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God has made, and I will rejoice and I will be glad in it. Zabandegede, thank you for the blessings of a new day. Jebabra dodo jeturia dagadegedia. 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Thank you, Lord, for the privilege of a new day. Let everything that has breath praise you, the Lord. Zebanda gada. Thank you for the breath of life. Lord, you are good and your mercy is forever. O merciful God, O gracious King, we bow before your throne. You are great and you do miracles so great. Thank you for the miracle of salvation. Thank you for the miracle of your mercy, the miracle of redemption. Zabanda gada barada kata, that the sinless Jesus could take upon the sin of man. Zabanda gada, that we who are once enemies to your kingdom, enmity to your gospel, that we who are once sidelined, outside, ostracized, out of the eternal realities, that through the precious sacrifice of the Son Jesus, that we would have access, that we can come boldly into the throne room of grace. What a miracle! What a miracle of love! What a miracle of kindness! What a miracle of mercy! What a miracle of your goodness! That is the miracle that is so great amongst many others. The miracle of eternal reconciliation. The miracle of the speakings of the blood. That we have the blood of sprinkling. Oh, Jesus, the mediator of the New Testament, the New Covenant, whose blood speaks better. Things than that of Abel. Thank you for the miracle of silencing the adversary. The miracle of silencing the accuser of brethren. What a miracle. Can we engage the miracle of the blood and begin to speak the blood and plead the blood? Heavenly Father, we plead the blood of Jesus, the miracle of the blood, of the speaking blood, that the blood can speak. Yes. Lord, we come to the throne room of grace boldly, but we also come by the blood. We come by the blood. And we decree, let the blood of Jesus speak for us. As we make our supplications and our petitions before the High Commission of the Most High, we decree, we come by the blood, not by a track record, no, not by works, no. We come by the speakings of the blood. The blood, my Father, from Holy Scriptures has justified me. Therefore, by the speakings of the blood, we decree we are justified to rise. We are justified to thrive. We are justified to remain healed. We are justified to live long and live well. By the speakings of the blood, by the blood of my Father, the blood says, I am redeemed, that I've been redeemed from every tongue, nation, every
every tribe, every language. Therefore, by the miracle of the speakings of

0: mercy, revelation of the Lord. Thank you for angelic intervention by the speakings of the blood. Angel saw a blood. The angel of judgment came to Egypt and saw blood, and he passed over. There is a mystery. There is a synergy, a correlation between blood and the angels. That by the blood of Jesus there can be exemption of judgment, but also by the blood of Jesus there can be execution of judgment. The blood is a double-edged sword. Mercy is double-edged. Mercy exempts you but judges your enemy. Can somebody decree, by the blood of Jesus I activate the double-edged sword of the blood. By the blood of Jesus, I activate the double-edged sword of the ministry of angels. By the speakings of the blood, I decree exemption for me and my household, but judgment for the enemy. By the speakings of the blood, exemption for us and judgment to the enemy. Jababam regede gede zatsuri branda gade eskatso branda gada ekabambande gede. By the speakings of the blood, in the name of the Lord Jesus, in Jesus' mighty and precious name, we have prayed. Amen and amen. Hallelujah. Glory be to God. I want to specially welcome you to the Global Prophetic Prayer Altar. Hallelujah. And to the Most High. This is an altar of prayer, an altar of fire, an altar for the nations where the Lord comes to meet his people, to fellowship, for dwelling together, for answers to prayers, and for so much more. And for that, Father, Heavenly Father, we are exceedingly grateful, because we know that you are here with us. For your scripture says that when two or three are gathered in your name, you are there. Thank you, because we are aware that you are here. Your presence is here. Your glory is here. Your mercy is here. Your goodness is here. And for that, Lord, we are grateful, but we are also expectant, knowing that you have not caused the seed of Jacob to seek you in vain, for you are the rewarder of they that diligently seek you. Yes, Lord, we are the generation that seek your face, O God. Thank you, Abba Father, for access, communion, fellowship, and accessibility to your throne room of grace. From this, we have the confidence that everything that we pray that is in accordance to your will, you hear us and you grant our petitions. So one more time, I welcome your precious family to the Global Prophetic Prayer Altar. If you have not already done so, just to know that we are live across our social media handles again on Facebook and Instagram at Apostle Godart. You can copy that link and share on your storyline. 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For the online radio station, you can copy that link directly, paste it on your WhatsApp status, that others both live and those that will check later will join in, pray through, and be blessed. And God bless you as you do so in the name of the Lord Jesus Christ. Amen and amen. Glory be to God. We are going to be activating angels by the blood. Angels by the blood. Angels by the blood. I want somebody to repeat after me and say, Roger Canhom enjoys heightened and hastened activation of angels, ministering angels are at hand all around, hearkening to the voice of God's word from the lips of his people. Roger Canholm enjoys heightened and hastened activation of angels. Ministering angels are at hand all around, hearkening to the voice of God's word from the lips of his people. I like the word heightened. We need to just believe God for more sensitivity, because the truth be told, what you don't know oftentimes does not necessarily work for a person. Genesis chapter 28 from verse 12. Genesis 28 verse 12. We want to pray for heightened sensitivity. We may have to have verse 13 as well, maybe 14. And he dreamed, and behold, a ladder set up on earth, and the top of it reached to the heaven. And behold, the angels of God ascending and descending on it. And behold, the Lord stood above it and said, I am the Lord. Let's go to verse 14. And the Lord stood up and says, thy seed shall be as the dust of the earth, and that shall spread abroad to the west and to the east, east and to the north. See why I love scripture? Because even right now, this is prophetic for somebody. Somebody pray right now, your seed shall be as the dust of the earth. The Lord makes you and your seed great. Your children are great. They are for signs and for wonders in the name of Jesus. Can somebody just declare this for 1 minute? I and my children are for signs and for wonders. Just keep declaring. Zekatoria baranda shkaterian degedia jababande gedegede bobranda gadabas katoria branda gadagada brada gadabande gedegede. Just begin to come against anything that is not aligning to what God told you about your children. Jebam branda gada. Let's just take this very quick diversion. Zabande gede. Somebody needs to pray this. Kababanda gada. Can you begin to call forth angels over your seed? Angels of their destiny, let them come forth and protect them. Your children are protected by the blood and by the ministry of angels. It is not just that they are protected, their destinies are protected by the blood of Jesus and by the ministry of angels. Jadan de gede la bombra da da da da barandosh keturian da gade gedia brado dosha turia branda gada gada. Signs and for wonders. Zebon de gede. The Lord will make your seed greater. Branda gada barada da sheturian da gadia. Isa turian da gada bambre. Indian in thy seed shall the families of the earth be blessed. Kabanda gada. Your children will be generational in their influence, generational, in their impact. Kabanda gada gada. The earth will be blessed because of your children. Jebande gedia bragada bragada branda gada gada brando regedia jabarando regede gede jaturianda gada barando regede gedia. In Jesus' mighty name we have prayed. Amen. Verse 15. We are going to verse 16, but verse 15 again is very strong. Genesis 28, verse 15 now. It says, behold, I am with thee, and I will keep thee in all places where you go, and I will bring you again into this land, for I will not leave thee until I have done that which I have spoken to thee of. Can we just stay there? No, go back to verse 15. The Holy Bible is so rich in its power and in its words. We are going to pray this one too. It says, behold, God speaking to somebody now, and you and your family, please be rest assured, this is the word of the Lord to you. It says, behold, observe, look at it, see it, I am with you. Somebody say, God is with me. You, God is with me. God is with me like a mighty, terrible one. God is with me. And he says, I will keep you in all places where you go. You know what that is? That is the ministry of angels. When God does things, he delegates. God delegates by three primary means. It's not limited to these three, but there are three primary means. Anytime you see God do something, God is seated on the throne, Abba, Father, but he does something by his word. God spoke
1: And he says, let there be light. So light came. But number two, by his spirit. And the spirit of God began to hover across the face of the deep. But then number three, by the ministry of angels. These are the three primary channels of deployment when the Father Abba is deploying and activating things on earth. So when you see things like, I will keep thee, you must ask yourself, what is he using to keep thee? Number one, you are seeing the word of God. So the word can keep. But then in terms of the physical manifestation, it says, wherever you go, you know that angels are sent on assignments wherever you go. I want us to pray. We're going to pray about three prayer points here in one, but we'll take it from there. You're going to say, Heavenly Father, by the ministry of angels, I thank you because I know that you are keeping me. You are preserving me in every area that I go. Wherever I go, you are preserving me. My going out and my coming in by the ministry of angels. Can somebody just start with that one? Lord, I thank you because your angels are assigned to my destiny. Father, I thank you because I know that you are keeping me. You are sending your angels to protect me. You are sending your angels to guide me. You are sending your angels to be with me. They are taking charge over me everywhere that I go. Everywhere that I go, whether physical locations or destiny locations, wherever I go, Lord, I know that I am not alone, for you are with me, and I know that you will keep me. By the ministry of angels, you keep me. By your word, you keep me. By the blood, you keep me. In the name of the Lord Jesus, thank you for preservation by the ministry of angels, for protection by the ministry of angels. Baranda skatoria

0: Jetorianda Gadia, Irado Dodo Shetorianda Gadabarando Regedia, Izaturianda Gadabanda Gadabam Regede Bushaturianda Gedia, Barando Regede Gede Bushaturianda Gadabarando Regede Gedia. Lord, we thank you. In Jesus' mighty name we have prayed. Amen and amen. The second part says, I will bring you again into this land, for I will not leave you until I have done that which I have spoken to thee of. This talks about your destiny. God says, I will not leave you until I have done that which I have spoken to thee of. You are going to be activating two things now. Angels, but also the word of God. You are going to decree and declare and say, number one, my Father, my God, I activate the angels of my destiny by the ministry of these angels. I will fulfill destiny, because the word of God says, I will not leave you until I have done that which I have spoken to thee of. Therefore, Lord, I call forth angels of my destiny now, and I decree that these angels, they align with the word of God over my life, that you, through the angels through you, O God, will not leave me until that which has been planned and ordained in my life will be accomplished in the name of the Lord Jesus. Can somebody begin to activate angels of your destiny and decree and declare that by the ministry of the angels assigned to me, I decree I will fulfill purpose, I will fulfill destiny in the name of Jesus, by the ministry of the word of God. By the word of God, my destiny is transformed, my destiny is secured in the name of the Lord Jesus. Eshatoria da barra dos cateria barrando regedia brando regede gede gede jaturian da gada gada brando regedia eshatorian da gada barrando regede gede jecotorian da gada gata. In Jesus' mighty name we have prayed. Amen and amen. Verse 16 now, before we go back to verse 12 and we pray. Verse 16. We read verse 16 and then we go back to verse 12 and we pray. He says, and Jacob awaked out of his sleep and he said, surely the Lord is in this place and I knew it not. Park here. Just want to explain something very quickly. In verse 12, which we'll get to later, you see that he said there were angels ascending and descending, and then there was the word that was spoken to him. But when he woke up, he did not necessarily say that the angels were here. He said that the Lord was here. So again, just trying to reenact the case that I said earlier. When God moves, he moves through channels. And the channels, you see, God the Father is always on the throne. He's seated on his throne. That is him. He dwells in a realm all by himself. But when God moves, he moves by the word, he moves by the spirits, and he moves by the ministry of angels. So there is a synergy, a correlation between angelic activity and the presence of God. So when you see God do things in scripture, ask God by meditation and by prayer, Lord, is this, which one did this? Was this your angels? Was this your word? Was it a combination? Now let's go to verse 12 now, so that we can pray this prayer. It says, the Lord was in this place and I did not know. He dreamed a dream. Verse 12, it says, a ladder was set up on the earth and the top reached the heaven, and behold, angels of God ascending and descending. I want somebody to pray and say, Heavenly Father, grant me heightened sensitivity to angels. How can I really walk in a dimension of where I am ignorant? We need to be heightened, quickened in our sensitivity. Lord, we ask, oh God, for heightened sensitivity of angelic assistance, heightened sensitivity of angels, heightened sensitivity of angelic ministrations in the name of the Lord Jesus. Can somebody pray? Branda gada bande gede bosh katorianda gada bambra gada bregede gede gede gede gede ya brando godo borando regede gede Jekotorianda gada bambregedia, brando do shetorianda gada bandegedia, heightened sensitivity, O God, bregede bo shaterianda gadia, brado do shetorianda gedia. 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In Jesus' mighty name, we have prayed. Amen and amen. Glory be to God in the highest. There's another part of this prayer that we'll pray. Many times you see sincere people that started well. Maybe they started in ignorance, but you know what they call zeal without knowledge. And in a bid to enter into the angelic realms and into quote-unquote deeper things and deeper expressions, they began to dabble into divination and they began to become encounters with familiar spirits. In fact, I dare say that many people who are not rooted and grounded in the word, unfortunately, their operations has been polluted, corrupted, contaminated by familiar spirits masquerading as angels. And this happens when, number one, your maturity does not match the experience and the encounters that you have. But then number two, when your operations are superior to your doctrine, to your word understanding, to your being anchored and rooted and grounded in the word. We are praying for angelic encounters and assistance, but there must be a balance. You are going to pray and say, Heavenly Father, as I advance in the knowledge of angels and into heightened sensitivity, Lord, preserve my oil. May I not be exposed to familiar spirits. May I not enter into deception of false spirits. May I not enter into manipulations of demonic spirits. You know the scripture that says, and the Satan appears as an angel of light. Lord, preserve me. Help me to stay rooted and grounded and anchored in the word so that the angelic ministrations and angelic encounters will rest upon the anchor and the stability of the word and doctrine. In the name of the Lord, just please pray this prayer. Lord, I ask for more encounters, but I ask, oh God, that the encounters are rooted in stability, in divine security, anchored by your holy word, Branda, for we have a more sure word of prophecy, a more sure word of an encounter, a more sure word of a revelation, the word of the Most High, Braduska Tirianda Gada, Bregedegedegedegedegedia, Ebaradoska Turianda Gade. Brado doshe kotorianda gada, erado doshkatirianda gada gada barandoshkitoria, eshatorianda gada barando regedegedia. In Jesus' mighty name we have prayed. Amen and amen. To take that prayer further, Psalm 103, verse 20. Psalm 103, verse 20. And the Bible says, in Psalm 103, verse 20, he says, bless the Lord, you his angels that excel in strength, that do his commandments, hearkening unto the voice of his word. Hallelujah. We are going to pray. There are certain cadres of angels that they move by operation of the word of God, by commands. There are angels that are assigned to you and they move, they follow about their duties based on their JD. But there are angels that move only by the hearkening of the voice of his word. I want somebody to pray. You see, the word is what grounds us, but it's what gives us the authority to activate angels. Somebody is going to pray and say, oh Lord, show me the word. Let me first say it in normal plain English before we turn it into prayer. What we are trying to achieve here now is, Lord, make me more skillful in the word that activates angels. You know, when it comes to angelic activation, many of us is trial and error. We save many things, and out of 20 things, maybe 2 hits the spot, and then those 2 will now give you 10% of results. But there's a level called accuracy. There's a level of what they call precision, mastery, where you understand the exact word that triggers angels. But not just that, because it's not a copy and paste thing. Everybody's destiny is different. Your operations are different. Your assignments are different. So what is effective for one in the word to angels may not be as effective for another person in the ministry of the word to activate angels. So this is, as much as it's corporate, it's a personal dealing. morning. I want somebody to pray. Open my eyes of understanding. Show me the words of scripture that activate the angels of my destiny. Show me the words of scripture that activate the angels of my ministry. Show me the words of scripture that activates the angels of my calling. Lord, grant me mastery of the word that triggers angels, the word that summons angels, the word that authorizes angels, the word that operates and deploys angels. Open my eyes, teach me mastery, teach me skill, oh God, in the name of the Lord Jesus Christ. Jabanda gada bande gedia, eshatorianda gada bande gede gedia, bregede gede gede gede gede, jekatorianda gada. Lord, I don't want to do trial and error. I don't want to pray from a place of ignorance. Zabande gedia, in the realm of the spirit, ignorance can never be an excuse. Zabande gede gedia, erada da da shkatorianda gede gedia, jebande gede gede bombrando shatorianda gadia. 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In Jesus' mighty name we have prayed. Amen and amen. Glory be to God in the highest. Can we engage in some angelic mastery by the word of God? Let's just engage in one. Hebrews chapter 12, verse 22. Hebrews 12, 22. This is what they call a corporate engagement. Now, Hebrews 12, 22, a corporate engagement of angelic activation all around. You do this as a ministry. You can do this as a family. You can do this as a business. Hebrews 12, 22. It says, but you are come unto Mount Zion and unto the city of the living God, the heavenly Jerusalem, and to the innumerable company of angels. Pause here. You know what this means, my brothers, my sisters. It means that we have the advantage. Remember, we are praying for a heightened sensitivity. What is it that can stop us when we have an innumerable company of angels? Can we see it first before we engage? Let us see it first. Remember the prayer Elisha, the prophet, prayed. Open his eyes so that he can see that there is more with us than they that are against us. There was a man next to a prophet, a good man, but he was a fearful man. Why? Because there's something he did not see. If only he saw, he would have been rest assured that the victory was won. In the same way, we see the trials and the challenges on earth, but what is it that we are not seeing? The Bible says, look not towards the things that are seen, for they are temporal, but the things that are unseen that are permanent. You are going to pray now. Let's take this corporately, and then we'll take it as a family, and then we move from there. You are going to declare after me and say, Heavenly Father, Roger Canholm is advancing by the innumerable company of angels. We take over. We take over. We are victorious in every territory. We advance and we go forward because you have deployed an innumerable company of angels. Please repeat after me. By this innumerable company, by this uncountable company, by this innumerable company of angels, we decree and declare that we advance and we go forward. We go forward. Therefore, we combine this word to a second witness, for it is written in the mouth of two or three witnesses that the truth is established. And we call forth the second witness when Jesus said that I will build my
1: my church, and the gates of hell will not prevail. Meaning that the building of the church would go forward and push back the gates of hell. And so we join the two witnesses together that as the church is being built, it is on Mount Zion, the city of the living God, the heavenly Jerusalem, and to the innumerable company of angels. Therefore, by the witness of the innumerable company and by the witness of the building of the church, we decree, Rogic, we go forward. We are marching on. We are marching forward. In the name of Jesus, we cannot be stopped. We cannot be limited because we are backed by the word, by the blood, and by the innumerable company of angels.

In this innumerable company, they are ministering angels, but they are also warring angels. They are angels of battle. They are part of the innumerable company. Therefore, we activate within this company warring angels, battalions, and we advance into victory, into the realms of limitation where the enemy tried to buffer us. We break the limitations. We break the barriers by the angels of war. Brakata, they are innumerable in their numbers. They cannot be quenched. We break the walls of limitations. We break the barriers. And we say the church is marching forward. For we have come to Mount Zion. In Jesus' mighty name we have prayed. Same scripture, amen. We are going to pray this now for your family now, and then you can also add your business to it. Again, just to put into proper context, I will build my church and the gates of hell will not prevail. Before Jesus came, the enemy, the Bible, the scriptures described Satan as the God of this world, or the prince of the power of the air. So there, and remember that when Adam fell, he had given the keys to Satan. So Satan had dominion over earth. And the things that he did, Satan has copied in a way, what's the right word now? Is a counterfeit. He has copied systems and structures. So he puts things in place, strongholds, he put gates in mountains, in territories, in finance, in the economy, in religion. He has put gates all around. So, but the church of God was not designed to stay in one spot. The church of God is a moving church. That's why he says, I will build my church. And he did not say that they will not oppress you. He said, no, the gates of will not prevail, which means as Jesus built the church, what he had in mind was a church that was advancing, not a church that will park in one place and to stay somewhere perpetually. Is an advancing church. So he says, I will build my church and the gates of hell, the things that would have limited you as you advance, he says, it will not prevail. And we are going to pray. Everything that you do in God for Jesus is part of the building of the church. It means that when you give your business for Jesus, when you say your family belongs to Jesus, as your children rise, as your family rise, as your business rise, is to the glory of the Lord God, is to the glory and the advancement of his kingdom. So with that in mind, you are going to pray and say, Heavenly Father, I activate the innumerable company of angels over my family, over my business, over my mandate. And I decree and declare that by the innumerable company of angels, I have all my supplies. I have every resource I need. I have the supplies of warfare. I have the supplies of information. I have the supplies of finances. I have the supply of wisdom. Everything needed for me to advance, for my family to advance, for my business to advance, has been made provided already by the innumerable company of angels. Therefore, by this infinite number, I decree, lack can never be my reality. Lack can never be my reality. I don't lack help. I don't lack power. I don't lack provision. I don't lack resources, because everything has been factored within the innumerable company of angels. And therefore, we are moving forward. Our families are moving forward. Our businesses are moving
moving forward. Our destinies are moving forward in the name of the Lord Jesus. In Jesus' mighty name we have prayed. Amen and amen. Still praying for your family now. Hebrews chapter 1 verse 14. Hebrews chapter 1 verse 14. Hebrews 1 14. Are they not all ministering spirits sent forth to minister for them who shall be heirs of salvation? The word heirs of salvation means those who will inherit salvation. What does it mean to minister? It means to serve. Beloved, this is not from a place of pride, but a place of honor and humility, that the Lord will deploy angels to serve us. And please note this. When they talk about serve, it's not I want this food or I want that. No, serve means to serve your destiny. How do angels serve? Protection. How do angels serve? Provision. How do angels serve? Illumination. So when we say serve, please understand it pertains to the volume of your books. I want somebody to pray and say, Heavenly Father, I activate now the deployment of ministering angels to every member of my family. I enforce now over my family members by angels now. I enforce protection. I enforce provision in the name of the Lord Jesus. And I enforce guidance by the ministry of ministering angels in Jesus' mighty name. Jabam branda skaterian dagadia. Eshaturian dagada bandra gada banda gada gata. 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

gade brando shitoria legede bombranda gada. I activate the ministry of angels to my life and to my family in the name of the Lord Jesus. In Jesus' mighty name, we have prayed. Amen and amen. I want us to spend time praying this other one. This, I think we may have one or two more remaining, but let's just spend time with this one. Acts chapter 12, verse 6 to 7, because this is a prophetic prayer regarding angelic assistance. Acts chapter 12, verse 6 to 7, and the Bible says, "Now behold, and when Herod would have brought him forth, the same night Peter was sleeping between two soldiers. He was bound with two chains, and the keepers before the door kept the prison." If we can have 6 and 7 together, that would be absolutely amazing. And the Bible says in verse 7, "Thank you, sir. And behold, the angel of the Lord came upon him, and light shined in the prison, and smote Peter on the side, and raised him up, saying, Arise up quickly. And his chains fell off his hands." You know, I love this scripture so much because it shows the capacity and the depth of angelic intervention. That Peter was asleep and the angel woke him up. Peter was between two soldiers, yet we don't know what happened to them after the angel came. Peter was bound in chains. At least we read that one. We saw that the chains fell up. But number four, the keepers were before the door that kept the prison, yet Peter went through. You know what it tells me? That when angels intervene, when angels intervene, it breaks chains, generational chains, ancestral limitations, foundational barriers, things that have kept a person in prison. Long-standing issues, long-standing matters can be solved in a moment by an angelic ministration. Because we're about to take our communion, we're going to pray and say, "By the blood and by angelic intervention." You are going to repeat after me and say, "Heavenly Father, by the ministry of the blood of Jesus and by angelic intervention, every long-standing chain over my life is broken. Every ancestral prison that has kept me bound is broken. Every long-standing slumber, every long-standing divination that has kept me asleep is broken today. In the name of the Lord Jesus, I decree now, by mercy through the speakings of the blood, let there be an angelic intervention in my life now, in the life of my family now. We call forth angelic intervention in the name of the Lord Jesus. Let chains break off our hands. Every chain that has held you bound financially, let the chains break now by angelic intervention on the global prophetic prayer altar. Everything that has stopped you from moving forward, Bulus Kateria Kapuri Kaskateria Kataria.

Peter, arise and go forward out of the prison gates. Ekatorianda gadabandes katorianda gadia ragadabaranda gadagata iragadababradodoske torianda gadia eshatorianda gadabande gedia branda gadabanda gadabambre gedegedia. I call forth angelic intervention in the name of the Lord Jesus. By the ministry of angels, I break every barrier, every yoke, every chain. I decree I am free. For whom the Son of God has set free is free indeed. Whom the Son of God has set free is free indeed. For this same purpose, the Son of God was made manifest, that he may destroy the works of the devil. By these two witnesses, along with this third witness of angelic intervention, I decree every satanic work over my life is destroyed. Every work of the devil over my life is destroyed. Every satanic prison broken, satanic barrier broken, in the name of the Lord Jesus. In the name of the Lord Jesus. In Jesus' mighty name, we have prayed. Oh, amen and amen. Still with that prayer, but now we prepare our communion now. And we say, Heavenly Father, as you take your, prepare your communion, thank you, because by the blood of Jesus, I have woken up out of slumber. Thank you, because by the blood of Jesus, every satanic chain has fallen off my hands. Thank you, by the blood of Jesus, every wicked man and spirit trying to bring a limitation to my life, they are giving way. You have discomfited them. You have paralyzed them. You have loosened the loins of kings. And thank you, by the blood of Jesus, light shines in this darkness. And I go forward. I go forward. I go forward today in the name of Jesus. If you have decreed that decree, partake of the body and the blood, and then just begin to pray in the Holy Ghost, going forward in Jesus' name. Kabandeka. Now let's begin to pray in the Holy Ghost. We go forward. We go forward. Brandash katurianda gadia. 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kata. In Jesus mighty name we have prayed, amen and amen. Light shines, light shines, and we advance and we go forward in Jesus mighty name we have prayed, amen and amen. Amen and amen. Amen and amen. Can we just pray one last prayer? Amen and amen. Can we pray for the nations as we pray in tongues, that anyone that is bound in chains, every soul that the enemy is contending for, every soul that the enemy has said they will not let them go, kabam brades kate rade akabolas kateria, that by the speakings of the blood and by the ministry of intervening angels, there are angels that intervene, by the ministry of these angels, we decree and declare, we war for the souls of men, we decree they come out free. Those that are asleep by manipulation and enchantment, they wake up. Those in chains of sin and oppression, they are set free. Those in prison gates, they are brought out. For the next 1 minute, very quickly, can you just pray the Holy Ghost? If you have someone in mind, you can put their name, but if not, your tongues will be used corporately to reach out to the nation.

Jacorian da Gadia, Legedegede, Jetorian de Gedebosh, Jetorian de Gedia, Legedebombran da Gadaban de Gedegede, Jatorian de Gedia, Jababrando Regedegede, Jatorian de Gedia, Branda Gadaban de Gedegede, 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soul will experience salvation.

0: For in Jesus' precious and mighty name, we have prayed. Amen and amen. If you have a testimony, kindly share to apostlegoodad@gmail.com. We would love to hear your testimony. Hallelujah. If you want to call us, the numbers are projected on the screen. In the name of the Lord Jesus. Hallelujah. Amen and amen. For gifts, offerings, love, sacrifices, and all, the details are going to be projected shortly as well. So you may want to take advantage of that. In the name of the Lord Jesus Christ. Amen and amen. As the thing as it's being projected on the screen, let's just share the grace and read the devotional. May the grace of our Lord Jesus Christ, the love of God, and the sweet fellowship of the Holy Spirit rest and abide with us now and forevermore. Amen and amen. Surely God's goodness and mercy shall rest over us all the days of our lives, and we shall dwell in the house of the Lord forever and ever. Amen and amen. This is the 11th of September. It is called our season of power manifestation. Hallelujah. Romans 8, 19 to 21. For the earnest expectation of the creature waited for the manifestations of the sons of God. For the creature was made subject to vanity, not willingly, but by reason of him who had subjected the same in hope. Bible reading is Mark 11 to 12 and Psalm 100. But you can read, join us on our global Bible reading challenge. And today's reading is Revelation chapter 5, powerful chapter. As a child, Raymond T. Ritchie suffered an eye injury that continued to affect him for years. By the time he was about 15, the problem was still present. Then he heard about a revival taking place in Texas and decided to attend. During the meetings, he gave his heart to God. Afterwards, the evangelist prayed for his eyes. By the following morning, Richie discovered that his eyes had cleared, hallelujah, and that he had been healed. He also experienced healing from tuberculosis. These encounters with the healing power of God changed the direction of his life. Richie became convinced that God could use him to bless others. He therefore committed himself to serving God and preaching the gospel. He earnestly sought the anointing and began praying for the sick. In 1920, while preaching and praying for the sick in one of his meetings, a woman with a crippled arm was miraculously healed. Hallelujah. News of the healing spread rapidly, drawing large crowds to his meetings where many others experienced healing. What began as a personal encounter with God's power developed into a ministry that carried the gospel and healing message to thousands. Richie eventually became recognized as one of the pioneering Pentecostal healing evangelists of his generation. Every child of God has been called to manifest the power and the glory of God. We are vessels through whom God desires to reach a hurting world. Jesus commanded his disciples to preach the gospel to every creature, but he also instructed them to first wait in Jerusalem.
1: Be assured that your labor in the Spirit is registered in heaven, and that the corporate petition of all the saints is generating much powerful change. 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

0: 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Today's the 11th day in the month of September, 2026. Alright, Davido and Fioki on that one. Do Maybe featuring also Peruzzi on that track. Good morning to you. It's the weekend. How was your Thursday night? Hope you're excited about this Friday. Good morning to you. This is Urban Radio 94.5 FM. You already know that we are Coast's Music Authority, number one radio station, music talk and sports. Okay, it's I don't know how I feel about this weekend. I hope people feel better about it, but I don't feel too great going into the weekend today. But I hope it's different. My name is Yagazi, by the way. You can call me Mr. Yags. The weather is beautiful in the cool city today. Cool weather. Something soft for the weekend. Close a week. Let's know how you intend to spend this weekend. What will you be doing? Going to the movies? Staying at home? Going for Oringo? Yeah, weddings will definitely happen this weekend. Hope you have a party to attend and at least ease the stress of everyday Nigerian life. 0916-000-4945. Let me hear from you this morning how you feel and how you'll be spending the weekend. Hello, good morning.
1: Hello, good morning, Yagaji.
0: Hey, Amos, good morning to you.
1: Good morning, my dear. How are you doing?
0: I'm doing great, Amos. How are you?
1: I'm fine and wholesome.
0: Okay, fine and wholesome.
1: Yes.
0: Okay, interesting.
1: In fact, yeah, guys, how time is flying.
0: How time flies, right?
1: Yes, flying so high.
0: Yeah.
1: We're beginning to calm down to the smiles.
0: Yeah, so we can't slow time down, but we can make it count, right?
1: Of course.
0: Yeah.
1: Yeah, guys, without wasting much time, you know, today is Friday.
0: Mm-hmm.
1: Thank God it's Friday, TGIF.
0: TGIF, baby.
1: Yes, and I'm so elated this morning.
0: That's good.
1: Yeah, so I want to good morning this morning.
0: Okay.
1: To the Israel's cabinet. I mean, Israel of Israel Autonomous Community.
0: Okay.
1: Israel Innocent Warrior and all his cabinet members, beginning from Chief Philip Mwale, Uchinawata.
0: Okay.
1: You know what from Komore is the corner. And also to the Cabinet Secretary, Chief Tony Abom, and all the members of the Cabinet.
0: Mm-hmm.
1: Now, by extension, I'm greeting this morning Honorable Friday Mwepa Lego,
0: who
1: did the Kego one of Ezaland.
0: All right.
1: And also to Chief Chikumopa, the Ochara one of Ezaland.
0: Okay.
1: I'm not forgetting Mr. Ekene Nwanga.
0: Mm-hmm.
1: Yes, also known as he's the 1,000 for Mobile Mutu.
0: All right.
1: Yes, so I'm not forgetting Mr. Friday Okoho, also known as Ibn Walk for Mako, and also Chief Steven Sugama. And okay. This man, yes, I have said it times with that number that. This Steven Sugama is one of the most philanthropic person we have in the entire SSZ corner.
0: All right, that's good.
1: Because he has brought so many people to the limelight.
0: All right.
1: And to the urbanites and every other person that is under my voice this morning.
0: All right.
1: Thank you and greet everybody.
0: All right, thank you so much for joining us this morning. We appreciate you, Amos. Hello, good morning.
2: Hello, good morning to you.
0: Good morning to you, sir.
2: How was the night?
0: My night was beautiful. How are you? Tantalizing?
2: Yeah.
0: All right. Good to hear.
2: Thank God for a new day like this.
0: Okay. Thank God.
2: Happy weekend to you all.
0: All right. Happy weekend to you too, my good friend.
2: Let me go ahead and wake up our Urban Legend fans, starting from Tango from Okona Dugu, OJM from Isoda, the Jeremiah from Abuanki, EK School from Iwolo, Happy Man from Gariki, Edeze Nugu, Sadimo. Chicken so the younger giants, Babu, Nancy Makara, Amos, Chibu, Adonis from Akeze, and Abby Boy from Frantic Crew.
0: All right.
2: Once again, happy weekend to you all. Thank you.
0: Happy weekend to you too, Tantalizing. Thank you so much. Wouldn't mind to have something tantalizing this weekend. Good morning to you. Hello.
3: Good morning. Good morning, Urban Family.
0: Good morning, Daddy of the House. How are you?
3: Thank God it's Friday.
0: TGIF.
3: Yes,
0: so.
3: Let me first of all greet my good friend.
0: Okay.
3: Yes. I'm making here. Odiemo Paul, how are you doing? Tantalizing, I've had your voice. A good guy. It's long we've heard from you.
0: Yeah.
3: Yes.
0: Hello?
3: Baby boy from Tantekulu.
0: Okay.
3: Don't mind the MTN.
0: Yeah. It's fine.
3: Yeah,
0: it's
3: can give me a very good number for my Star. Thank you very much.
0: No problems, my good friend. I will play you something from my Star this morning. Anything to make you happy, Daddy of the House. All right. 0916-000-4945. Hello, good morning. Night, Mountain Cry. Good morning, sir. Yes, sir.
4: I always tend to wake up my good friend from Mabo. Bush, as an Abo. Tomorrow, G-Day.
0: It's Mountain Cry, Babutu. Thank you for waking up with us, all right? To get things off your chest quickly. We know you, sir. Anyway, it's all about friendship and happiness on this radio. 28 minutes now gone past 6. Make sure you make everything count for you today as you go about your day. Everything you do. Be present. Enjoy it. Immerse yourself in the moment and milk all of it. Like I said, it's not about counting the time. Make the time count. All right, we'll just get on with the music because it's Friday. Daddy Mo has asked for something by Iris Star. We've got Tornado to stir up the weekend feeling for us this morning. Tornado, Iris Star coming up next. Stay tuned. We'll be right back.

0: 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Buckle up.
1: 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It's your boy B-Red in the building. Ray Nation is here. 30BG is here.
2: 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My name is Files, a.k.a. 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
3: Today's topic is the fall of man and hereditary sin. Hello. Last we discussed the origin of sin. We learned that the story of Adam and Eve in the Bible is an allegorical account that summarizes human conduct in the early stages of our development. The Grail message explains this in clearly understandable detail. Early humanity upturned the divine order by giving pride of place to the intellect of the earthly brain instead of the intuition of the spirit, thereby creating the tendency to disobedience we now know as the fall of man. The intellect arises from the activity of the frontal brain of the physical body. The spirit within is the real human being. It originated from paradise in the kingdom of God and was enveloped in the physical body as its cloak and needful instrument for experiencing in the physical world where it is a stranger. By upturning the divine order and relying only on the intellect as both guiding organ and executive arm, humanity created a chaotic and disastrous situation. The intellect's origin is in matter, and therefore its activity can only predispose human beings to things of matter and the pursuit of earthly desires and pleasures. Thus, through the over-empowerment of the intellect, the spirit originally ordained by God to lead the way and direct the intellect gradually became sluggish and is now almost entirely inactive. Most human beings are not even aware that they are in essence spirit, let alone aware of having a faculty called the intuition, which should guide their every decision and activity to enable them live in accordance with the will of God. Like every other part of the human body, the intellect is passed on through inheritance from generation to generation. Through continued disproportionate use, it has become the dominant factor in human affairs, thus bringing about a hereditary tendency to disobedience of the will of God. This is the much-touted hereditary sin because we have all inherited this overdeveloped intellect and underdeveloped intuition. The Grail message draws attention to the dangers this portends for our spiritual development and salvation. The suppressed intuition is no longer able to sustain a connection with paradise, its home, from where we should constantly receive spiritual guidance to enable us recognize and obey the will of God. Therefore, as we stand now in the end time, the very urgent need for every human being is to reawaken the faculty of the intuition and to learn to curb the hereditary tendency to sin by cultivating the habit of listening to and obeying our inner voice, because it is the urging of our intuition and is thus the path to righteousness and salvation. Thank you. Today's topic was the fall of man and hereditary sin.
2: For further information, please visit the website www.grailmessage.com. 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

0: All right, let's quickly try to get things off our chest before the news break. It's 40 minutes gone past 6. If you're listening and you want to get things off your chest, do well to call in quickly. 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Hello, good morning.
1: Good morning, Agadir.
0: Yeah, good morning, Babuti.
1: That is local journalist.
0: Welcome.
1: The reason why I'm from a non-indigenous here in Nightmare, some of them have been here for more than 30 years. And voted, they make the election here, do their business here, pay their tax here. Government doesn't observe them. So I want to call them to government. Make government of Enugu State know that there are people who are living here who are not from Enugu State. So that whatever government of Enugu State are doing, they will be a part of that. That's my major, my priority, my legacy. I put it for so that government of Enugu State will know that that non-Indigenous who are not from here. Like me, I'm not from here. I'm from Abia State. So I'm here in the Nightmare. Thank you, Nightmare Tanker. I want to put it brief so that other people will come in.
0: Thank you so much, Nightmare Tanker. Thank you for calling in. 0916-0004945. Get things off your chest with us quickly. Hello, good morning.
2: Good morning.
0: Hello, good morning.
2: Good morning.
0: Yes, I can hear you. Good morning.
2: Okay, the Osman, the chemistry teacher,
0: go ahead. All right.
2: So I want to remind the that representing Enugu West, your engineer Osman, that he has not done anything here in our ward. Our people voted for him in 2023, during 2023 election basis. He has done nothing. So we have not felt his presence. We didn't even know that he is the one representing our central zone, because we have not felt the impact of engineer Oster Ngu. It's not representing Ngu West in the central zone. So now that the 2027 election campaign has started, I wonder what he's going to tell our people if he carries his campaign to our place, because he has done nothing for us, so for this our village.
0: All right.
2: So he has nothing to say whenever he comes.
0: All right.
2: Thank you.
0: Thank you for joining us. 0916-0004945. Hello, good morning.
3: Hello, Yagazi, good morning.
0: Good morning.
3: Yes, this is the voice of Amos Chukwu, as usual, from Komoro in Inyaba, DC of Ebonyi State.
0: Welcome. Go ahead.
3: Yagazi, this morning, you know, I want to give my spotlight on the recently passed open grazing bill, you know, by the Southeastern governors. So my point this morning is that I have about 1,000 heaps of cassava destroyed by farmers. And I've been talking about this.
0: Destroyed
3: nobody,
0: by farmers? Headers?
3: Yes, by headers.
0: Oh, okay.
3: So I have about 1,000 heaps of cassava destroyed by headers. So, and I've been talking about this and nobody cares. So for me, this morning, I want to, you know, appeal to the Southeastern governors. So revisit this policy,
0: okay?
3: Because somebody had been restricted, you know, from visiting the state in Nigeria, but we have people moving around with cattle, destroying our means of livelihood, and we are not restricting them. And there was a policy framework by the Southeastern governors, you know, banning open grazing in Nigeria, in the Southeast.
0: Okay.
3: But as I'm talking to you today, they are still roaming around destroying our farm, and nobody cares to pay me any compensation. So do they want my family to go in hungry? Do you understand me?
0: All right, Amos. I feel
3: so
0: your pain.
3: So that is my point this morning.
0: Thank you. Thank you for getting that off your chest. It's a valid concern. Okay, let's see if we can squeeze this one in. Hello.
4: Good morning. Yagazi.
0: Yeah, good morning. Okwana Sire. Quickly, please.
4: Yagazi. Good morning, sir.
0: Good morning.
4: Ogad Rosie.
0: Ganiru.
4: Yeah. Yagazi. My own problem, boom. I'm on a campaign, a video go now. And I'm a young politician. The politician said, I hosted in Obuda. I will have my work. I had a woof for that. I knew who Macanina, Melena Benue, who will be to AJ Benue. A block where I know a drum will be Martin. So I'm my own politician. I will be with the way where I may hear or go for my. Thank you.
0: All right. Thank you. All right, we'll just go get ready for the news. Breaks at 6:45. Stay tuned here.
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0: United States delivers military equipment to Nigerian Air Force. Court returns Adeniyi Adeyemi's case file to Chief Judge for reassignment. Peter Obi announces plan to track 2027 election results from polling units. In sports, Harry Kane scores his 55th Champions League goal in Bayern Munich game against Bordeaux-Glimt. On entertainment, D1 urges IGP to avoid statements that could trigger protests against the Nigeria police force. Details of these and more after this short break. I am Yagezie Obiwani Ozalo. The United States have delivered military equipment to the Nigerian Air Force as both countries continue to strengthen their security cooperation in the fight against terrorism and other threats in the region. The equipment was transported by U.S. Air Force C-17 Globemaster III aircraft and delivered in Lagos and Kainji. This was made known by the U.S. Africa Command, AFRICOM, revealing that the equipment was supplied under a foreign military sales agreement between the United States and Nigeria. Although the command did not disclose the type, quantity, or value of the equipment, it said that the support was provided at Nigeria's request and would strengthen Nigerian-led counterterrorism operations while respecting the country's sovereignty. The latest delivery comes less than a month after National Security Advisor Nuhuri Badu led a Nigerian delegation to the United States on August 13 for the second meeting of the Nigeria-US Joint Working Group to review the two countries' security partnership. The vice presidential candidate of the Nigeria Democratic Congress, Rabiu Kwankwaso, has urged the African Democratic Congress presidential candidate, Atiku Abubakar, to abandon his 2027 presidential bid and support the NDC. Kwankwaso made the appeal yesterday when he received members of the Fulani Farmers Association at his residence in Abuja. The former Kano State governor called on Atiku to step aside in favor of the NDC, assuring him that he would be supported if the party succeeds in winning the presidency. The appeal comes amid ongoing efforts by opposition politicians to form a united front against President Bola Tinubu and the ruling All Progressives Congress ahead of the 2027 general elections. The presidential candidate of the NDC, Peter Obi, has said his team plans to establish an independent system for transmitting election results from every polling unit to its situation room ahead of the 2027 general election. Obi made this known in an interview, explaining that the proposed system would operate alongside the official transmission of results to the designated INEC portal. He said that the arrangement would allow his team to receive results directly from polling units and independently verify the election outcome. Obi stated that the system would also guard against discrepancies between results recorded at polling units and those eventually announced at higher levels. He said the initiative is aimed at ensuring that the 2027 general elections delivers accurate results through a free and transparent electoral process. Justice Obiora Iguatu of the Federal High Court in Abuja has returned the case file of detained self-styled Director General of the Presidential Foreign Investment Promotion Council, PFIPC, Adeniyi Adeyemi, to the Chief Judge, Justice John Soho, for reassignment to another judge. The case involves a fundamental rights suit filed by Adeyemi, challenging his continued detention without trial, and asked the court to grant him bail pending his trial. However, the court yesterday declined to hear the matter, and after finding that the 72-hour period given to the respondents to explain why Adeyemi's remaining requests should not be granted had not yet expired. As a result, Justice Iguatu directed the case file be returned to the registry for reassignment while asking Adeyemi to return to court after the respondent's deadline expires and the case is ready for hearing. Adeyemi is facing an 8-count charge of alleged forgery, fraud and impersonation over his claim to be the Director General of the PFIPC, an organization the presidency has described as fake. The leadership of the Nigeria Democratic Congress has welcomed the Federal High Court's ruling directing the Independent National Electoral Commission, INEC, to recognize and use the party's modified digital logo. In a statement issued yesterday, NDC National Publicity Secretary Osa Director said that the court sitting in Abuja granted the party's request in a suit seeking to compel INEC to upload and recognize the modified logo contained in the party's constitution. In his judgment, Justice J.O. Abdulmalik ordered INEC to approve the modified logo, including its symbol and colors, for the NDC's official use in all political activities and elections conducted by the commission, and equally issued a perpetual injunction preventing INEC from stopping or interfering with the party's use of its digitally designed two-finger victory sign. Describing the judgment as a timely intervention by the judiciary, the NDC said that the new logo was designed to replace the association logo under which the party was initially registered. Consequently, the party has directed all its candidates and members to adopt only the approved logo for campaign and other publicity materials. A cross-section of Nigerians has condemned the recent attack on the presidential candidate of the Nigeria Democratic Congress, Peter Obi, during his visit to Benue State. Speaking during Urban Radio's political show, The Urban Parliament, a caller from Enugu, Nduka area, condemned the attack and alleged that Governor Hisense Aliyah was aware of Obi's visits, claiming that Obi had informed the police command before coming into the state.
1: People should stop reading meaning. The Commissioner for Information said we are not even officially aware. That doesn't mean they were not aware. They were aware that Obi was coming. Peter Obi said, call this governor to order. He's a great politician. He was going and informed the police because all he needed there was security. And let's not forget, once the police knows, the governor must know, what are we making of ourselves?
0: While condemning the effect of the attack, another contributor, Igwe Austin, also condemned the type of politics practiced in the country, stressing that a citizen has the freedom to visit various states regardless of his political position.
2: Use of Benue State who blocked the way of SNS people, they did what was not expected of them. And the governor who allowed that to happen in his state ought to be questioned, because we are in Nigeria where everybody has free movement. And there is no reason why, if any other person should be stopped or harassed, it shouldn't be His Excellency Peter Obi. And the type of politics we are about playing in this country is not the best. We shouldn't continue that way.
0: Following the obstruction of Obi's convoy during the visit, the Benue State Police Command said it had arrested 46 suspects in connection with the incident. Moving on to the foreign scene, Morocco has denied any involvement in the mass migrant crossing into Spain's North African enclave of Ceuta, saying that there are no facts to support such claims. The foreign ministry said Morocco would not allow itself to become a scapegoat for political disputes in Spain. The statement is Morocco's first official response to a Spanish police report which accused Moroccan authorities of showing total permissiveness during the mass crossing of migrants. Recall that more than 70,000 migrants crossed into Ceuta from Morocco on July 30 and 31st, an incident that left dozens dead and sparked fresh divisions within the European Union over migration policy. Up next is sports and entertainment updates after this break.
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0: 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In sports, England captain Harry Kane scored his 55th Champions League goal last night, while Michael Olise netted twice as Bayern Munich opened their campaign with a convincing 5-0 victory over Bodo Glimt. Yamal Musiala, making his first start of the season, gave Bayern the lead early in the second half after Kane's effort took a deflection into his path. Kane then doubled the advantage with a header from a free kick, taking his Champions League tally to 55 goals in 71 appearances. Alphonso Davies further extended Bayern's lead with a powerful strike from the edge of the box before Olise curled a fine finish into the top corner. Bodo Glimt's difficult outing ended on a sour note when Odin Jozuft was shown a red card for a foul on Olise, who completed his brace in stoppage time. Still in sports, Nigeria's Falconets are still in the race for a place in the knockout stage of the 2026 FIFA Under-20 Women's World Cup after playing a goalless draw with China at Arena Sosnowiec in Poland. The Falconets created several scoring opportunities but failed to find the back of the net as both teams shared the points. The draw gave Nigeria their first point in Group F after they lost 2-0 to Spain in their opening match. China moved to 4 points after the draw, having earlier defeated New Caledonia 5-0, while Spain sit top of the group with 6 points and have already secured a place in the round of 16. The Falconets will now face New Caledonia in their final Group F match on Sunday, September 13th, with the team expected to secure a favorable result to stand a chance of reaching the knockout stages. That's all for sports. Now some entertainment news. Nigerian comedian D1 has advised the Inspector General of Police, Olatunji Disu, to avoid making careless statements that could trigger protests against the police force. D1 made the call while reacting to reports that the IGP had cautioned Nigerians against recording police officers while they are on official duty. Disu had appealed to citizens to exercise restraint in the use of their right to record policemen, arguing that the practice could demoralize officers. Reacting, D1 warned that such comments could embolden undisciplined officers to continue intimidating Nigerians on the roads. He, however, advised the IGP to prioritize building trust, harmony, and cooperation between the police and citizens rather than making statements that could create tension across the country. Still on entertainment, Nollywood actress Tonto DK has opened up about the pain of losing her mother, describing the moment as one of the most difficult periods of her life. In a post on Instagram, DK said she chose to celebrate her mother's life rather than grieve over her death. The actress says she spent 37 years without a mother and only now she fully understands the value of having one. DK also praised her mother's strength, faith, and character while urging people to appreciate their parents while they are still alive. She added that although she would give anything to have one more moment with her mother, she has chosen to remain grateful for the time that they shared. That's all for entertainment, and that's the news. Just before we go, a quick recap of the headlines. United States delivers military equipment to Nigerian Air Force. Court returns Adeni Adeyemi's case file to Chief Judge for reassignment. Peter Obi announces plan to track 2027 election results from polling units. Your vote gives leaders power, but your vigilance keeps them accountable. Ask questions, demand transparency, and expect results. For breaking news stories and eyewitness reports, please call 0916-457-7098 or visit our website, www.urbanradio945.com. 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I am Yagazie Obiwanne Ozalo. Many thanks for listening. Good morning.
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6: Mother, no, ever, but you go, Maka, there. 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

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Today is Friday, 11th day in the month of September 2026. It's 70 minutes gone past 7. Of course, you know we will look at the headlines on a morning like this. Check out the headlines, see what they are saying, hear your thoughts about them this morning, keeping you informed as you are on the move this morning, or even if you're in one place. We must keep you informed and up to speed with the latest. That's what we do on Urban Radio 94.5. My name is Yagaze. Join me as we go headline chasing. Punch newspaper, Sun, Vanguard, Premium. Will do it for us this morning. Let's begin with the Sun newspaper. Tinubu APC ask court to dismiss Atiku's alleged forgery suit. Tinubu and APC ask court to dismiss Atiku's alleged forgery suit. So the All Progressives Congress and the President have asked the Federal High Court in Abuja to dismiss a suit filed by the presidential candidate of ADC Alhaji Atiku Abubakar. Federal government to scrap criminal penalty for suicide attempts. Oil price surges above $100 as Middle East tensions threaten global supplies. U.S. delivers equipment to NAF for counter-terrorism operations. Namadi warns Hezbollah operatives against unlawful conduct. Abia pensioners reject 2031 timeline for gratuity payment. Abia pensioners reject 2031 timeline for gratuity payment. Group condemns attack on Obi in Benue. Also, Abuja court jails fake spiritualist. Obi plans independent transmission of polling unit results to Situation Room. APC welcomes mass defection, promises full integration of 10,000 new members into party structures. INEC uploads NDC's new logo, updates party leadership after court order. Obanikoro urges APC members to shun illegality. Also, stop blaming president for personal acts of governors, APC members. That's according to the NNPP. Stop blaming president for personal acts of governors or APC members. All right, those are the headlines on the Sun newspaper. Moving over to the Punch quickly. China supplies 39% of Nigeria's 28 trillion naira imports. China supplies 39% of Nigeria's 28 trillion naira imports. Obi, why I can't step down for Atiku. And then IG's police filming warning sparks outrage. NDC wins logo war, secures INEC approval. US arms NAF for terror war. Kwankwaso asks Atiku to quit 2027 race. ASUU threatens nationwide strike over unpaid salaries and agreement. Nigeria starts local production of dual active mosquito nets. Nigeria starts local production of dual active mosquito nets. Family begs IG to probe Anambra nursing student's death. Apapa Customs intercept 43.58 billion naira drugs, expired goods. Apapa Customs intercept 43.58 billion naira drugs and expired goods. NNPC to deploy 70 self-service filling stations nationwide. NNPC to deploy 70 self-service filling stations nationwide. Crude hits $107
fresh petrol price hike looms. Abiodun pledges 2 million votes for Tinubu's re-election. Kwankwaso urges Atiku to quit presidential race. SDP ready for 2027 election, according to their national chairman. And Obi pledges to retain Tinubu's Naira float policy if elected. Obi pledges to retain Tinubu's Naira float policy if elected. Moving over to Vanguard newspaper. First headline here, Dangote Refinery IPO, global leaders rally behind plan to democratize Africa's industrial wealth. Kidney crisis, rising cases, crushing treatment costs threaten Nigerians. Presidency and APC battle Obi over 2023 victory claim. Obi supporters won't trust INEC with votes. Aisha Yusufu speaking. And Ndibo are very nice people. Tinubu's wife speaking. Ndibo are very nice people. This is Oluremi Tinubu speaking. Ndibo are very nice people. Presidency APC battle Obi over 2023 victory claim. Obi's Benue blockade. NDC never told me to transmit letter to governor. I only provided security. That's according to the commission of police. NDC never told me to transmit letter to the governor. No rival has 10% of Tinubu's qualities. Yari speaking. APC campaign will focus on Tinubu's achievements, not promises. If I appoint Wike, I will sellotape his mouth. Adebayo speaking. If I appoint Wike, I will sellotape his mouth. All right. That's the SDP presidential candidate speaking. How I will tackle poverty. This is Peter Obi. How I will tackle poverty and win the North. Government knows where people are, yet insecurity persists. This is Peter Obi speaking. Lagos Ibadan chaos, Kara Bridge repairs leave motorists and commuters groaning. Right, those are the headlines on Vanguard on Premium Times. Of course, US delivers military equipment to Nigeria. Audit reports, REPS panel vows to make NNPC an oil marketer's account for 432 billion naira debt. NDC show Ray fault attack and disruption of Peter Obi's visit to Benue.

0: All right, those are the headlines for you this morning. You can call in, send in a message on WhatsApp to tell us what you think. 0916-000-4945. What are your thoughts? Send in on WhatsApp, 0912894-5945. That's the WhatsApp number. Hello, good morning.
1: Good morning, Yagaji.
0: And
1: blessings of the day to all our listeners. Yagaji, one question. Feeling a whole Atiku Abubakar to quit the presidential race. I think, Yagaji, this coalition, political parties should come together and dialogue. It is not something we just come up only and ask maybe another candidate. So just quit like that. We have to sit together, tell the person what we do for him, and I will give you the minister for petroleum. I give you minister for federal capital, or maybe allow us to go this time. Come 2031, we will allow you to go. After 2031, then Kwankwaso will go. This is something they should come together if they are serious over this thing. And then maybe our own brother, His Excellency, will be telling us that it's not ready to be another person's.
0: No, I would do all to call back. 0916-000-4945. Hello, good morning.
2: Hello, good morning. Good morning.
0: Yeah, good morning. Turn down the volume on
2: your radio. Yeah, this is Jampo. Okay, Jampo, I'm calling from Abon Road.
0: All right.
2: Talking about one person asking Atiku to step down. Yeah, Atiku should be an elder statesman. He's supposed to step down for Obi. Looking at all indications, you know, the temptation for me that Obi is more acceptable than Atiku. Looking at the age, Obi is younger than Atiku. Looking at the zoning, you find out that the turn of the south should go. You understand? So, Buhari just did the 8 years. Then it is the turn of the south. And Atiku is coming out. He's just coming out to truncate this whatever smooth process. So what one person had just said is the right thing for Atiku to do. He should have just stepped down, behave like an elder statesman, and support Obi to go. That is just the point. Then talking about Oluremi Tinubu that says that Ndigbo are not triple. Ndigbo are not triple, but the seat that Igbo man was not ruling Nigeria. Is that what we want? So is that not a hypocrisy? When we get to Lagos, you know how we are being treated. We are not treated as if we are Nigerian. You understand? So I think I don't want to buy that word because it doesn't seem to me as if he gets down to that. Maybe it's just a thing of mad lips.
0: All right. Your opinion, Joe. Hello. Good morning.
3: Like I said, brother. Good morning.
0: Good morning, Karimo.
3: Yeah, I'm Martin Karimo. And I come from Obunka in Anambra State. President Tuwa said that Igbos are that people. It's laughable. And Igbos have been treated unfairly in Lagos, in state, in her state. I have not said anything to condemn it, even her husband. And now, election is around the corner. He came to start his canvas for vote for her husband, through Soludo. And now Igbos are nice people. Tell me, in the apartment of her husband, in the Missouri Post and all the rest of them, tell me how many Igbos are there. Most of them are Yorubas, just like what Buhari did when he was there. He finalized his whole thing. Now, everywhere is Yorubas. Let's not tell us how many Igbos that are in the Tribune's government. So she tells us that a Tribune loves Igbos. He should not tell us that. Igbo, Obi says why he will not step down for Atiku. And the purpose of Atiku to step down, that's the right thing to do. Like my brother said, Atiku should know that this is the town of the south. And P2B is more credible and younger. So everything favors P2B. You know what concern ambition? Ambition is good. But when that ambition is dangerous, that's where the problem lies. Atiku is an ambitious person, but he should know that this is the town of the south.
0: Right.
3: And the answer from this is that we take care of him. And that's what he said. So if I hit to that, we'll be very happy. And the CPC government will leave us to yourself. I'm Anto Karimo from Wunka.
0: Karimo from Wunka. Thank you for joining us. Hello. Good morning. All right, we'll go pay bills quickly. We'll be right back to take more calls. Stay tuned. The People Station.
4: Yeah, man. Check my peoples. Let's just kick back a little bit.
5: Representing the People Station.
4: Uh-huh. Yeah.
5: We are Urban.
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2: 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Hello. Good morning.
3: Hello.
2: Babuti, welcome.
3: Good morning. Good morning. You see, Babuti, tonight, my tantra. You see the problem Atiku have? Atiku is afraid of Obi. He thought that after his promise of 4 years, that he's going to disappoint. Look, if Atiku will make them succeed, what they are planning, let them the arrangement with Juan Kwaso. Because I know the arrangement with Obi and Juan Kwaso, after Obi 4 years tenure, then Juan Kwaso will take over. If Juan Kwaso and Atiku, Juan Kwaso will step down for Atiku, let Atiku come. So that after Obi, then Atiku will carry on. Atiku really know that this is not time of South. They're supposed to come up begin the struggle for power. Because we can never vote for him for anything. Because that to show that he don't want Igbo man or Southeast to be a president of his country. That's why he's struggling to make sure that he contest as a president. No. If they can come one voice, do as I said now, everything will be successful for them. After being 4 years according to as to be promises, then he took over. For the took this young man. I've seen him on the newspaper. He said, a young man is quickly. So, he didn't find. He rule him in 8 years. If time of not reach. Let us be mindful and know what we are doing. Because the hardship is getting excess every day. Look at cooking gas now. 2,000, according to the news I'm hearing. Against 400 naira when the Tinubu come to power. And they are only saying this. The people who are with the Tinubu don't like Tinubu. Because I mean that they love that young, our president. Then when things go wrong, they call him up, Papa, do this, so that the people you are ruling will be happy with you. Let all these people just be stagnant. They don't even get to listen to government. Nigerians are crying. Look at that. People are no longer being out. Because the building material is skyrocketing in the market. Talk with the bag of cement. 12,000-13,000. Tell me how. Man will build a house on this country.
2: All right.
3: We are going to have a president of this country. So I'm happy. I'm not if you're doing bad thing with you. I won't support you.
2: All right.
3: This is me. I'm a PC man as I'm talking. If you're doing right thing, I support you. But if you're not doing the good thing, I won't support you.
2: All right, Babuti. Thank you. Hello, good morning.
4: Hello, yeah, good morning.
2: Baby boy, good morning to you.
4: Yeah, everybody from Transekulu.
2: Okay.
4: Wife of president saying that Igbos are good people.
2: Mm-hmm.
4: Yes, we know that Igbos are good people. That's one of the character of Igbo that he know that we are good. But he failed to, and the leader that is coming to, failed to tell him that Igbos are Republicans. That our leaders don't control us. Don't tell us what to vote. We are designing. We design, we know what is going on. We vote according to our conscience, according to what we are seeing. Dear Mr. President, wife, you are doing well in terms of your charity work. We can see it all over the nation. We see it, we appreciate it, but it's not enough. Nigerians are suffering. Igbos are suffering. We want you to tell your husband to do well, to change some of the policies that brought about hardship in the nation. Fair price is so high, 1,000 something. But good luck, Jonathan. It was 12 naira something, and you people protested. What is the rationale that you come and you make the fair price that it was choose one something before your husband came in, and fuel was 1,003 something, and you want us to vote for you and clap for you? Look at all you boom now. Look at the price of crude is going up every day. But according to the senator, that up 2024 budget, 2025 budget, 2026 budget have not been implemented fully.
2: Mm-hmm.
4: Where is the money going? Does it mean that this oil boom that we are suffering, that oil will go up? Nigeria, other countries will be resistant, but will be crying because fuel price will go up. Is that the meaning of deregulation?
2: Right.
4: If it means deregulation, go to hell.
2: All right.
4: That the price will, crude will go up, or the price will go up.
2: All right, AB boy.
4: Instead of price to come down in our own, instead of us to enjoy it, we are suffering more. Even we don't buy it. We want cheap things. We want price of fuel to go down. We want price of goods and services to go down. We don't want peanuts. You hand over things to us. No, we want to do it ourselves.
2: All right, baby boy. Hello. Good morning.
5: Hello. Good morning, you guys.
2: Good morning.
5: Yeah, my brother. Amazing. I'm reaching you from Go.
2: Okay.
5: This is a statement credited to First Lady to the nation, Bini Remi Tinubu, that Igbos are nice people.
2: Mm-hmm.
5: Is she just slept and woke up and saw it, or is it from her bottom of heart by that statement? If it's from her bottom of heart, she should go ahead and tell her husband to release our brother Mazen Nandekalo to start with, so that we know this her speech is really from her heart, not from the mouth only. Because just like what I've been saying before, that Igbos are the key of this Nigeria called a country, from bottom, from head to bottom. But in terms of equal rights, I'm not seeing Igbos over there. Since the creation of Nigeria, how old are we, Remi? There have been masculine Igbos forever. The Kajorin Igbos, Northerners will come and catch your Igbos. Even you, the Westerners, will come and catch your Igbos. Then later on, you now come and do rapport with them that we are one. This is a statement this morning we need to be. I'm not happy with it. If you mean what you say, go ahead, before this boat runs off, tell your husband, release Nnamdi Kanu, because Nnamdi Kanu is not the problem of Nigeria.
2: All right.
5: Good morning.
2: Good morning. Hello. Hello.
6: Good morning, Yad.
2: Good morning.
6: Basi calling for Nightman.
2: Basi, welcome.
6: APC and the president telling the court to step aside or to do away their allegation or whatsoever article. But is it them? Is it the president and the APC that will tell the court what to do? They should allow the court to assess the letter whatsoever that Atiku brought. They will check it. If they think on merit, they will step it aside. If they think it's something that they will call Tinubu to come to answer, they will call him. This is what they are doing in Nigeria because they own the court. Because Tinubu is the president, he will not direct the court what to do. Because it is APC that is ruling this country, they will not direct the court what to do. That's why make the court do not have an independent on their own. They are not 15 people in the court, in the judiciary, so that whatsoever they tell them to do, they will do. This is the country that we are. A president that do not have a name, a president that do not attend a primary school nor secondary school, but he attend university. A president that have drug case, a president that have a lot of allegations, and you are still telling a court to step aside.
2: All right.
6: Why can't you allow the court to continue the process? At the end of the day, they will know whether you are guilty or not. This is the country we are inside, and we are clapping. Everybody is clapping. We have the number one in Nigeria that is guilty in all ramifications, and
2: right,
6: we are clapping.
2: No time.
6: This country, eh?
2: Don't forget, you can send in a message on WhatsApp 091-289-45-945. 091-289-45-945. Hello, good morning.
7: Yes, good morning.
2: Good morning.
7: Tufudi from Abra Avenue.
2: Okay.
7: Somebody called LV to step down for article. Not possible. So this is slot now. This prison slot is for the South. Like my colleague from Anambra said, ambition is good, but when the ambition becomes excessive, that is when it should be considered somehow evil. So aside the charisma, Obi is qualified and has the confidence to put his country. Not only that, so there is a unanimous belief that if Obi is elected as president of Nigeria, all the shenanigans hardship Nigerians face these days, be it in our past. So Obi won't save down for article. So the slot is due for the start. That is my take. Thank you.
2: All right. Hello, good morning.
8: Hello, good morning, yeah.
2: Good morning, Darimo.
8: For the president's wife telling us that Igbos are good. Mm-hmm. Now, we are good. Yes, we are good now. Even before, we are good too. But now that the election is coming, that Igbos are good. Let me ask the wife of the president. Did she always tell her husband, his husband, that he is surrounded by all his people, all his brothers, from A to Z, in terms of leadership, instead of head of this, instead of head of that, instead of minister for this, instead of the manager for all the sectors, especially the custom, the police, and all the rest of them. Let him tell him that Igbos are good, but they're supposed to be in that office. Then coming to Kwankwaso, asking Atiku to step down. I know. Nothing has listened to their elders. I know the Funanese have visited him, or he visited the Funanese because of the farmers also, stuff like that. When he talked, when the Northerners talked to their elders or their junior ones, they listened to them. Let's see it coming now, because before you know it, I'm sure that Atiku's heart will be melted in Jesus' name. Thank you very much.
2: All right. Thank you. Let's take a look at the messages on WhatsApp. This one says, good morning, I am Honorable Prince Charles Okechukwuede from Nsude. Tinubu and APC had asked the courts to dismiss the suit of alleged forgery. I wonder why the president would not like to explain anything concerning his records. Let him explain to the courts, please. All right. This one says, good morning, Tinubu and the APC asked court to dismiss Atiku's forgery suit. It is long overdue for Nigerian masses to go out en masse and protest over President Tinubu's forgery saga, because he can't afford to allow, or rather we can't afford to allow, fraudulent and people with questionable character to be at the helm of affairs in governance. All right. This one says, Beth Agu from Umezani, Amikengu, on Kwankwaso urging Atiku to quit 2027 presidential race. Permit me to say that Atiku should listen to the voice of his brother and leave the stage when he can still get a standing ovation. He is a big masquerade and shouldn't wait to be insulted before leaving the dancing arena. Let him go and enjoy himself and become godfather of the younger ones. Peter Obi and Kwankwaso will make this country great again by God's grace. All right. This one says, good morning, I'm Wefi Godi Alioke from Amukudi. If a clergyman governor of Benue State could go to the extent of blocking and refusing a presidential candidate like Peter Obi and his entourage entry into Benue State, what then do we expect from the governors? I am of the opinion that his congregation should call him to order. All right. This one says, my name is Wanki Bia from Owani Uboji. Permit me to say that I align myself with Peter Obi's assertion that he will not step down for Atiku Abubakar, following that Peter Obi is a member of the NDC and cannot unilaterally step down for not only Atiku, but to any presidential candidate, even though he, Peter Obi, is the presidential candidate of the NDC. Okay, this one says, good morning. Fancy words never wins an election. Kwankwaso should know Atiku's ambition by now. Ambition blinds reason. Criminalizing those that's bordering on suicide will make it worse, because they won't reach out to anyone but rather take their lives. It won't help anyone. Michael or Foneme, I think, you know, that law, they are trying to repeal that law criminalizing suicide, attempted suicide. This one says, Kwankwaso saying that Atiku should step down. Atiku should listen to the clarion call. The best advice is to step down for Peter Obi. Atiku should know that it's the turn of the South to produce the next president of Nigeria. Atiku should be an elder statesman. Austin Ezoha from Topland. Amichuwani. All right, this one says, yeah, it's a good morning. Faith from Ababa. Obi should not step down for Atiku. It's Atiku that should step down for Peter Obi. He's old for the presidential election. Okay, this one says, good morning. Chibazobe from Enugu. How will I tackle poverty? Obi speaks. Yes, I know what Obi can do. Obi knows the how to tackle the poverty in Nigeria. And let me tell Tinubu's wife that Ndibo are not ready to vote for her husband again, and we are tired of his government. Okay. Good morning, Urban Radio. Let's tell ourselves the truth. No single presidential candidate will defeat Tinubu unless they come together. If Obi and Atiku refuse to come together, that means that they are preparing grounds for APC to continue in power. Buhari couldn't win alone after trying several times until he formed a coalition with Tinubu and other political parties. Umazi Jeremiah from Ebonyi State. Okay, this one says, good morning. I'm Isaac from Gariki. I don't know why Atiku does not want to step down for Peter Obi, knowing full well that it's not the turn of the North. They should know that it's only a united coalition that will defeat Tinubu in 2027. Until we get it right, if not, we'll continue to be in difficulty. Okay, several more messages. I'll take as many as I can. This one says, good morning. Abia pensioners rejecting 2031 as timeline for gratuity payments is quite commendable. Government should be meant to understand that this said gratuity is the money deducted at source from civil servants during their active service. Therefore, it's never a favor. Rather, it's a mandatory right that should be fulfilled no matter how long it takes. The government of the day should have a rethink and do the needful. Thanks for the opportunity. Comrade Adola Bifi from Akama Uye. All right. This one says, good morning. I am Maru Tochuku from Enugu. Remi Tinubu allegedly says that Igbos are nice people. Are you sure she's aware of herself when she said that Igbos are nice people, and the same Remi Tinubu allegedly threatened to evict them or throw them to the lagoon? Did she? Come on. And order under your watch, your husband, the Igbos people's property were destroyed in Lagos for cheap tribal prejudices. Right, let's quote the right information. This one says, good morning. Tell president's wife that we don't need her praises before she tells us anything. She has to tell her husband to realize release, I believe, Nnamdi Kanu for us. I am Ilunze Jr. from Benue. Okay, let's see if we can get in two more calls. All right, 0916 000 4945. Hello, good morning. Hello. Okay, hello, good morning.
9: Yeah, good morning, yeah.
2: Good morning.
9: Alex from Transekulu.
2: Alex, welcome. Go ahead.
9: Yes, Obinikuru saying that we should stop blaming Tinubu for the personal actions of the governors and the APC members. Yes, we will not stop because it is his utterances that is fueling these actions. In 2023, he told his people to grab it before and run with it. And recently, he said that in politics, all is fair. So all these actions from coming from him, and it is urging the APC members to do all that they are doing because they are watching his body language. That is just that. His wife telling Igbo people that they are nice. It's because the election has come. We know what they did in Lagos during 2022 election, how the Igbo people were beaten, we are stopped and prevented from coming to vote. Even after the election, they continue to destroy the Igbo people's property. That does show that very word is coming from his mouth. Mm. How many Igbo people are in the husband's cabinet for him to come and tell us this? That's what they do when the election is coming. Many of such speeches will come, but at the end, nothing will come out of it. About the article suit, which they are now saying that it should be struck out. How can somebody who is ruling us the primary schools and kids is suspected. That the secondary school is in doubt. Universities, everything is in doubt. Why would they suck it out? Yeah. Let him prove himself. If you have a certificate, you have to prove it. Thank you. Good morning.
2: Good morning. Thank you for joining us. Hello. Good morning.
10: Good morning, Yagasi.
2: Good morning, Sir Bernard.
10: Sir Bernard from Transit.
2: Okay.
10: Yagasi. Well, you don't. We don't need to blame the woman. The woman don't want to lose her first lady seat. Mm. She doesn't want that. She wants to retain that first lady's seat.
2: Okay.
10: So you don't expect her just to keep quiet. She has to campaign for the husband. Mm. But it's quite unfortunate. Because history, whatever you do, will haunt you. If it is good, it will haunt you in future. Especially when you are coming out for looking for people's... you want people to recognize you for one thing or the other. Mm. They will go to the record and dig out some of the things your past record.
2: All right.
10: Those period when they were destroying Igbo properties and the lesson, they have gone to invoke it. His statements and all the rest of them. Then. Now, Atiku, I don't know why you should not understand when the stage, when you are no longer, you cannot make it. Why not team up with Obi? Beat Obi. Obi teamed up with you.
2: Right.
10: And this thing endorsed in. That was why the past regime, mm-hmm. Buhari, late Buhari, that is why they punished the inputs. They say those who get in 5%, that it will give everybody according to what you contributed.
2: All right, Sir Bernard, thank you for joining us. Just one more message on WhatsApp. This one says, good morning. This is Rose from Umuwe. I pray for souls of those that died after taking Abu. Let it be a warning to others. Did I read that as a headline? I doubt. Anyway, thank you to everybody who has called in or sent in a message. It's a wrap on Primetime Press this morning. Stay on this radio. Bringing you updates from the world of sports. 8 a.m. Banky will be here. 9 a.m. Let's have a conversation on the Urban Parliament. Good morning. Stay tuned.
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1: Madam, no vex.
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The time is 8 o'clock. 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Welcome to Urban Sports Tonight 4.5 Urban Radio Enugu. Here are the headlines for some of the trending stories. Manchester United returns to the Champions League with emphatic win over Sabah FK. Morocco set to host the 2030 FIFA World Cup final. Elena Rybakina and Arana Sabalenka set up US Open final date. More of these in the news. I am Banky O.

Manchester United made a winning return to the Champions League as they beat Sabah FK in style with a 4-0 victory at Old Trafford. The Azerbaijani side started brightly, but Matthias Kuhn converted Patrick Dugu's 27-minute cross, and although Joy Lance Mikkels should have levelled, 2 goals late in the first half from Bruno Fernandes and Benjamin Sesko put United in total control. Michael Carrick made changes in the second half with a point secured, but there was still time for Lisandro Martinez to smash him from close range after some flashy play from Joshua Zirkzee, who produced an eye-catching cameo. With goal difference a potentially significant factor in the league phase of the Champions League format, it was a fine night where Manchester United were able to score 4 ahead of their next game against Atletico Madrid away in Spain. Italian side Como made an impressive Champions League debut by defeating visitors RB Leipzig 4-1 in their opening league phase outing at the Stadio Giuseppe Senigaglia. Goals from Martin Batorina and Tasos Duvikas in the first half gave the debutant a 2-0 lead before Asan Diao and Massimo Peroni added to the scoreline after the break on a historic night for the Italian club on the shores of Lake Como. Como have had to wait 119 years to play their first game in Europe, but they only needed 15 minutes to make a mark on the occasion as Batorina put them ahead in front of the 11,000-strong support. The Vicars drove into the box and caught the ball back for Leipzig defender Ritu Baku, who failed to clear, and the Croatian attacking midfielder recovered from a slip inside the box to score the Serie A side's first ever goal on the continental stage.

Ballon d'Or favourite and England captain Harry Kane scored his 55th Champions League goal, and Michael Olise struck twice as Bayern Munich began their campaign by comfortably beating Bodo Glimt 5-0. Vincent Kompany side will be looking to improve on last season when they reached the semi-finals of the competition. They made their ideal start to the league phase with the victory against Norwegian Bodø Glimt, who put up stubborn resistance in the first half but were then overwhelmed in the second half. Jamal Musiala, making his first start of the season, struck early in the second period when Kane's shot deflected kindly for him to bury. That was a historic goal, as it was Bayern's 900th goal in Europe, with only Real Madrid having scored more than the German based club. Kane then got his goal when he headed a free kick, taking his all to 55 in 71 Champions League appearances. Alphonso Davies added a third for Bayern in style with a rocket of a shot from the edge of the box before Olise sent a neat finish into the top corner. A difficult night got even worse for Bodø Glimt from Norway in the final few minutes when Odin Jotov was sent off for a foul on Olise, who's got a second goal in stoppage time. Ismaïla Katar resigned as head coach of Fenerbahce just minutes after the Turkey side's 1-1 draw with Roma in the Champions League. Katar made a surprise announcement in his post-match news conference, stating he plans to never return to the club he previously served as a player and assistant coach. He came back to Fenerbahce for a fourth spell as manager in June 2026, with the club returning to Champions League for the first time in 18 years. Now he departs with the team sitting ninth in the Turkish Super League after two wins and two defeats and

after only one Champions League match. He said, I've been here 3 months from the beginning of the season until today. The training sessions and camps with the players and the effort of our president have been very helpful. Tottenham and Dia Brazil forward Richarlison are in dispute over the remaining 9 months of his contract. Richarlison, who proposed a deadline day to Everton, broke down, is understood to be exploring his options, with sources indicating the 29-year-old is keen to be released from the remainder of his deal. Talks between the club and players' representatives are ongoing to find a resolution, but it is believed the matter has escalated in recent days. While Richarlison is eager to reach an agreement with Tottenham, which would allow him to walk away from the club for nothing, Spurs are not considering that option as realistic. To complicate matters, Spurs have a 12-month option to extend Richarlison's contract until the end of next season. Spurs are unwilling to negotiate a settlement with Richarlison over the rest of his deal. Nigeria's Flamingos begin their campaign at the 2026 WAFUB Under-17 Girls Championship with a highly anticipated clash against West African rivals Ghana. The Group B encounter is scheduled to take place at the CKB Stadium on Wednesday, 16th of September, as Nigeria begins its quest for regional glory and a place at the 2027 Under-17 African Cup of Nations. The Flamingos have been drawn alongside Ghana, Togo, Nigeria Republic in Group B, setting up a competitive group stage battle for the young Nigerians. The opening fixture against Ghana is expected to provide an early test of the Flamingos' readiness, with the two West African giants sharing a long-standing rivalry at youth level. Nigeria will subsequently face Togo and Niger as the group stage campaign progresses, with the team needing a strong start to put itself in a favorable position against the other West African teams, who also want to qualify for the knockout stages. Beyond the regional title, the tournament carries added significance as the qualifying competition for the 2027 Under-17 Girls Africa Cup of Nations. Morocco is set to host the final of the 2030 FIFA World Cup, with a highly anticipated showpiece expected to take place at a spectacular at Santou Stadium. The proposed venue, currently under development, is said to become one of the largest football stadiums ever built and is expected to serve as a major landmark for the tournament. Morocco will co-host the 2030 FIFA World Cup alongside Spain and Portugal, with Argentina, Paraguay and Uruguay also involved in the centenary celebration. The Asantou Stadium is expected to provide a fitting stage for the tournament's decisive match as Morocco prepares to welcome football fans from across the globe. The 2030 World Cup marked the centenary of the FIFA World Cup, first staged in Uruguay in 1930. Senegal will now host Mozambique in Dakar in their 2027 African Cup of Nations qualifying fixture. The Teranga Lions currently have no suitable stadium available to stage the encounter in the Senegalese capital. The Abdoulaye Wade Stadium is unavailable due to the ongoing preparations for the Dakar 2026 Youth Olympic Games, while the pitch at the Leopold Sedar Senghor Stadium reported in not in suitable condition to host the continental qualifier. As a result, the match has been moved to Mozambique, with Senegal set to face the Mambas in Maputo on the 27th of September. The usual arrangement means Senegal will effectively surrender home advantage for the AFCON 2027 qualifying encounter. And now to tennis. Soon to be world number one, Elena Rybakina produced a gritty comeback against Coco Gauff to reach the US Open final, in which she will face Aryna Sabalenka in a blockbuster showdown between the tournament's top two seeds. Rybakina is guaranteed to end Sabalenka's 99-week reign as world number one and will replace the Belarusian at the top when the ranking

Edgar Grospiron has left his position as president of the organizing committee for the 2020 French Alps Winter Olympics, just 18 months after his appointment. The departure of Grospiron, the 1992 Olympic moguls champion, was confirmed at a meeting of committee executive board on Thursday, marking the latest setback in the event's troubled governance. In a statement, the organizing committee said, "His decision to leave the presidency is part of a deliberate, organized and fully assumed transition taken in the interest of the project and its governance. It reflects a shared desire with stakeholders to enable the organization to quickly enter its new operational phase." And that's all we have in the news. Talking Point now.

0: Right, after like 2 years' absence from the Champions League, the biggest European club competitions, we have Manchester United back with a bang, and they scored 4 in the game against Sabah FK yesterday. Benjamin Sesko on the score sheet, Matthias Kuhn also on the score sheet with a 4th goal for Manchester United, and of course his beautiful signature dance after scoring for Manchester United. And so we also had Bruno Fernandes at the 2nd goal in the 42nd minute. Benjamin Sesko rounded the keeper to score the third, and Lisandro Martinez also got on the score sheet with a short save in the game. The game ended for Gustav Norton at the Theatre of Dreams. They await the big Munster clash this weekend. The weekend is here, ladies and gentlemen, the Manchester Derby. First of all, let's have a feel of what happened last night at the Theatre of Dreams at Old Trafford when Manchester United hosted Sabah FK.
1: The European roller coaster ride begins here. Who knows where or when this one will end? This is Dorgu and Cunha! Manchester United are up and running in the Champions League, and that goes down as an early nerve settler on match day one. Paris, 3 in the middle to look for. Mikkels is there! Oh, that was the moment for the boyhood Manchester United fan at the Stretford end.
2: Wow.
1: To get his side level in the Champions League. Dorgu for Cunha. Saw the run of Tielemans, who looks for Fernandes. That's a gorgeous goal. That's a lovely, lovely goal. That is a Champions League goal. And Manchester United now have an element of control, which they are really enjoying under the lights at Old Trafford. The lead grows.
2: Brilliant, Bruno.
1: Nicely done. And Bermo, and Sesko is in here. And just keeps on going and going and scores. And it's well and truly Manchester United's game as we approach half-time. They are showing their quality. They are showing their class.
3: And Fernandes, the scoop for Xerxes. Will it sit for him? Oh, it's in!
1: Lisandro Martinez joins the party. That goal had a little bit of everything. A bit of magic, a bit of chaos, and eventually the finish, which finishes the game off in truth.
0: Right, excitement for Manchester United after they drew against Everton in the Premier League 2-2. A win against Sabah FK, Azerbaijani side. Yes, a good one for them to prep themselves for the big game this weekend, the Manchester Derby. Let's get a hear from Benjamin Sesko. He scored his 4th Champions League goal for Manchester United on his 4th start for them.
4: Yeah, I think it was perfect for everyone, especially for our fans. You know, it means a lot to them when they see especially so many goals. And I think it was great for us in general to give us the more motivation for the upcoming games. Yeah, I saw him rushing out, and it was a great opportunity to take the ball away from him to make the goal a little bit easier. And of course, I'm happy with my goal. I think it's important, you know, especially like when everyone can score a goal, it's very important, and I hope for many games like that. Definitely, you know, I think the confidence boost here is definitely big. Now it's just important to recover very good and focus on the...
0: Right, for Michael Carrick, the coach of Manchester United, he has now won 2 Champions League matches that he has been in charge of. And first one was when he came in as interim coach back about 5 seasons ago when he came in as interim coach for Manchester United. And now he's living the dream as the coach of Manchester United. Yes, he engineered his victory yesterday and gave the fans the kind of hope that they want.
5: Nice to have a clean sheet.
6: Yeah.
5: And obviously win the game. There was a lot. I thought some of our attacking play was fantastic. Some of the football we played was really good. Dangerous on transition. Defended for the most part really well. I have to give them a lot of credit. Really tough team to play against. You know, they play little connections and make you really work to get the ball back. So it was the result looks comfortable. It wasn't always like that, but I thought we just done a lot of good things tonight, which give us a good result. Ah, he's a fantastic player, Cobby. I think it's pretty obvious to see, you know, the way he's performing. playing that little bit deeper, really, and connecting the attacks, starting the attacks, and having a massive influence on our games, you know. So he's a real joy to kind of have. He wants to learn, he wants to improve, he wants to listen, and he expresses himself on the pitch, you know, and it's great to see. We got good players, it helps to start with. It's nice as well to be able to get Andre and Mason on for as well for the second half and keep seeing the same things. And I think a little bit on the connections, the combinations, taking the ball and playing close together at times. And we've got the technical ability for the boys to be able to take the ball in the middle of the pitch. It's what they're good at, you know, so just trying to play to their strengths as well.
0: All right, the big story from last night was that of Kobo making their first appearance in Europe in 119 years of existence, and that was engineered by Sex Fabregas. It didn't take them more than 15 minutes before they recorded their first goal, and it was Baturina that scored the first goal for Kobo in their first ever European appearance, not just Champions League, European appearance. So it means they've not been part of the Conference League, of the Europa League, of the Europa Cup, any kind of European competition. Yesterday was the first time the small league in Como enjoyed and entertained Europe to play football against RB Leipzig. They won that game 4-1. Let's get away from Baturina and also the man that also got the second goal for them in yesterday's game. A talented striker who puts the ball on the score sheet, put the ball on the talk about the midfielder that was the mastermind of their victory yesterday, Nico Paz, who also got two assists in yesterday's game. The young Argentine is set to take the number 10 jersey left behind by legend himself, Lionel Messi of Argentina. So let's get here from Baturina, got the fourth goal for Como, and we can also hear from Nico Paz, who created two assists, who assisted twice yesterday in the game.
2: Of course, it's a beautiful feeling. I don't know what to say. I'm really proud of myself, but not only myself, the whole team. And as I say, we need to continue like this because this is only beginning. And yes, we need to push more. It's a little bit tricky question because it's football. You never know what happens in Champions League. You play against different styles all the time. So yeah, I think we need to go game by game and try to win as much as possible. And yeah, we need to.
5: Clean sheet,
6: yeah,
5: and obviously win the game. There was a lot. I thought
7: it feels great. I think we made history tonight. It was a night that we were expecting, and I think we did a great job, and we are so happy because it was an important night for Como. No, I am enjoying a lot. I don't want this to end. I enjoy every game because the minister and the staff give me a lot of confidence. I think we play like we want, with confidence, with happiness, and I think this everyone noticed this because we play very good, and I think yeah, today we did a great game without fear, with passion. I think we did a very, very good game.
0: Former Arsenal player, former Chelsea player, former player for Barcelona, and he won titles in those places. Former Como player, Sex Fabregas, who is the coach of the side, made history by taking them to the Champions League and winning their first ever experience in Europe. This is Sex Fabregas talking about yesterday's victory over RB Leipzig.
8: A great night, obviously, good performance in general. I thought in the second half they pushed us to our limits. We had to change a little bit the shape. We had to change a little bit the structure of how we were doing things in the first 60 minutes. But, you know, we played against a really good team. And I think the people needs to be proud of what we did today. But, again, it's only the beginning. This is the level. We have to score the 4-0. And then after this, straight away, with a little mistake, they score the 3-1. And this is the level of the Champions League. No, it's never over until it's over. And we need to learn from this. Yeah, we had to change a little bit because they were putting us in difficulty. And in this moment, of course, you need to keep the ball. You need to make it difficult for them. We didn't really manage to do it. It's normal as well in some phases. We are very young and we are still getting the momentum of many things. But the team, as I said, competed really well, understood the mini games, when to go for it, when to stay a little bit deeper, when to play counter-attack, when to play position. And so I think
6: we have to be happy.
9: Yeah, no, everybody. Today, it would be unfair to just speak about one name, you know. I think everyone did well. We performed at a good level. But we need to keep going because this is, as I said, we have another big game on Monday.
0: All right, so this is what you need to know about Fabregas' relationship with Como. The relationship of Fabregas and Como. Fabregas signed for Como as a player in 2022 when they were still in Serie B. He played a season, retired, and went straight to the youth team. Then the first team called him. He did not even have the full license when he joined the first team. Then he was put as interim coach of Como without a full coaching license, then as assistant, and later it was still used, after he was made an interim coach, put him in as interim, then as an assistant coach, he was able to drag them to the Serie A, and in 2024, they made him head coach, permanent head coach of Como. Fourth season back in the top flight, they finished 10th last season. We thought maybe they might not finish in the Champions League position because Juventus picked up form at some point last season, but AC Milan dropped badly and Como took that fourth position. Champions League football for the first time in the club's history. A club that was in Serie D not that long ago, a stadium on the lake, the Senigaglia, built in 1972, within a little over 10,000 to 11,000 capacity, and that they had to rebuild some part of the stadium, so some part of the stadium to allow fans to come watch games and also play some games on the pitch. So that's it. Cesc Fabregas didn't wake up and become, you know, the coach of Como. He worked with them, was their former player, grew through the ranks, and now is the coach to celebrate with Como. Let's hear from the president of Como, Miwan Suaso, how he described Cesc Fabregas, who is their savior.
10: Absolutely. I think Cesc perhaps was what Johan Cruyff was to Barcelona, is what Cesc is to us, and hopefully more. He helped us to get here. I think the most important thing about Cesc is he taught us how to believe, how to think big and dream big, you know? And he's proven that anything is possible if you really believe.
0: Right, also last night, Slavia Prague were beaten by Lens 3-2. You know, the game started badly for the home side Slavia Prague after Mykolas Konecki got a red card in the 49th minute. He came in for David Zeman in the 46th minute and he got a red card straight away 3 minutes later. But they got the first goal through Danija Storm in the 54th minute. Abdallah Seaman equalized for Lens in the 73rd minute. The drama didn't end there. Danija Storm once again gave Slavia Prague the lead, and in the 88th minute, that was when he gave them the lead, thinking they maybe they can run away with a win, at worst get a draw. But Lens showed their quality, what we've seen in them in France. Florian Thauvin scored in the 91st minute, and Ruben Aguilar scored the winning goal for Lens in the 93rd minute. Great Champions League night for the French side. PSV Eindhoven and Shakhtar Donetsk played the 1-1 draw. Fenerbahce and AS Roma played the 1-1 draw, and Fenerbahce could resign his duty at the press during the press conference. So that's how it ended last night in the third day of Champions League football. Tonight, Sevilla will take on Valencia by 8 p.m. in the Spanish La Liga. Union Berlin against Schalke 04 is by 7:30. Venezia against Florentina in Italian Serie A is by 7:45. Rennes against Marseille is by 7:45 also in France. Yes, I didn't talk about Bayern Munich. They were too good against Bodo Glimt. We saw two fantastic goals from Olise effortlessly, and Alfonso Davies also struck a rocket in that game. 0916205945, 0916204945. Yes, those are the numbers to go. It's Friday again. We have a weekend of football in action. Premier League, the eye-catching league in the world, also heavily involved this time around. 0916205945, 0916204945. Those are the numbers to call and to be part of the conversation this morning. Coco Gauff was beaten last night. I am unhappy about that, but I felt that it would happen because of the quality of the opponent she faced. She was beaten. Yes, that happened. She could not undo the pressure from from it's just madness, you know. Not being able to defend her title, she was beaten by Lina Rybakina 3-6. She won the first set actually and lost the next two 6-4, 6-4. But it was a good game.
6: Good morning to you, Frankie.
0: Good morning to you.
6: Yeah, peace boy, Maryland.
0: All right, go ahead.
6: So happy for Pomo and what Fabregas is really, really cooking and building there. You know,
0: yes,
6: he's really establishing a big ecosystem there. It shows that sometimes, yeah, big name can play football. Sometimes when you galvanize, you know, or synchronize a team, or pick, you know, put up a team together, that sometimes good chemistry and synchronization can make a good team. You know,
0: that's yes, what he's building alongside there. The management of the club. The management.
6: Yeah,
0: of
6: when
0: the
6: you
0: club.
6: Have a good management, that administrative
0: yes,
6: attitude and progress and support system, then you thrive, you know. So at least I'm so happy and delighted for what that guy is doing there at Como.
0: Mm.
6: Now, when you have a good manager that knows the football very well, I mean, especially, I love to always see fantastic manager who was a wonderful midfielder. You know, like, I always enjoy midfielders who was very fantastic in their playing days becoming a coach. You always see the beauty of it in their managerial acumen, you know, like Pep Guardiola. They keep you down and teach you how to play this football. And you enjoy the beauty. That's why I really say that in their time, if they had a good manager like Pep Guardiola, when they had Lampard, John Terry, Cole, Gerrard, and all these people that they were, won the World Cup. That's the beauty of a good manager. Well done, job, thank you this morning.
0: Thank you very much. 0916-000-5945, 0916-000-4945. Those are the numbers to call. And you can text us on 0916-000-5945. Manchester United fans, are you guys trying to be humble or what? You guys should call. Yes, you defeated Sabah FK. If you are not in the Champions League, you won't meet such a great side. Good morning to you. Yes. Your name and location, sir. Where are you calling from, sir?
11: I'm not calling from Abakalik. I'm calling from Enugu.
0: And you are not a professor.
11: I'm not a professor.
0: All right, go ahead.
11: Congrats to Manju. Your friend Olu Aka will be, you know, enjoying himself right now. I'm sure he will still be in bed because they won against Sabah. So it's not easy having to come back to the echelon of football after a couple of years. Even if you play against a club from Bermuda Triangle and you win, you will reel through, you know, that victory. And for Coco Golf, we said it.
0: Yeah, I said it.
11: Two ladies are only getting up there. Rybakina and Sabalenka, they are actually powering through others.
0: They've been consistent,
11: So it will be very tough to beat the two. So Coco Golf still needs to go and work hard, see how she can, you know, measure up to these two. Otherwise, they will leave them in the dust. So they will leave her in the dust and some other ladies whom we think would have actually grown up to that height.
0: Mm.
11: Then for the news about Morocco, I think it's their sports minister who is making that claim, Fauzi or something. That's just a claim. And I think he's relishing it at the moment because he felt the Spanish and the Portuguese football community are not in support of Infantino. So this is actually a tactics to see FIFA, you know, come to their side and then give them that shot.
0: Mm.
11: You know that kind of thing.
0: Yeah, I understand. I get what he's playing at. It's strategic.
11: Yes.
0: Because now France has also withdrawn from FIFA too.
11: Yes.
0: Withdrawn their support.
11: Yes.
0: Thank you.
11: Yes.
0: Thank you.
11: Yes.
0: All right.
11: Thank you, Africa. Yeah, pretty
0: thinking. Thank you very much. We are Africans. 0916-000-5945. Good morning to you.
12: Bassi, good morning.
0: Bassi, how are you now? Is that you? Is that you, Bassi?
12: You know why they vex? You know why they vex?
0: Why they vex, Bassi?
12: Why they vex? You say, Bassi, a grown-up man, because he's not the king. Why you not say, no, anything?
0: Bassi, it no concern you, Bassi. Mind your business. Mind your business. It no concern you. Person we end up 10th, you know, they play European football.
12: don't beat them.
0: Now, like now you're Basi.
12: Small picking. Small picking. Now they beat. Now they come. They happy.
0: Basi.
12: Don't worry.
0: Make you take check when you dey play your own next match. You dey play All City by 3 on Saturday. We go meet by that time. When men they talk, no put your mouth. I beg you.
12: See,
0: I beg. No tell me anything. No tell me anything, Basi.
12: Where Papa they eat food. Go eat that food. A good Papa go eat and is that for him.
0: Basi, Champions League, no. Champions League, no concern you.
12: And when I will be the World Cup, the whole world champion. So we want reserve for this. Our small number.
0: Asia, no concern you. No concern you, Basi. Anything Champions League, Europe, no call me on this show. Anything Europe. All right, Alexander Zverev, U.S. Open semifinal against Karen Khachanov is by 8 p.m. tonight. Francis Tiafoe against Bear Shorten is at midnight. Right on WhatsApp, the only black man from Angola says, Fabregas is showing signs of becoming a manager of top clubs. What he's doing with Koma is outstanding. Kudos to him. Coco Gauff bows out just like Alcaraz. She can't dominate the women's tennis with such outing. When is the Nugu Rangers playing their second leg? It's this weekend, my friend. Up just your Rangers up Urban Sport. Good morning, Banky. I'm Abia Kurupari from River State, a diehard Manchester United fan. Banky, I want to say congratulations to my darling Manchester United for recording a fantastic win as they return to the Elite Football League. However, I'm not happy that the management refused to sign a good left back and Osimhen-like striker. I don't think we can face the likes of Bayern Munich, Barcelona, Real Madrid with this team. Just mind the team you are currently. Just manage what you are now. Don't start dreaming of Bayern or Barcelona. Don't do that. I beg of you. Don't talk about PSG. You will cry. All right, this one says, good morning, Banky. Congratulations to Manchester United for a wonderful return to the Champions League with a victory. More wins, especially this weekend, as the Manchester Derby. Up Rangers, up Urban Radio. Fisher from One Day. He also congratulated Cesc Fabregas and Como. He said Fabregas is doing wonderfully well in the world soccer history. Como is shaking Syria currently for 2 years now. Fisher from One Day. Thank you. Appreciate your message. All right. Good morning, Banky. So sad my man Alcaraz lost, but happy that he's coming back stronger from a long injury. I think midfielders, especially those from Spain, always make good coaches. Innocent from Ungo. Very technical players, ton coaches. He said, Sakani from Minigu said, love what Cesc Fabregas is doing at Koma with the level of intelligence of football that guy exhibited in the midfield in his playing days. I was kind of a bit certain he would definitely do well in coaching if he continues with such hands. And like you said, it also boils down to great management. Management that understands your vision and key into it, as well as giving you full hands and support to carry it out. Sorry for Coco Gauff. Really wanted her to win for FIFA. I just hope Europeans and the rest of the world will really get it right and remove this Infantino from That's It and bring back the sacredness, prestige and integrity in the world football governing body FIFA. Good morning to you.
13: Morning, Banky.
0: Yes, your name and location.
13: Zola Akademma, the fashion designer.
0: Welcome. Hey, Jesus. Hey, bless you. They don't call you my tailor. They don't call you. You don't complete one clothes what you're supposed to do. 0916005945. 0916005945. Those are the numbers to call. It said I need a phone number for ATM Sport program. 0916005945. Good morning to you.
14: Good morning, thank you.
0: Yes, go ahead, please.
14: My name is Osman, the Kemp City. Calling from Olo, in the Zagrokovolin.
0: All right, go ahead.
14: So, I want to ask now that the government has been appointed to manage both the Spigo and the Spapako, is it not too much for him? Let them appoint another person that you
0: coach. Is he managing Super Eagles, please? Super Eagles, no get coach.
14: No, Spapako and this, wait, that one, this, Eagle, how is it? Please help me, my better. All I know that he's doing two half courses now.
0: He's going to be in charge of two games. Just two games.
14: Okay.
0: Yes, for the Super Falcons, which is the World Cup qualifiers against Comoros.
14: Okay.
0: Yeah. All right, thank you very much, guys. This will return later tonight. That's going to be by 7:30 p.m. on 94.5 Urban Radio for Urban Sports. 9 a.m. this morning, Jagaze will be here for the Parliament. Before I go, the amazing sport fact. Did you know that Carlo Ancelotti has won more Champions League titles combined as a player and manager 7 than every club in history except Real Madrid and AC Milan? Carlo Ancelotti, the big man. Thank you very much, guys. We'll be back later tonight by 7:30 p.m. Congratulations to Manchester United back in the Champions League and back with a bang with a win. I am Banky O. Good morning to you.

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0: 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You're wired for favor. Get ready to learn, grow, glow, and go win.
1: Is sex a duty or a privilege in marriage? One African proverb says, "A calabash carried by two hands does not easily fall," meaning marriage flourishes when both husband and wife carry their responsibilities with mutual love, honor, and care. What is shared willingly strengthens the home. One of the most beautiful biblical pictures of marital intimacy is found in Song of Solomon. There we find affection freely expressed, admiration openly spoken, desire mutually shared, tenderness joyfully celebrated. Neither husband nor wife manipulates the other. Neither uses intimacy as a leverage. Instead, their love reflects mutual delight and even mutual honor. And history offers an interesting perspective, because researchers who have studied long-lasting marriages consistently observe that healthy couples rarely view physical intimacy as merely an obligation or merely a right. Rather, they see it as an ongoing expression of emotional closeness, trust, affection, and commitment. The strongest marriages understand that physical intimacy doesn't create emotional connection by itself, but it often reflects and deepens the connection that already exists in the marriage. Imagine a fireplace. People often admire the warmth of the fire, but the fire does not continue burning because someone admired it yesterday. It burns because fresh firewood is continually added to the flames. The same is true of intimacy. It flourishes where kindness is practiced, where forgiveness is extended, where respect is consistent, where communication remains open, where emotional closeness is intentionally cultivated. Physical intimacy is often the visible flames that we all admire. Emotional and spiritual intimacy are the unseen fuel. Remove the fuel, eventually the fire grows cold. As author Tim Keller wisely observed, marriage is the lifelong union of one man and one woman in a covenant of love that reflects God's covenant love for his people. You see, sex then is neither merely a duty nor merely a privilege. It's a sacred covenant gift, lovingly shared by two people who continually choose to honor, to serve, and to cherish one another. Every marriage experiences seasons of change: pregnancy, childbirth, illness, stress, grief, aging, financial pressure, and mental and emotional fatigue. These realities may affect sexual desires and frequency. That's why the scripture calls husband and wife to live with understanding, not selfishness. So ask not only, what do I need, but also ask, what does my spouse need? Love listens, love serves, love is patient. Healthy intimacy is built when both husband and wife seek one another's well-being instead of insisting only on their own desires. Remember, where honor is mutual, intimacy becomes joyful rather than burdensome.
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3: The executive chairman of Umuchibu Ijenike Autonomous Community in Enugu East Local Government Area, Honorable Chief Athan Joseph Owene, Akrika Chioku Wan Nanike Kingdom, warmly invites the general public, sons and daughters of Umuchibu, friends and well wishes to the 2026 Ijenike New Yam Festival. 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

Good morning, welcome to the Urban Parliament, Urban Radio 94.5 FM. It's 5 minutes gone past nine. Today is Friday, the 11th day in the month of September 2026. Good morning, parliamentarians. Welcome to yet another session of the Urban Parliament. It's been a long week of interesting conversations on the Urban Parliament from Monday up until today, being Friday. Today is the last session for the week, so we implore you to join us on the program, share your thoughts, or at least listen to others share their thoughts as we discuss critical socio-political issues on the program. My name is Yagazi Ubiwani Ozalo.

All right, today on the Urban Parliament, we intend to look at something very important that borders on the judiciary, which is a distinct arm of government, right? Yesterday, I told you, we were supposed to have a lawyer join us on the program, but he had to run off because of an emergency with work. And then today, we are looking at the judiciary and talking about judicial financial autonomy because of a recent development in Enugu State. So yeah, when we talk about judicial financial autonomy, we ask questions about what it really means for the judiciary to have their financial independence, why it is important for the courts to control and manage their finances without undue interference, and perhaps whether or not the judicial financial autonomy is truly working for us in Nigeria as a country. So like I said, the judiciary is one of the three arms of government, and it's independent.

0: Evidence is essential to the rule of law and democracy. But the question is, can the courts be fully independent if their finances are controlled or influenced by another arm of government? On the program this morning, we'll be looking at a development in Enugu State. We know that about this time last year, in September of last year, the Enugu State Judiciary workers were on strike over what they termed unpaid salary arrears. They had a circular that they circulated at that time, signed by their chairman and secretary, directing all judicial workers in Enugu State to withdraw from their services. Seems there is something in that regard. We know that the current administration has talked about, you know, judicial financial autonomy in the state. Sometime in January of this year, the governor, while commissioning a new digital court building constructed by his administration for the judiciary, promised, you know, the judicial financial autonomy, saying it was already in effect to be implemented, and promising that he would ensure that the judiciary is not only independent in form, but effective in function. Says the administration has envisioned an independent, efficient, technology-driven, and people-centered judiciary. So yeah, we would talk to a lawyer this morning, understand what's going on, and what he thinks about judicial financial autonomy and how to achieve that, particularly in Enugu State, right? Joining me this morning is a legal practitioner based here in Enugu State, Barrister C.D. Owe. Good morning, sir. Good to have you on the Urban Parliament.
1: Good morning, Yagase. Good morning, listeners.
0: Good morning. Thank you for joining us. So, yeah, I just referenced the strike in September of 2025 and, you know, how the judiciary were on strike. I think we talked about it at that time. It's somewhat coincidental that in September of 2026, I think there is, you know, something in that regard happening. So let us in on what's going on with the judiciary in Enugu State at this moment.
1: Anyway, the issue of financial autonomy for judiciary has been a burning issue in the Nigerian legal terrain. I know as a fact that in the year 2014, the members of the Judiciary Staff Union of Nigeria embarked on a nationwide industrial action, you know, to press on their demand for financial autonomy for the judiciary. And whenever we talk about financial autonomy for judiciary, we are not necessarily restricting same to the, you know, the welfare package of judges.
0: Okay.
1: We are also talking about employees of labor, you know, civil servants who are members of this arm of government. You know, when if you go to the court premises to, you know, carry out your normal transaction, you come across government workers, their civil servants who do attend to
0: juice and the judiciary staff,
1: who do attend to litigants and citizens alike. You know, we also, whenever we talk about financial autonomy, we are also talking about their welfare, you know, vis-a-vis the provisions of the law, because the judiciary, of course, is an arm of government that is expected to be independent, and to a great extent, the financial autonomy of this arm of government ordinarily is envisaged to ensure that they carry out their functions devoid of third party interference.
0: Okay.
1: So after the 2014 fight, which lasted for a very long period of time, many states decided to continue with the status quo, and that was also the case in Enugu State. There has been a series of clamor by the judiciary workers here in the state. But it's garnered a momentum in the year 2025 during the annual general conference of the Nigerian Bar Association that's held in Enugu last year, when the governor of the state made an open declaration to the effect that the judiciary in Enugu State has been granted financial autonomy.
0: Okay.
1: So, sequel to the pronouncement made by the governor of the state, so many persons were taken aback. Because the members of JUSUN is a Judiciary Staff Union of Nigeria, Enugu State Chapter.
0: Yeah.
1: You know, most of their members were like, so the governor has granted

0: also have a legal principle called the principle of interdependence of power. Interdependence. Yeah. These three arms of government, they don't operate in isolation. They do collaborate with one another in carrying out the business of governance. In other words, it's a constitutional issue. Yeah. Whether a chief judge is to exercise executive powers or quasi executive powers or not, it's a constitutional question. In other words, if you're talking about financial autonomy for state judiciary, it envisages that the House of Assembly of the state will make a law.
1: Okay.
0: In the course of having what we call the appropriation bill of a year, the funds meant for the judiciary should be designated specially. You know, it should be taken care of in the consolidated revenue account of a state and then given to the head of the court. And the head of the court in a state for a state judiciary is the chief judge.
1: Yeah.
0: And in which case, the chief judge will now administer the funds for the benefit of the concerned persons. So that was why they embarked on that in industrial action last year, members of JOSON. Yeah. After that was in September last year. In fact, if I'm right, they embarked on that industrial action on the 12th day of September,
1: 2020.
0: And today is the 11th.
1: Today is
0: the eve of the anniversary of the industrial action.
1: There's a strike now.
0: Yes, they embarked on another industrial action yesterday. Mm. We went to court yesterday to meet the entrance gates of the court premises under lock and key. Mm. So basically, they're on strike again. And the reason for that, from the information available to me, is that the government of the day has failed to keep to its promise. In other words, it has been established that as at the material time, the governor of the state made that pronouncement that the judiciary has been granted financial autonomy. Mm. That policy was yet to take effect. And as I speak, it is yet to take effect. The only thing that the governor had, because there are many issues that were also raised in the course of that first strike they embarked on.
1: Yeah.
0: The issue of the non-payment of the... So sorry.
1: Salary arrears and all
0: salary,
1: of that.
0: So sorry.
1: No problems at all. No problems.
0: Sorry about that.
1: Go ahead.
0: So for some judiciary workers, 9 months salary arrears for some judiciary workers in both the state high court and then some... I think, yes, 9 months for some judiciary workers who are employed in 2022.
1: Mm-hmm.
0: For the state high court and I think magistrate court or customary court of appeal. Mm. So the governor defrayed the arrears of their emoluments, their salaries and emoluments which they're entitled to. So apart from that, the state technical committee that the governor set up to look into that issue, you know, to give life to the principle of judicial autonomy. From information available to me, they never even sat for a single day. And the most important is that till date, the judiciary has not been granted financial autonomy. In other words, the welfare package of these employees, their packages are not being made available to them in accordance with the law. And that's why they now decided to down the tools.
1: All right. So when the judiciary say they have not been granted financial autonomy as an arm of government, right? And you talked about interdependence of these different arms of government. As an arm of government, just like the executive and the legislature, doesn't the judiciary have the tools to grant themselves the financial autonomy?
0: No, because going by the provisions of Section 121 of the Constitution, it is the House of Assembly to a great extent that we do that.
1: Mm.
0: Why working hand in glove with the executive and the judiciary? Because there has to be a bill, you know, in form of appropriation bill. There has to be a law that we emanate from an appropriation bill. So upon the House of Assembly making that law, any funds meant for the judiciary will now be remitted to the heads of court. Mm. So the judiciary cannot on its own enforce that policy.
1: So there is no law that has gone through the House of Assembly in that regard?
0: Yes. Interestingly, the Constitution has made express provision for that. It's akin to what obtains in local government administration, where the Constitution has stipulated the manner in which the funds meant for local government is to be administered.
1: Okay.
0: And it's because of the failure of the state of post-state governments to comply with that law. That's why the Supreme Court now made a pronouncement of late to the effect that funds meant for local government should not be remitted directly to the local government chairman. So what is now playing is that a time may come whereby maybe the Supreme Court, fortunately or unfortunately, may be forced to make a judicial pronouncement directing that funds meant for the judiciary should now be remitted directly to the chief judge without passing through the route of having the House of Assembly enact a law in accordance with the Constitution for those funds to be given to the heads of court. In other words, in a nutshell, the Constitution provides that the funds meant for the judiciary should be given to the chief judge. But before that will be done, it has to pass through the House of Assembly. The House of Assembly has to in the course of, you know, preparing their appropriation bill for any given period of time,
1: yeah,
0: take care of, you know, they have to look at
1: the budget for the judiciary,
0: mm, and then at the end of the day, the funds will now automatically be remitted, mm, to the head of court.
1: So the funds for the judiciary, is it by, on the discretion of the government of the state, right, in terms of what they decide to budget for the judiciary for a given time frame appropriation?
0: Yeah, presently, that's what is playing out.
1: Okay,
0: especially with regard to the workers. For the members of the bench,
1: yeah,
0: federal bench is a different, you know what I mean, federal bench, for the judges, because the judges, even when they're the judges of the state high court,
1: yeah, they are to a great payroll of the federal government.
0: Their financial distance to a great extent dependent on the happenings.
1: Okay.
0: Super to the control of the activities by both Federal Judiciary Service Commission. So to a great extent, they are not under the apron strings of the state government.
1: Mm-hmm.
0: But coming to other members of the bench, like the magistrates, and the members of the customary courts, these are members of the state judiciary. So their welfare package is also being determined by the state government. And that is why, if you are talking about the issue of financial autonomy,
1: yeah,
0: you know, those who are clamoring presently are the members of JOSUN, Judiciary Staff Union.
1: Yeah.
0: But even the magistrates, there are issues about their packages. You know, there are many financial responsibilities which the government shoulder. There are many obligations of the government which the government of the day is not fulfilling. There are many packages that ordinarily should be going to the magistrates,
1: mm-hmm,
0: you know, and members of the customary court, various customary courts in Enugu State. They are not being well taken care of. So, presently, whatever is being paid this judiciary staff in Enugu State is dependent, you know, on whatever is being given to them by the government of the day. And get it right, it is not as if it is being done at the whims and caprices of the government, but there is a policy in place. There is what we call conjures.
1: Mm-hmm.
0: Consolidated judiciary salary structure.
1: Yeah.
0: You know, a special arrangement on how they are to be paid.
1: Yeah.
0: The government of the day is yet to comply with it, and these are one of the things that the technical committee that the governor of the state then set up last year was expected to look into. But the grievance of these people presently is that after that committee was set up last year,
1: mm,
0: nothing basically was done. In fact, it's as good as the situation prior to 2025 still remains the same, save for the fact that the governor defrayed the areas of salaries and emoluments. Some of these workers, those who are employed in 2022, there are some persons who are employed in 2022. Mm. It's like there was little controversy surrounding their employment, mm, under the watch of Magovernor Uguai.
1: Yeah.
0: But the governor took care of that one. Apart from this, nothing basically was done.
1: Okay, so this administration paid those arrears for those people from 2022.
0: Those who are employed in 2022.
1: Okay.
0: Yes. Apart from that, nothing else was done.
1: So, back to that, my question. You said that there is a constitutional provision for the autonomy of the judiciary, the financial autonomy. The judiciary is supposed to interpret the law and administer justice. Why don't they now interpret? Because the constitution is law, isn't it?
0: Yes, that's the basic law.
1: So that was why I was asking, as an arm of government.
0: We can't enforce.
1: Oh, you can't enforce
0: that. It is the duty of the executive to enforce the law. I know some of these theoretical provisions, when some of these provisions were made, these provisions were made in good faith,
1: mm-hmm,
0: believing that whoever is in charge will be bound. That's why whenever you're the governor, if you are taking your oath of office, you are expected to make a solemn declaration that you will give life to the provisions of the constitution, that you honor the provisions of the constitution.
1: Mm.
0: So the judiciary can only interpret.
1: Okay.
0: We don't have express power to enforce laws. It is the executive. The legislature will make laws. The judiciary will interpret.
1: Mm.
0: The executive will implement. Now, what we have is a situation whereby the executive is not willing to interpret, to give life,
1: mm,
0: to both the statutory provisions of the law and even judicial pronouncement, because this matter has gone to court before now in 2014.
1: Mm-hmm.
0: That time they embarked on nationwide industrial action.
1: Okay.
0: They embarked on that industrial action, sequel to judgment of, I think, the Honorable Justice Ademola of the Federal High Court. You know, there's a judicial pronouncement on this issue. The strike lasted for a very long period of time. Yet, most state governments, it was only the governor of Bayelsa State that later complied. I think even on its own volition the government of that state complied on its own volition with the provisions of the law as per financial autonomy for judiciary.
1: All right. So the strike is on now. What do you expect to happen at this point in time? Because they embarked on it before, and, you know, those payments that you talked about were maybe made, and then, you know, they resumed work. Do you see this one being as, you know, serious as the one in 2025 or even more serious, going by your own assessment?
0: Anyway, the one or 2025 did not last for a long period of time.
1: And well, at least they got some results from it, from that strike, right?
0: They actually called it off based on the promise made by the government of the day. Now, and again, one thing we should understand, that this issue is not even, to a great extent, the national body of Jusun is involved in this issue.
1: Okay.
0: And, you know, what aggravated the whole development is the pronouncement the governor made. Because before then, if not for the pronouncement the governor made, should I say it's a blessing in disguise for the workers? Because it was that pronouncement that they say, ah, so we have been granted financial autonomy on this one, and we are not seeing the result.
1: Okay.
0: So the national body of Jusun is now involved in this issue. So they called off the first strike, sequel to the promise the governor made that he's going to look into the issue and that he's going to, you know, ensure that mechanisms are put in place to give life to financial autonomy for this arm of government. Now, the governor slash government of the day, having failed to keep to that promise, they are back to the drawing board. So, and I'm not a member of Jusun, we don't know how long it will last, but the point is that the national body is directly, so it's not a state issue. It's not necessarily a battle between the state chapter of Jusun and the national and the government of the day. The national body is now involved. And I know the national body may not just want to capitulate without something tangible coming out of this entire exercise. Especially in, assuming the government of the day, after that first outing, assuming the government of the day did something substantial, assuming the technical committee has sat severally, and the issue has to do with whether they are going to reach any compromise or not, whether there be any understanding or not, it will be a different issue. But this complaint of the government having not exercised any form of interestedness in the plight of the workers, they may not be willing to just call off the strike that way without something cogent being done by the government.
1: So the national body of Jusun is involved.
0: Of
1: and you said something about the Supreme Court being able to make a pronouncement so that it can bypass the bureaucratic bottlenecks that has to pass through the legislature to implement this judicial financial autonomy. Now that the national body is involved, do you think that that's a possibility?
0: No, before that will be done by the Supreme Court, there has to be, one has to approach a court of law for
1: okay.
0: that. You know, that of the local government was done because the Attorney General of the Federation approached the Supreme Court.
1: Yeah.
0: Before that, so there must be a judicial pronouncement to that effect. So it's left for the government of the day, especially the federal government under the watch of President Tinubu. Maybe the Attorney General of Federation may also approach the Supreme Court again. The Supreme Court may now embark on an activist line of action to make some pronouncement that, like, let's say, the allocation meant for a government of a given state, let's say from FARC, a percentage of it should now be paid directly to the heads of court.
1: Okay,
0: you know, such a pronouncement may be made. And I also hope that if it is made, that the heads of court will also not be bullied into dancing to the tunes of the governors indirectly. Just like what is playing out in local government's own. There is what we call circumstantial evidence in law. You know, after the Supreme Court made the pronouncement that the funds should be given directly to the local government chairman, in most states, we are yet to feel the impact of that judicial pronouncement vis-a-vis the activities of this local government chairman. In which case, there is this strong belief that most of these local government chairmen still end up, you know, relinquishing their rights to the governors. They still end up giving these funds to the governors through the back door. So, but first thing first, it's an unfortunate one, but if that's the last resort that we may be compelled to embrace, if it will solve this issue once and for all, good and fine, because what is playing out is having adverse consequences on the entire system, you know. All this while we've been on vacation, and there are many persons who are facing criminal trials, especially those who are in custody.
1: Yeah.
0: They've had they actually hope that by the time the courts will resume in NS, the High Court, apart from the vacation court that comes to the second of this month, that at least they'll start entertaining their cases. But from what is playing out, unless the matter is resolved, they may end up not having their cases entertained one way or the other. And this issue is even a complex issue, because if you're talking about financial autonomy, there's nothing to hide again. In Enugu State, as we speak, we don't even have enough conventional facilities for members of the bench. When I mean members of the bench, I'm talking about magistrates and judges. We no longer have judges' quarters in Enugu State. And that's why it's difficult appointing more judges. Yes, it has to be said, so that if anything should be done about it, let it be done. And now, because we don't have more judges, if you go to our High Court in a day, you will see up to 20, 30 cases being entertained by a judge in a day. Then how do you think the judge will meet up? And before you know it, they are humans. And at times, if you die fighting for Nigeria, you will die in vain. So, but because they are being burdened with numerous cases,
1: yeah,
0: you find that these cases are not being entertained expeditiously. But assuming you have a good number of judges in town, then they will have fewer cases to entertain. In which case, if you get to a court, a judge may be left with only five. In fact, the same problem we are having in the judiciary, the same problem we're having in the health sector. And that is why I keep saying that, you know, at times when people tend to attack the judiciary, the problem with Nigeria is a complex problem. Virtually all public institutions are having fundamental challenges, sequel to our own actions and inactions. The same way you go to our public hospitals and you have fewer doctors being compelled to attend to the health needs of many patients. There's no way they're giving their best.
1: Yeah.
0: Like in our institutions of higher learning, the type of academic this thing we acquire there is what I refer to as intellectual sermon on the mount. The lecturer will be in front of the class talking to a class of about 500 students. So some will be capturing what the lecturer is saying. Some others will be busy doing other things while in class. That's not what it's supposed to be in an ideal situation. Mm. In an ideal situation, you are supposed to have a situation, a scenario whereby it should be something like a lecturer per 50, maximum of 50 students. That interactive environment should be created, at least for the lecturer to interact freely with the students, know their respective areas of strengths and weaknesses, and also ensure that the students also participate actively. So this issue of financial autonomy for the judiciary has given rise to a situation whereby even the adequate facilities needed to ensure that there is smooth administration of justice, these facilities are lacking. They are nowhere to be found.
1: All right. You say it's the promise of the government of the day that has spoiled this again. As at 2025, what Jusson was saying, and I quote them, is we are not on strike for luxury or frivolities. We are on strike because while the executive governor of Enugu State has courageously implemented the financial autonomy of the judiciary in the state, workers' welfare has been neglected and their sacrifices totally ignored. And we know that silence in the face of injustice is betrayal. So they believe that the state government has implemented that financial autonomy. Who then is holding the financial autonomy from being, you know, reflecting in their lives, so to speak?
0: You know, from what played out last year, from the pronouncement the governor made, automatically the argument was shifted to the court of the chief judge.
1: Okay.
0: Because the governor came out and said that I have granted financial autonomy. And they're like, but in reality, I am not the spokesperson of the chief judge of the state. He has not commissioned me to speak on his behalf. But as a lawyer practicing here, and from what he's playing out, I strongly believed, and I still believe, that that autonomy wasn't granted. If not, the chief judge was and is not being given money meant for the judiciary as provided by the law. But, you know, the chief judge cannot come here to say anything, going by the provisions of the law establishing his office. Mm. So the honorable chief judge cannot come here to say anything, no matter the allegation you raise. So what I will say is this: the government of the day played politics with this issue. So the government, during the annual general conference of the bar, the governor of the state came there and told the world that financial autonomy. So people clap for him. Some of us, we are there. I was there when he made that pronouncement. I was confused. I said, is this not this Enugu again? Where I practice? But the world clapped and everything was well decorated, you know. Just like those who are waiting for the second coming of our Lord Jesus. If you know the day he will come, you put your house in order. But according to those who go to church very well, the day he will come, you don't know. So during that last conference, because the governor knew that the world, the legal family will be coming to Enugu, so he had to put his house in order. Even the MOT people, they were removed from our streets. And we lost serious revenue because they'd be making money before then. So when we expected them to make money for the government of the day, they were nowhere to be found. They withdrew them. So everything, the picture of a very wonderful Enugu was created. That was what the government of the day did. So the governor came and told the world that financial autonomy has been granted. Well, it has not been granted.
1: But so the burden is on the chief judge. You say the chief judge cannot say anything.
0: The law prohibits him from doing that.
1: So he cannot say anything now that the workers believe that he has been granted autonomy.
0: The workers, I believe, they know the truth. Their leaders know the truth. But I'm telling you confidently, going by strong circumstantial evidence, in fact, going by what is playing out, nothing financial. If the accession made by governor was true, then there wouldn't have been any need for the setting up for Klamoth to set up a technical committee. Technical committee when you are already doing the right thing. No, you set up the committee, or you will clamor for it to be set up when you want to now start doing. So these are two different things. You not set up a committee. We are planning to set up a technical committee, or I have set up a technical committee to do what? To give life to the principle of financial autonomy. You don't do that when it's already in existence. So at the material time the governor made that pronouncement, There was nothing like that in existence. There was nothing like financial autonomy for state judiciary in accordance with the law. He made that to scotch his political gain. Period. As so simple as that. To create a very good... I don't have any way those who believe in propaganda, they can do whatever they want to do. But there are things you don't... Well, no one forced you to make that pronouncement. After all, the International Conference Center, I give it to his administration. He was able to refurbish that place after the structure has been established by former governor Namadi. Good and fine. That structure was enough for you to say that we have this. Look at what you have been doing. Good and fine. But going as far as now saying that financial autonomy has been, when in reality, I as a lawyer practicing here in Enugu, I'm not feeling it, because I go to court virtually on daily basis. I know we have fewer judges here. I know we don't have judges' quarters. So you cannot tell me that we have financial autonomy for judiciary and we don't have judges' quarters. Well, if the governor is compliant by now, some of us will have taken action against whoever. When I say, with due respect, that from, well, at least we have filed legal action one way or the other, that from what you have discovered, that the governor / government of the day has been complying with the provisions of the law. That means you've been diverting money. You've been diverting funds made for the judiciary.
1: So you can file an action against the chief judge if you believe that financial autonomy, if there is evidence that financial autonomy has been granted. Is that the thing? Okay.
0: Yes.
1: So but what would financial autonomy really mean for, those who are judicial staff in Enugu at the moment? What would it really entail? Can you paint a broad picture of it? Let's understand.
0: Apart from the staff of the judiciary, it will benefit the entire society.
1: Okay.
0: On the part of the judiciary, it will help to boost the morale of the workers. On a moral pedestal, that's when you as a citizen can now hold them accountable. That is where you can now approach them if they fail to do their duty. When I mean the workers there, you can now say, why are you not doing your work? You are being paid for this. As a civil servant, if you are being given your pecuniary entitlement, then you'll be encouraged to do more because you are getting your benefit. But the situation whereby you know that the law, especially you are in the legal environment, the law has provided that you are entitled to some thing. And it's not being given to you, you'll not be happy. You'll be doing your work grudgingly. If you are embarking on any illegal line of action, of course, anything that is illegal, but you may to a great extent be emboldened to do whatever you are doing, knowing full well that you are not being given your rightful due. But if you are being given what you are entitled, what is meant for you, what is due for you, good and fine. Anybody can walk up and say, look, provision has been made for this, because financial autonomy envisages that both the facilities, apart from their pay package, the facilities needed for them to do their work, even the basic minimum, these things are not being provided for. Whereas ordinarily, these things should be provided for to ensure that there is smooth administration of justice. So it will benefit both the workers and the citizens alike. I give a very good example, that of judiciary quarters.
1: Yeah.
0: Judges quarters, rather. You know, and having more judges appointed. It's affecting the society. It's affecting the society.
1: What's the number of judges we have now in Enugu, with regards to what you expect it to be?
0: I know them by name, so I'm sure they're not up to if I'm right, they're not up to 30. I know all their names. Of course, I will not mention that I know all their names, but I don't think they're up to more than 30.
1: So,
0: going by the law, the present law in Enugu State,
1: yeah,
0: they are not to exceed 50 in number. But even going with the recent realities on ground, nothing stops the House for Assembly from even amending that law. For the number to be increased, the law empowers them to amend the law for the number to be increased. But the point, the 50 benchmark, the benchmark as per 50,
1: the law that we have now, yeah.
0: I don't think they've even exhausted the quota. No, they are not up to 50. The judges we have in the state, they are not up to. And one of the fundamental reasons behind this development is the absence of critical infrastructure needed to appoint more judges. We have the capable hands, you have qualified people, but for the NJC to do that, you have to show the infrastructure.
1: Oh, okay.
0: So we don't have to just whoever you so, see. There are things.
1: So to appoint judges, you meet the NJC, and then you tell them that this is the structure that we have, the facilities that we have.
0: The NJC will ask, because you don't expect a judge to be a tenant. You don't. And unfortunately, we used to have judges' quarters here in Enugu. And today, many strange stories have been told about judges' quarters.
1: What happened to it?
0: The authority should be asked. When I mean authority, it's not even the current government. Government is a continuum. I wouldn't know under whose watch stories followed that judges' quarters.
1: What do you mean stories? They are dilapidated we don't...
0: I wouldn't want to give any wrong information, but the one I'm sure is that it's no longer in existence. I wouldn't know whether it's dilapidated or whether it was given out to any other third party or whether it was, monetized or whatever. But we no longer have it presently. We don't have a functional judges' quarters. Just like there are many facilities, some of which are of colonial heritage, that has been destroyed in time past.
1: Yeah.
0: And at times we make fun of some of these things. Like even, the place called Zoo Estate, where we had our zoo. I once took that matter to court, and I was being asked a very funny question in court. But many of us don't know that the question is not funny about the wild animals.
1: Mm.
0: You know, those who build that zoo, they are not silly. Today, we have an environment, our children, they only hear about some of these wild animals.
1: Mm.
0: Let's not leave the topic of this court this moment. These are sensitive issues.
1: Okay.
0: Those who established that, they have reasons for doing that.
1: So maybe they relocated it because of proximity.
0: Even most virtually all government, both the past and the present, you come into office, what we call ancient landmarks, because you are looking for land, you are grabbing land, places you are not supposed to go to. We have enough land. Why not move into the interior part of the state to develop those places? Why not push development into places that are not yet accessible, so that you will force development into those places? What you do is that you see some places that ordinarily should serve as ancient landmarks. You will go there, give it one name, convert it to an estate. They will build what they refer to as a beautiful edifices. Rubbish.
1: All
0: right. What I mean rubbish. That's why whenever they say that you are backward, right, don't think about the roads. Well, yeah. No. Intellectually, most of us, we suffer from strong inferiority complex. Especially those who claim that they have acquired formal education.
1: Mm-hmm.
0: You are a governor. You pass through the four walls of an institution of learning. Upon being made a governor, critical infrastructures that you should preserve, sensitive institutions that you should preserve for posterity's sake, because of your love for a reckless acquisition of a land grabbing or whatever. Most of them are complicit.
1: Let's not digress. You know,
0: we are not. These issues are interwoven.
1: I get your point. I get your point in that regard. Maybe it would have been preserved, even if the wild animals are no longer there, because of the proximity to the city and the population growth and all of that. Maybe we would have some sort of virtual zoo there that people can go and view.
0: Virtual zoo.
1: Yeah, it's possible, right? Virtual reality kind of thing. It's something that it's done in the abroad, right? For people to at least go witness. I get your point, but let's not drift. Coming back to this issue now, you say the autonomy would mean that justice would not be delayed, because you talked about cases not being attended to, or too many cases being attended to by one particular judge, and it's cumbersome for them.
0: Yes,
1: and
0: the welfare package of the workers,
1: so it delays justice. And definitely, we know that there is that mantra, justice delayed is justice denied, and it's something so the people also suffer when this industrial action take place in the judiciary. If you can paint a clear picture of how the people themselves who are listening to you right now are also suffering because of this strike that Jason has embarked on.
0: Those in custody, prison custody, that's correctional center. Unless something is done about it, their cases will be affected. Now, law enforcement agents may now start capitalizing on the situation. Because, in law, you are to arraign a crime suspect in court before a given period of time. So before you know it now, some law enforcement agents will be tempted to keep suspects in their custody. As long as they like, they will tell you that the court is not that the courts are not open. We had an embarrassing scenario whereby I think during the 2000s there was an industrial action they once embarked on, that a makeshift court was even created, for remand proceedings, which some of us lawyers, we felt uncomfortable with that. It's an aberration. So those in custody, those whose civil cases are pending in court, there are cases that have lingered. Now we are in election season. And before you know it, election petition tribunals will be set up. And some of these judges, upon this tribunal has been established, they will now go for national assignment.
1: Mm-hmm.
0: In which case, ordinarily, there are some cases they will have concluded, or they may be willing to conclude before embarking on national assignment, unless this strike is called off. Rest assured that for a very long period of time, you don't have the opportunity of having your case being attended to. And that's why these cases will linger. And people will always like to know their fate. Whenever you approach a court of law, you like to know, you like to have your matter concluded one way or the other.
1: Yeah.
0: I know there are exceptions to this general rule. So litigants in civil cases will suffer. Those in custody, they keep being remanded in custody without being brought to court to face trial. Then law enforcement agents, those of them who are disposed to the violation of rights, even though, luckily, somehow the Federal High Court is sitting, because it's only state courts.
1: Okay.
0: But The court is on vacation anyway, but at least federal help. So it will not be a complex scenario, in which case fundamental rights suits will be filed against law enforcement agents in case they want to exercise arbitrary exercise of power. So in a nutshell, it gives rise to frustration. It gives rise to the delay of cases.
1: Yeah. So what's one thing that you think will change all of this so that we stop having this back and forth? It's, you know, it's quite saddening that we had this issue just 1 year ago. Like you've already noted, September 12th, the Jusun were on strike in Enugu, and now September 10, 11, they are again on strike. And we understand all of this back and forth is taking a lot of time and taking a lot of toll on those who are, you know, eager to have justice administered in their cases and all whatnot, so that they would have, you know, a conclusion, a closure on cases. In a nutshell, what do you think is one maybe masterstroke that could happen today and end all of this umbrella between the judiciary staff and the government of the day?
0: Judicial activism. The Attorney General of the Federation should help out. They should approach the Supreme Court so that they can do for the judiciary what they did for the local government here of government.
1: The Attorney General should approach.
0: Of the Federation should approach the Supreme Court. The AG of the Federation should sue the states. The AGs of the various states. Okay. Federation. The same way they did it in the local government issue.
1: But you said the local government thing has not actually been implemented like that. At least they have the executive achieved, would have to...
0: The citizens who are supposed to go after the local government chairman, it's like we are all sleeping. So any day we wake up, we decide to go after the local government chairman to ask them, look, yes, your funds are not being given directly to you. So what has been happening all this while? So for now, we are still acting based on speculation because there is this speculation that governors still collect their funds from them. But it's at their own... I still, to a great extent, also blame the federal government. Even the federal government will not do everything for us, because most of these local government chairmen, not most, all of them, they don't enjoy constitutional immunity. In other words, a local government chairman can be arrested. But maybe because of politics, maybe the federal government, under the watch of President Tinubu, does not want to come after them for now. Because if you go after them, these governors may frustrate your second term bid. Maybe at the end of this campaign season, if he wins, if he comes back, he may not decide to start going after local government chairman. Because prima facie is like that.

0: autonomy for the judiciary, financial autonomy for the judiciary, some of these issues will not be cropping up, because they know the challenges facing this arm of government, because this is where we, this is our own terrain. They will know how to address somebody. So the first, that's number one. Then secondly, though this may sound theoretical, this election season, those who are vying, unfortunately, we have weak institutions and strong personalities. So that being the case, those who are vying for governorship positions in various states, they should be scrutinized. They should ask questions on the agenda for the judiciary. Critical questions. I know they will all answer that, yes, if I become the governor, that the judiciary will enjoy financial autonomy. That's what the answers they will give. No, but while asking them those questions, we should just oppose them with their actions and inactions, either as public office holders or while they were in the private sector. Just like let's hear about the blessed memory. Assuming he's alive, if he comes out today to speak about granting autonomy, at least independence to the judiciary, to a great extent, we believe him, because under his watch, we witness a situation where there wasn't much interference with the activities of the judiciary. So it is time during this season to now ask this either incumbent governors or prospective political office holders questions on the agenda for the judiciary, knowing full well that whatever happens in the judiciary to a great extent has trickling effect in the entire society.
1: All right. Thank you, Barrister Sidi Obwe, for your insights on this. Judiciary as an arm of government is crying out for independence financially. We'll get back to this conversation after the news break. Do stay tuned, get ready to call in and share your thoughts on the conversation so far.
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1: 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Operatives of the Anambra State Police Command have arrested 36-year-old content creator Anglika Onyanusia over an alleged case of child pornography on social media. The Nigeria Democratic Congress vice presidential candidate Rabiu Kwankwaso has urged the African Democratic Congress presidential candidate Atiku Abubakar to withdraw from the 2027 presidential race. The Nigerian Communications Commission, NCC, has said that it will commence zero-rated access to approved educational platforms and content for Nigerian students from October 1st. The United States has delivered military equipment to the Nigerian Air Force in Lagos and Kaichi, Niger State, to support counterterrorism operations. The federal government has said it will soon end the slaughtering of livestock in uncontrolled environments across the country as part of efforts to modernize the red meat industry. In sports, President Bola Tinubu has announced that members of Nigeria's women's basketball team, the Tigress, have received the cash rewards he promised them following their success. On entertainment, Nigerian comedian D1 has advised the Inspector General of Police, Tunji Disu, to stop making statements that can lead to protest against the force. You're up to the minute in 94.5 seconds.
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0: Welcome back, Steely Urban Parliament. This morning we are looking at judiciary and financial autonomy. The Enugu State branch of the Judiciary Staff Union of Nigeria is said to be on strike right now over issues related to, their welfare as workers in the judiciary. Barrister Sidi Obo is here with us in the studio and he has spoken extensively on this. We'll now take calls and messages on WhatsApp to hear your thoughts, hear your insights on this, and maybe, ask questions to our guest. 0916-000-4945. 0916-000-4945. The number to call. To send in a message on WhatsApp, it's 0912894-5945. 0912894-5945. Hello, good morning.
1: Hello, good morning.
0: Good morning.
1: Yes, so Amos Chukwu.
0: Welcome,
1: from Komoro in Enyaba, DC of Ebonyi State.
0: Go ahead.
1: Yes, I think Yagazi, it is quite very, very inconsequential to continue discussing about judicial independence in Nigeria. Because I think we have 3 tiers of government, the executive, the judiciary, and the legislatures. These are the 3 tiers of government that we have in Nigeria. But from the trajectory, you can see that it is only the executive that is visible in the administration of Nigeria's government. But now, my growth is about,
0: Hello?
1: Hello?
0: Yeah, finish up.
1: Yes, in a nutshell, I think that we should have a judicial independence in Nigeria, because the bane of the corruption in our dispensation is because the executive have continued to dictate for the judiciary, which in my own speculation, it is supposed to be the judiciary that should dictate for the rest of the tiers of the government. So it is an embarrassment and an apparition to continue discussing about this issue. Thank you for having me.
0: All right. Thank you, Amos. Thank you for joining us. Keep the calls coming. Hello. Good morning.
2: Good morning, Yagazi.
0: Good morning, Chief.
2: CDOB, it's good to hear your voice again. Good morning.
3: Good morning, sir.
2: Yeah. Now, gentlemen, if I remember very clearly, during the conference of the Bar Association in Enugu, this very matter was a topic in which, if you remember, CDOB said, I didn't agree with you that the government said they have given financial autonomy and they are saying they have not. I remember that point. I believe we are still at that point. So my first question is, I believe also that this particular topic for this today's parliament is part of governance in Enugu State for the past 4 years, for which we have to examine the scorecard. And that's why I'm looking forward to this compendium.
0: Right.
2: I don't know how this, but what I'm saying is, CDOB, please help us. Why is the legal department on strike? Against who? Is it strike against the chief judge or strike against the government of Enugu State? If we get it clearly, because you see, this thing is very simple. Let me also say that I listened to reference to a direct payment to local government. And I continue saying it, and nobody, I don't know what CDOB thinks about it. The Supreme Court has made a ruling. Yes, you can pay your money direct to local government. But I said, this constitution says any law, that goes contrary to the provision of the Constitution is to that extent null and void. This law of direct payment, is it against our Constitution? Yes. The Constitution is clear how local government accounts should be run, in a joint account with the state government. That is what the constitution says.
0: Mm.
2: Now we are mixing up with this direct allotment. And are you surprised that the governors are weakening? Are you surprised about what is going on? That many governors, many state local governments are not even receiving them, some are receiving that so much. This is the shenanigan that is keeping up, and basic line of all this is bad governance. Total thing. But, and this is what we should now examine. We should spend our time, I beg you, during this time of campaign, mm-hmm. we should spend our time to examine in detail these things that bring about the bad government for which Nigerians are crying. All good right. morning.
0: Good morning, Chief Ndukaya. Thank you for joining us. Hello, good morning.
3: Good morning, Yagas. Good morning, Paris.
0: Good morning.
3: Good morning to all our listeners.
0: Good morning to you.
3: My name. I'm calling from Ababa. I think Yagazie, Nigerians believe that we have three arms of government, the executive, the judiciary, and the legislature. And our plea this morning is...
0: All right, do want to call back. Order 0916-000-4945. Hello, good morning.
3: Hello, Yagazie.
0: Yeah, good morning.
3: I call back. That it was from Enugu. I said, I think we have the executive, the judiciary, and the legislator. This three arms of government, all of them should work together to ensure we have a good governance in Nigeria. And the judicial autonomy is very, very important here, Gazier, because if you go to our prison yard, see those that are they say there is a waiting trial. People spending years there without trial. I think they say that any justice denied is any justice delayed is a justice denied. So please let our state governor, if she promise, just as our own elder statesman said, it should be investigated. What is the the governor, I believe that the governor, our amiable governor, cannot even promise that he's given a judiciary the autonomy when he's not done that. Let that investigation to know actually what happened. Is the problem from the state chief judge? Is the problem from what exactly what actually happened? So, and those that on strike, I don't blame them. They have to fight for their rights. After all, maybe the politicians are enjoying. They cannot die of hunger. But all we are saying is that this thing should be streamlined. Let the right thing be done so that in Enugu State, the judicial services will be rendered accordingly so that people will not suffer unduly. People have their cases in court to be thrashed out when you have no lawyers, when you have no, because judicial workers are there maybe demonstrating. That shouldn't maybe continue. We have a problem in Enugu State, problem of paying allowances, pension and the gratuity. Our governor made a promise, if not fulfilled that, all this is, please, every promise made should be fulfilled. Thank you. And that was it. My name, I call from Enugu. Remain blessed.
0: Elder Igwastin, thank you. Remain blessed too. 0916-000-4945. Hello, good morning.
4: Good morning, Yagazi.
0: Good morning, sir.
4: Good morning, Barrister Owe.
5: Yeah, good morning.
4: Professor Joseph Abuhia. Barrister, I don't know why you didn't address the original solution. The solution is to find a way of handling this our executive arm that has practically become, I don't know the kind of leadership that we have. That's the solution. Since poor judiciary, they cannot, Barrister, you know that originally there was nothing like legislators are supposed to make laws for the good, this thing of the society. But when they saw the brigandage of the executive, they decided to find a way to find their own money. So they came up with a constituency project. The judiciary do not have that type of capacity. And instead of the executive just like you have said, they are the ones to execute whatever interpretation judiciary does or gives to the laws made by the executive. And if they don't do it, there is just nothing anybody can do about them, especially with Section 308 and then Section 6, subsection 6C of the Constitution. Until we handle those two sections, the executive will continue to do this thing they are doing, the type they are doing to the local government. We just have emperors, 74 emperors, or well, maybe 32 emperors in Nigeria. We are 74 people in Nigeria above the law. The president, the vice president, and 36 governors and 36 deputies. So until we're able to handle these areas judicially, the executive will continue to do what they are doing. Because this, I don't understand a country where people just, I mean, everybody knows that pronouncement made by the governor was a political pronouncement. I mean, and of course, you are just trying to be sharp so that nobody will catch you for saying what you shouldn't have said. Otherwise, we all know that there was no judicial independence in Enugu State. No. There is none. No. And it is unfortunate, because until we are able to handle what the executive is doing to the Nigerian people, we probably will not have enough to do.
0: All right.
4: Until the executive as an arm is handled. They are the ones that are running the country as if it is an empire.
0: Okay.
4: Good morning.
0: Good morning. Let's go for a commercial break. We'll be right back.
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11: 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Owo: Premier Layout: Oguinike Enugu North Local Government Area of Enugu State. 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

0: We're talking about judiciary, financial autonomy, as it entails to Enugu State this morning, 0916-000-4945, as it pertains to Enugu State. Hello, good morning. Hello? All right, hello, good morning. Hello?
1: Good morning, yeah.
0: Good morning.
1: Basti calling from night night once again. Yes, I want to say this. The problem we are having in this Nigeria, number one, I will blame the judiciary. Number one, why will I blame them? It's because they have not come to the standard that will say no, that they are different from the politicians. Of a truth, it's not all of them, but majority of the judiciary are politicians. And that's why when the politician wants to use them, they will use them and dump them. And that means that benefit that belongs to them, they will not give them. But if the judiciary, see, police, army, judiciary, they're supposed to be an independent. The governor of a state is supposed to be, he's supposed to be afraid of a chief justice of the state. A governor, even president, supposed to be afraid of the chief justice of the whole Nigeria. He said, if I do this, these people will judge me wrong. But it is because of most of them are compromised in their own side. That's why you see a governor who come and treat them like the masses, honorary person. That's why when a senator will rise up, will tell a judge, sit down, and the judge will sit down. Because the judge do not know his right. That's why a governor will tell a judge, sit down, keep quiet, and the judge will keep quiet because he has compromised. So if they can be able to stand on their own ground, a governor of a state will pronounce something, the judiciary will say, no, this is not our constitution. This is not our law. And they stand on that ground. You will see that tomorrow, a governor will be afraid of that judge. You will see tomorrow, a senator will be afraid of that judge.
0: Right.
1: You will see a local government chairman will be afraid of that judge. So this is what we have been seeing. And that's what we will continue to be seeing until they come to the extent that they will know that they are one of the powerful house in this country.
0: All right.
1: Then they will see that all these things will be happening to them.
0: All right, Basi. Thank you. Thank you for joining us. Okay. Don't forget sending a message on WhatsApp. We'll take a look at those messages soon. Hello. Good morning.
2: Yeah, guys. Good morning.
0: Good morning, sir.
2: Good morning, everybody.
3: Good morning.
2: My name is Bishop, and I'm calling from Transitu. I think talking about the independence of the judiciary, I think the judiciary, they don't even want to be independent. They are the enabler. Because we hardly see lawyers, judges speak up for themselves. Like, even to themselves. Like I say, in this country, we have seen people voted against their own autonomy. I think judiciary are part of them. They don't want to be. They are also learned. They are called learned people. Because they are learned. Are you telling me they don't know what to do? Are they ignorant of what to do? They don't want to be, and they are the enablers. And the executive keep on using them. Understand? Because if they want to be independent, they know what to do. They don't want. That is my own. They don't. How can you tell me that be controlled? We are even seeing, talking about how the decision of the senators, how they are 2 years members. Are we forgetting the judges and even the lawyers? Are you forgetting how 2 years members they do? They are too. They don't start. We hardly see them talk in this country. Or even, what are we saying that this is what the judiciary or the lawyer stands for in this country? Because are we so soon forgetting how the mantra of go to court? What do you think that thing means? The mantra of go to court. So the thing is that they know they don't have the good intention. That's why these things are happening. Because if they have the good intention, there is no way the state government cannot approve it. There is no way. And if they are not enablers, there is no way. How now? They should be dependent on their own. But if you ask yourself why they are not, there is something behind the scene why they are not. They know the answer. If they want to be,

0: Hello, good morning. All right, two more calls and then we look at the messages on WhatsApp. Hello, good morning.
1: Hello, you guys, yeah.
0: Hello.
1: Good morning.
0: Yeah, good morning.
1: My name is Osman, the chemistry teacher, calling from Orenu, the local government area of Enugu State. So what I want to say in this issue of judiciary, judiciary has, they have people in that process that have compromised a lot of things in this country. And that's why they're suffering all this in that suffering. But it's good. Let them take part in that suffering. Because the same judiciary will see that all these governors, all these politicians, that they know that even if when they're not elected by people, when they bring the case in the court, they will help in giving unfair judgment. Don't see the grudges that are happening in the society. You hardly see them. Look at now that some politicians are preventing other politicians from opponents' parties from coming to their state. And all this that are happening in this country, you hardly see judicial. So speak out and say that this is that they are infringing in the fundamental human rights. You hardly see them. We all hear them speaking out against all these things. Because of what? They have been compromised because of a bribe that they have been collecting. So let them suffer whatever they want to suffer. It's good that because the right is fair to you, we fail to do today. Tomorrow you will suffer the consequence of it. So whatever that's happening to them, they allow the executive to put them under their pocket because they know that you have three organs of government, that is the executive, judiciary, and the legislation. But they kept quiet and allow the executive to put them under the pocket because of what? They have compromised because of bribes that have been collecting. That's why there's all these irregularities and evil that's happening in the society. Judiciary are the part of it. So whatever that's happening to them, let them take part in that suffering, in that suffering. Most of them don't have right values from the onset, and that's what's happening in that space. They have nothing to write for me about, most of them.
0: All right. Take a look at the newspapers, at the messages on WhatsApp. This one says, good morning. My name is Wanki Bia from Wanyu, but you permit me to say that granting financial autonomy to the judiciary has been canvassed. And it's long overdue. However, granting of financial autonomy to the judiciary does not preclude the executive having overriding influence over the judiciary, either overtly or covertly. But however, it is for their financial convenience. Going forward, appointments of judicial officials should also be handled by an independent body as to cut down the excesses of the executive. All right, this one says, good morning, indeed, judiciary. And judicial autonomy is very paramount and should be independent because Nigerian politicians are desperate for power. The entire society will benefit because most judges are corrupt today because they dance to the tune of the politicians for money. Anthony the Artist. Right, this one says, good morning. The issue of financial autonomy for the judiciary has been there since 2016 when there was a similar strike on the matter. What exactly is the reason why subsequent administrations do not want to conclusively address that issue? I do not think it is for paucity of funds. Now a lot of litigants would have to suffer for the inadequacies of the government in power. Soon you will hear that the government, or rather you hear the government say that the strike is the handiwork of the opposition. Yosef from Enugu. This one is Joe, says, good morning, reaching you from Amechi Wani. You mentioned the issue of judges not having official quarters in Enugu. I am not a lawyer, but as someone who keeps a close tab on happenings in the society, I make bold to say that it is inappropriate for the executive arm of government to appear to be doing favors for the judiciary. The law should therefore make it mandatory that whatever is constitutionally due to the judiciary is appropriated and released directly to it through the appropriate institutional channels, without the executive assuming the role of a benefactor. Judicial independence should not depend on the goodwill or the generosity of the executive. It should be guaranteed by law and protected by institutions. I am still Joe from Amechi Wani. This one says, good morning. May I ask the lawyer in the studio what the role of lawyers and bar associations should be in this situation we find ourselves on the issue of financial autonomy? That's from Chief Nduke. This one says, good morning. Fortunately, our governor is a lawyer, and I believe he is in a better position to know what to do. It is the same thing that

0: is happening with retired local government workers' gratuity and pension. Promise and fail episode. Quite unfortunate. Well, we are going into another election come 2027. Promising God we will be alive to see it through. This is from Comrade Dr. Ojam CC from Nike. Last one says Isaac from Gariki. In Nigeria, we have three arms of government in theory, but we have one arm of government in practice, which is the executive. The judiciary is under the control of the executive, so they should sort things out for themselves because the judiciary is compromised. Barrister Cedio, we will come back to you here. You've heard from the people. Some people believe, like the last message, the judiciary is compromised. Somebody said the judiciary should assist themselves, that they are enablers. They don't want their autonomy in the first place. And some other people believe it's, you know, what we find ourselves in a country like Nigeria. What are your final thoughts, reactions, and then, you know, your final thoughts on this?
1: Anyway, let me address the issues one after the other. Panduke asked a question whether the strike is against the government or against the judiciary. I think it's against the government. When I mean the government, I'm referring to the executive government, because from information available to me, the ongoing strike has to do with the failure of the executive government in Enugu State, the head of the executive arm of government, set up a technical committee to give life to the promise the governor made last year. So it's against the government, not against the judiciary. He also raised the issue of, the judgment, his reservations about the judgment delivered on the direct remittance to local government. There's what we call judge-made law. No matter the provisions of a statute or even the constitution, any judicial pronouncement made supersedes, overrides, or will be above the provisions of a statute.
0: Okay.
1: So we call it judge-made law. So judicial pronouncement. So, and at times, they do that. The Supreme Court is a policy court. That judgment may have been given in order to give life to the intendment of the framers of the Constitution, seeing the unwillingness of most state governments to comply with the express constitutional provisions. So the Supreme Court had to embark on what I referred to as judicial activism. Okay. To do that, the need for that wouldn't have come up in the first instance if the various state governments, if they did what was expected of them. In Panduke, I also asked the question, the role of lawyers and the Bar Association. I think I'm a lawyer here. I'm a lawyer. And I also hold a position, not the elected position anyway, in any good branch of the Nigerian Bar Association. I'm the secretary of the Human Rights Committee, recently appointed anyway.
0: Okay.
1: So directly and indirectly, I'm doing my work. So it's part of the advocacy. I'm clamoring for the right thing to be done.
0: Mm-hmm.
1: Now, most of the callers, they're expressing reservations on the workings of the judiciary. And I'm not the spokesperson of the judiciary. And no matter what I say here this morning, if you're trying to defend the judiciary, the facts are there. You know, in Latin, we say res ipsa loquitur. It's a well-known fact that the judiciary is having its own dosage of controversy and challenges as an arm of government in Nigeria. But I've always said it before now, and I will also say it again, that virtually all facets of the Nigerian society is suffering from virtually all facets are suffering from fundamental challenges, and the judiciary is not exempted. And I know that the judiciary also occupies a very sensitive position, in which case we are expected to live above board. We are expected to be different from others. And I can tell you emphatically here this morning that many of our judges are also trying their very best. I also know that there are those who have also not done that which is expected of their offices to do. And over the years, some of them have also been penalized over the years by the National Judicial Council. But I can also tell you that I have studied the Nigerian society very well. The point is that virtually all facets of the Nigerian existence, they are all contending with one challenge or the other, fundamental challenge. That's why when I was addressing this issue earlier, I thought about the health sector.
0: Mm.
1: I even thought about the judiciary as well, the number of cases. Talk about this, just virtually all sectors of the Nigerian society. So if you are trying to single out the judiciary, I know that ours is a very sensitive position, but the judiciary is like a goalkeeper. If the attackers are not doing well, the defendants are not doing well, and the midfielders, definitely what will happen is that enough shots will get into the post. And by the time 100 shots are fired, maybe the keeper will not be able to catch two or three. That is the reality we should face. And for those who are saying that we should also suffer the same fate because we have been complicit, allegedly complicit, I think the masses are the ones to suffer the more. The judges, they will do their work. If you give judges 100 cases to do,
0: yeah,
1: they will not go beyond their strength. If a judge can handle two or three cases in a day, that's the number the judge will handle. So you really want to survive it. Then I know, good and fine, those of us who are into litigation, those who are whose source of a livelihood is primarily dependent on litigation as lawyers, may also suffer it. But by and large, the citizens are the ones to pay. These workers, these judiciary workers, they will still be paid their salaries and their emoluments, even though they may not be paid the appropriate, they may not be given what their ordinary should be entitled to.
0: Okay.
1: But even though they are not working at the moment, they will still be paid. So you are the one that will even suffer. Those who are in custody, they are the ones that will suffer the most. So, but I'm not trying to make excuse for what is played out. In a nutshell, what I have to say is this. Even the judiciary, as I said earlier, we have the executive. There is a limit to what we can do. Now, you are talking about the sacrifices the lawyers have made. In 2014, 2015, there was nationwide industrial action. Virtually all courts in Nigeria were shut down. For months, lawyers did not go to court. Apart from the litigants, lawyers did not do anything for months in this country. And most of you talking, you never show solidarity. You never care for what to say that you are embarking on protest in support of lawyers. Because that's part of the actions we embarked on, you know, impressing home our demands. But the executive refused. So the problem with Nigeria is a complex problem. Okay. It's a complex problem. You know, it's very, very complex problem. Like we are now in the election season. I have looked at the current Electoral Act. There are many loopholes in the current Electoral Act. When this law was being enacted, most of us, including lawyers and the masses alike, including those who are educated, those who are politically conscious, we kept quiet. We never expressed reservations about some provisions of these laws. Finally, these issues will now end up in court. And when they now come up in court, all eyes will be on the judiciary. And by then, we now start accusing judges of indulging in corrupt practice. You know, whenever a case, there is this belief, just like most students, when they fail a course, the response will always be that the lecturer failed them. This lecturer has failed me. But if you pass, I pass this course. Good and fine, there are lecturers who do victimize students. But you see a student will not read his books. Once he fails the exam, I say, this lecturer has failed. The lecturer did not fail you, you failed. What I'm trying to say, whenever a case is handled by a judge, once a judge delivers judgment, even as I speak, if a case goes against me, I will not be happy. It's normal. So that the case goes against you does not mean that the judge is automatically corrupt. No. One side must win. One side must lose.
0: Right.
1: I know some judges indulge in corrupt practices. It has been established over the years. It's an established fact. But please, the fact that the case does not go in your favor, especially all this politically inclined. And let me say something. We are in election season. Political cases are very difficult to prove. Election cases. You should know. Your political actor should always tell you the truth. It has always been like that. It's difficult to prove political cases. I am not trying to make excuses for judges. No, I am not their spokesperson. I'm not trying to curry any favor. In fact, as I even speak, there are some judgments that have been delivered in some cases I handle, which I'm not even comfortable with.
0: Right.
1: So I'm trying to be honest. So finally, if we want to repair Nigeria, all of us, the day most of us are tired with the workings in Nigeria, Nigeria will be a very wonderful place. But if you are trying to single out the judiciary, because the way people are talking about judiciary, as if we are the trouble with Nigeria, the main trouble with Nigeria. I can tell you, Pascal, that we are even, because of the nature of the calling of judges, we have judges who are fighting very hard to do the right thing, despite the very difficult environment they operate in. But Nigeria is a country, I don't know how to describe this country, a complex country, many fundamental things are going on, virtually in all facets of our existence. Now you want sense in judiciary. You want all of us to become sense, all of us from A to Z, in a country where virtually even the lowest person in the street, the person that will even sell sachet water to you, will give you compromised sachet water, they are the ones calling on judiciary. I don't think some of them, they are even trying. I know what I'm saying. You are in a country where by ordinary police case, you want to influence police officers. Ordinary disputes, even your community, you want to influence things. Then you have a man sitting as a judge, adjudicating over cases. Do you know the type of pressure I believe they receive? Let me use what I believe. See, some of them, they stand their ground, even against what ordinary should be their interest, to do justice. So, Nigeria, we are having fundamental problem in Nigeria. That is the summary.
0: All right.
1: And we are even the enablers. Those who are saying that the Nigerian society is the enablers, because even the person who made this comment now, like I say, if you come out to run for House of Assembly, this person will most likely not vote you. He will go back and vote those who don't want to grant autonomy to judiciary. We know the truth now. Come out today. These people who are crying about judiciary in Nigeria, this and that, come out today, even from your community. They know that you will do well. Once you don't have money, most of us, we hate money now, and the thing is fighting us back. Like I said, they will not vote you. Most of these who are crying, they will kick against you.
0: All right.
1: They will say that Nigeria is bad in your presence. At the back, even those who are holding judiciary hostage, they will tell them 4+4 guaranteed. Your second tenure is assured. They are the same people who are saying this thing now. They will see their oppressors. They tell them that 4+4, your second term is assured. They won't even work for you.
0: All right. Very still. Thank you for joining us. We hope that this is resolved because the autonomy of the judiciary is very important. We know how it's going to strengthen, you know, the courts. It's going to improve administration of justice and give us access to justice. But yeah, thank you so much. Thank you for your time and would follow up and see what pans out from all of this industrial action.
1: Most welcome.
0: Thank you. Barrister Sidi Ogbe is a legal practitioner based there in Enugu State. It's a wrap on the Urban Parliament. Thank you, parliamentarians, for joining us today and for all through the week. The engagement you've given us has helped us to have amazing conversations. It's a wrap for now. We'll see you on Monday for another round of conversations. I'm Yagazi Obiwanne Ozalala. Good morning.

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3: 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Hello, Nigeria. 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
4: 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You want to work inside health sector? Abi, you want follow collect training, make you follow become certified nursing assistant, medical assistant, or caregiver? If your answer na yes, then make you care register for PUSH Africa 1 year diploma for certificate nursing assistant training. Where they happen for African University College of Science and Technology, where they for Abuja. Yes, now then wash hand well design this training for people when no get work, alias on employed graduate, all level, ordinary diploma.

0: poverty and unemployment in Nigeria. As a proper non-governmental organization, we have continued to demonstrate unwavering commitment to empowering young people with the skill sets that transitions them from classroom training to the workplace. We have trained thousands of young people on diverse skills in the media, in tech, and other vocational programs, and we have also provided startup and seed funding to hundreds of women and young people through our humanitarian interventions. Only recently, we added healthcare training to the list of our training programs on offer. And we are currently partnering with the African University of Science and Technology, the American Medical Certification Association, and the Skill Development Council in Canada to train young men and women as healthcare support workers, as nurse assistants, medical assistants, and caregivers. We are inviting members of the public, especially unemployed graduates interested to work in hospitals, clinics, community health care center, and care homes as healthcare assistants to enroll for this training. If you're listening to this broadcast right now and you are interested to be a trained and certified nurse assistant, medical assistant, or caregiver, then this information is for you. The training duration is for 1 year. It consists of a 6-month classroom training and a 6-month clinical internship with a hospital, clinic, healthcare center, or a care home. The training fee has been heavily subsidized to 550,000 naira for the entire 1-year duration of the program. Application form is currently on sale for 10,000 naira only. To register for this training, kindly call or WhatsApp the following numbers: 080-339-42015. The alternative number is 080-550-45801. 080-550-45801. Or you can visit our website on www.pushafrica.org to get more information. You can also come to the reception at the AUST campus at the Galadima roundabout in Abuja to get more details, or you can request for the address of the other campuses in Lagos, Port Harcourt, Enugu, and Benin City respectively. Targeted trainees for this program are unemployed graduates, NYSC core members, diploma or OND holders, as well as O-level certificate holders. You do not need to be a science student or have a science or healthcare background to enroll. No entrance exams or interviews required. Just your sheer interest to be trained and to serve as a healthcare assistant is required. Our training facilitators are professional medical doctors, nurses, pharmacist, and certified nurse assistants with over 20 to 30 years of local and international experience. Our training facility has all the necessary medical tools and equipment needed for quality and efficient training. And our current students are all happy and are very grateful for the opportunity that we've provided. To see pictures, videos, and testimonials of what currently goes on campus during the training, kindly search for Push Africa on Facebook. Again, we are training nursing assistants, medical assistants, and caregivers at the African University of Science and Technology in Abuja and our various campuses in Lagos, Port Harcourt, Enugu, and Benin City, respectively. Application forms can be obtained online via our website or via WhatsApp, or you can visit the reception of any of our campuses. 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The alternative number is 080-550-45801. For the avoidance of doubt, this program is not a Bachelor of Nursing program. If you are interested to become a registered nurse, there are many 39-420-15. 080-339-42015. The alternative number 080-550-45801. You can also visit our website www.pushafrica.org to gain more insights about our organization. God bless Nigeria. God bless Africa.
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1: You people at home, you are welcome to this Health Enlightenment program. My name is Chief Kolawole, popularly known as Baba Agbarawa, aka Baba Lawson Top. I'm at ongoing Aba Fair, taking place inside ESBS radio station, independent layout here in Enugu. I occupy star number 6. My phone number is 070-33-48-33-86. Again, 070-33-48-33-86. On today's program, we shall discuss on only man problem. That is why people call me Baba Last on Top, because I only handle man problem, which is inability of man to maintain and sustain full erection, to perform very well due to erectile dysfunction. Listener, are you a man that cannot enter beautiful garden that always beside you? Don't worry yourself anymore. Some of major causes of this weak erection in men are excess sugar in the body, long-time bacterial infection such as Staphylococcus aureus, syphilis, gonorrhea, hypertension, and prostate enlargement. You may be noticing some symptoms. Something is moving inside your body system, hinging all over the body, internal heat. Your stomach may be making noise, joint and muscular pain, weakness all over the body, difficult in urinating or constant in urination, lower abdominal pain, severe waist and back pain. Your hand may be shaking or your leg may be shaking. If you have this problem, come to Star Number 6, Baba Agbarawa, aka Baba Lawson Top, for proper care for your health challenges. Or call me on 070-33-48-33-86. Dear listener, you may be still suffering for this weak erection due to factor like difficulty in stooling, stooling of blood, or you are having constant headache, hotness of the body, frequent urination, painful or difficult in urination as a result of prostate enlargement, which can cause by long-time bacterial infection. All this can affect my reproductive organ, lead to quick ejaculation, weak organ, low libido, low sperm count, watery sperm. It can make your odogu to be small. My dear brother, we have Last on Top Herbal Striker, which you will use with cucumber so that you can be able to be a winner in the other room. Don't forget, my name is Siremin Chief Kolawole Baba Agbarawa. 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Occupy Star Number 6 at ongoing Aba Fair inside ESBS radio station. My phone number, Siremin, is 070-33-48-33-86. 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If you are not Baba Last on Top, you cannot be Baba Last on Top. Bye for now.
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5: 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Inside ESBS, Independence Layout, Enugu. If you take my medicine, within 2 to 3 hours, you go begin to see the work. I pray say sickness, injury, or accident, no go collect hand or leg. For our handle, Amio. My telephone number na 090-6954-6690. Again, 090-6954-6690. You will no fit work out with your two leg from one pole to another without walking stick. Every time na so body pain and acute waist pain you dey complain. Abi, one of your leg or two legs swell like say they put water inside. In they vibrate and they hook you. They prepare you join. If you sit down for one place, to stand up na big wahala. If you enter keke or okada, to come down from okada or keke na big wahala. Abi, your hand and your leg dey vibrate. If they do shake shake all the time and you no fit hold something very well, or you get serious accident, we be say since then your body no be am again. Abi, you match something for ground or for your farm, we don't paralyze your body, or you get serious wound for leg, you don't try making go, e no gree go. Abi, you've been taking medicine for many years, you don't go here and there and there is no result. Come out to Oga Patapata for Vein and Bone, Chief Akintola, aka Health is Wealth, therefore stand number 10. I say stand number 10. Inside ESBS, Independence Layout, Enugu. That na why we dey tell our customers say any medicine where you take 2 to 3 days and it no work, the liver and root no complete. My telephone number na 090-6954-6690. Again, 090-6954-6690. I don't tell una say any medicine will no work. Now be say the liver and root no complete. God bless you now.
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8: 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I call am
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8: If now you be that man, where be like say you know the fit to perform well, or you be that man, we know they get urge at all, or now you be that man, where be like say you dey do 6 to 7 press-ups before day break, now you no fit even do one at all, or as a man, your thing dey small than your age, or your own no dey get up at all, or your own dey do you start and quench. My brother, shine your eye, yo. Many things go make you not fit act like a real man. If you get diabetes, staphylococcus or prostate, or old infection, all these things fit to spoil show for you as a man. 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You go dey piss like up to 6 to 7 times for night. Or as you dey even dey piss self, you go dey pain you. Or the piss self go dey drop small. You go dey experience scratching every time and some kind movement around your body. Internal heat, unko. It go dey make your sperm water. Noisy stomach. General weakness of body, unko. Waist pain, even pie. When you want shit, blood go dey come out. If it dey do you like this, my man, it go fit affect your performance as real man, oh. Come collect your
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0: It's bigger, it's louder, and it's better than ever before. 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

to global chat toppers, celebrity gist, exclusive interviews, fresh discoveries, trending conversations, and the music that keeps your heart racing. This is where entertainment lives. Fresh vibes.

Shebi, we can have this meeting online. 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But anyways, no more sadness, no more tired faces. 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

0: right, it's almost time. It's almost 11:30. This is 24 minutes past the hour of 11 a.m. But I want to just have a little conversation because it's raining right now. And I know people that have been complaining that the weather is so hot. The weather is this one. The sun is too much. People should say thank you now that it's raining. You know, because before you know it now, the rain will pack their bags and go. But since it's raining, I want us to have a conversation. What is something interesting that you like to do when it's raining? Do you just cover yourself all cuddled up in your blanket, or you like to take hot tea, or you eat hot okpa or hot jollof, or you know what, you're just dancing, you're having a good time, or you go and play in the rain? Because I know there are still some adults that like playing in the rain. So yes, you're going to tell me this morning something interesting that you like to do when it's raining. The number to call is 091-6000-4945. On WhatsApp, 091-28-945-945. Like I said, tell me something interesting, something beautiful, something fun that you like to do when it's raining. Call me right now and let us talk. The number is 091-6000-4945. On WhatsApp, 091-28-945-945. But whilst I'm waiting for your calls and text messages, I'm going to be giving you great songs. But before that song, we have a call already. Let's take it. Hello.
1: Hello, Abia.
0: Hi, Anya Fulugo. Good morning.
1: Good morning. Thank God it's Friday.
0: Yes, so thank God it's Friday. So what's up?
1: It's very fine. It's raining down this place. So yes, this early morning. Along the bar road, yes.
0: It's raining here as well, and I love it.
1: Okay, it's the same thing. Okay, how you doing now?
0: I do. I'm all right. I'm doing good. I'm having a good time. What about you?
1: Yeah, very fine. Just actually looking at the weather, seeing how it could be for today.
0: Don't worry. It's going to be a beautiful day at the end of the day. Okay.
1: That's all. That is the only thing.
0: All right.
1: Anyway, I wanted to say hi to you. Sometimes you say thank God it's Friday.
0: Yes, hi, and thank God it's Friday.
1: You have a great day.
0: Yeah, you too. Bye.
1: Okay, bye-bye.
0: Yeah. So the number to call is 091-6000-4945, or you can drop a message on WhatsApp at the number 091-28-945-945. I see your calls trying to come in, but I don't know. It ended already. Try to call me back. But since I'm waiting for your calls and text messages, we're going to go listen to this song after. Okay, I think we'll leave the call because this call is refusing to come in. Let's go listen to this song, As a Man by Rose. When we come back, we'll continue the calls, we'll take more music and have great fun.

0: 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This is Urban Fuse on Urban Radio 94.5 FM. Welcome back. It's the Friday edition. Thank God it's Friday. I've been giving you back-to-back good music, great entertainment, beautiful, beautiful stuff that are lined up for your listening pleasure. We want to listen to all the songs that were picked by the people during the Musical Color Games. Then I played Celebration by Joe Boy because Python is celebrating a new baby added to his family. And then I gave you more beautiful song. And lastly, we listened to Ejameja by BNXN and Asake. Because yes, I want you to vibe. I want you to be excited for the weekend. Now, you know, whenever we are back at this time, is to have good conversation, great conversation. This afternoon, you're welcome back to the Urban Fuse. And I am your favorite media girl, A.D.A. Ada, the formula for happiness, ambassador for everything good and beautiful. I'm also your radio jagaban because I am your leader on radio. You're welcome back to the show. And right now, we're about to have a good conversation. We are talking about jealousy. When I say jealousy, you'll be like, huh, what are they talking about? Are you jealous of somebody? Anyways, how we are looking at it today is, can you be happy for someone while secretly wishing you had what they have? So yes, can you be happy for somebody and still somehow in your mind you're just like, I'm happy for you, but I wish I have this same thing. Is that jealousy? Is that envy? Or is that you just wishing you had something like Kinchina that was now doing as if, are you sure this girl did not chase miracle and she doesn't want to I don't want to confess. Chinaza, your miracle is here. All right.
1: Hi, people of Enugu. Hi, Chinaza, especially. Ada told me. I'm here now. I'm here. Good afternoon, Ndi Enugu. I'm back for good. Yeah. You're wondering whose voice is this? Why is she saying I'm back? Where have you been? My name is Miracle and I took a bit of a leave, but I'm back here now. I'm back to be with you all here at Ingu. Chinaza, I'm back, okay? Thank you. I saw what you left for me. Thank you.
0: Such a best friend, child. Such a best friend. You're welcome back, Miracle.
1: Thank you.
0: It's so good to have you here.
1: It's so good to be back.
0: And yes, I have the ever loving pretty girl with such a cute, just a cute little voice. No, not cute little voice. Cute big voice.
2: Hey.
0: You're welcome. Okay.
2: Good afternoon, beautiful people of Enugu. How are you all doing today? You're listening to the voice of the one and only Clarion.
0: I like the way Clarion says it. You're listening to the voice of Clarion. I'm always looking forward to the way she says it. You're welcome, Clarion.
2: Thank you, baby girl.
0: So yes, this afternoon I said we are having a conversation about jealousy and being happy. So yes, can you be happy for somebody while secretly wishing that you have what they, or you had what they have, something like that? And I'm going to give a very typical example. For instance, you and your friend, you went to school together, you have been close friends.
2: Okay.
0: Now you finish service together, you are sitting at home, you're jobless, so to say, and you have just been praying God. God help us. So she sent you a link, you send that link, she's doing this one. Everybody's sending link and applying for jobs and all. And then one day she calls you out of excitement. Oh my God, I got a job. You're not like, oh, what kind of job is that? And she tells you, do you know the job? They're giving me this, they're giving me that. Such a good job, something that you wish to have.
1: Yeah.
0: And then you're very happy for her, but somewhere in your mind, you're just like, oh God, I wish I had this as well. Sometimes some people consider that jealousy. Is that jealousy?
2: Sometimes we have this idea that if you love someone, if someone is your friend, if someone you know very well, you actually love this person, you cannot feel jealous of them. But that's not true. That's so not true. I mean, because we are human, right?
0: Yes.
2: Like even God is a jealous God. So come on now. I mean, you can love someone really deeply, so deeply, and you genuinely want the best for them, and you still wish that you have what they have. Like, it's completely normal. So your friend's success, right? It doesn't necessarily make you a bad person if you are
0: wishing
2: jealous
0: for
2: of
0: it.
2: Them. If you are wishing for it, right? What makes you a bad person is when you
0: you start acting negatively on that, yes, on that feeling that you have.
2: Exactly. Mm. It's fine to be jealous. Like, it's okay to be jealous. But when you start acting negatively on it, that is when it becomes a problem.
0: Okay, the way Miracle is saying, like, I'm all sorry. I say, if I clash on you, my friend that's telling me I wish I would grab you by the
1: boot.
0: It's like, it's a lie. That's not true.
1: No. You know, when we were talking about this thing off air, I said it was dicey. Dicey because a lot of persons who want to hide under the guise of friendship and, no. But it happens.
0: Mm-hmm.
1: In as much as most persons who want to cover it up, it really happens.
0: Yeah.
1: And it's okay to want what others have, especially your friends.
2: Of course. Mm.
1: I think I should say that there is healthy jealousy.
0: Yes.
1: And
0: yes,
1: then actually, there's a point where jealousy starts to graduate to envy.
2: Mm-hmm.
1: That's when it gets bad. You know, envy is when you want that thing. You pretend like you're happy, but you're pained inside.
0: You're angry that they have it.
1: Yeah. It's you're not just from, I wish I have what they have.
0: I'm happy that you have this.
2: Yes.
0: And I want to have it as well.
2: Exactly. But envy is, I don't want you to have it.
1: Yes.
0: Yeah. Like, what do you mean you have it? Who are you that you are getting scared
1: of? And because of that pain, you start to want to do something very evil.
2: Bad
1: to that person. Exactly. Yeah. So it's okay to be jealous. Mm-hmm. It's okay to want what they have. But when it starts to graduate to pain, to bitterness, it's bad.
0: Okay, I know you're listening right now and some of you have different opinions to this conversation. You feel like that's not true. There's no way you'd be happy for me fully and be wishing you have what I be saying. I'm happy for you, but at the same time I'm feeling sad about what I have. The number to call is 091-600-4945, or you can drop a message on WhatsApp at the number 091-28-945-945. We already have a caller. Hello.
3: Hello, Ada.
0: Hi, good afternoon.
1: Good afternoon.
0: Hello, good afternoon.
3: I can hear you.
0: Yes, we can hear you. Go ahead. Sorry, what did you say? We can hear you, but it's breaking.
3: Okay, let me call you back.
0: Okay, we can hear you now.
1: No.
3: Okay, I said I'm Blessing Nightmare.
0: Okay, welcome, Blessing from Nightmare. Go ahead.
3: Okay. My own suggestion, I didn't see anything wrong with that, though. Just the action after what you say, that you are happy for that person. If that person starts acting negatively, that is very bad.
0: Okay.
1: Exactly.
0: All right.
1: Thank you.
0: Yeah, thank you very much for calling. So yes, you can drop a message on WhatsApp with the number 091-28-945-945. Hello. Hello, good afternoon.
4: Hello.
0: Yes, good afternoon. Welcome. Hey, Jim.
4: My name is Miracle.
0: Okay, Miracle, go ahead.
4: Bye-bye.
1: What?
0: Please, all of you should catch your children. If they call me, I will bundle them and drop them in the kiddie show on Saturday.
1: You can call me tomorrow.
0: Call Miracle tomorrow. She will answer you, even if you just go out to say, beautiful Miracle. Or you want to clap for yourself. Anything you want to do, Miracle will take your call. But please,
1: not
0: now.
1: Today.
0: Peering me. Hello?
5: Hello, Valentine. You're doing calling.
0: All right, welcome back, Valentine. So what's your take on this conversation?
5: My prefer is not like you see, once the jealousy or envy from envy gets away, then you become a problem.
1: Yeah.
0: Okay. So you're saying that it can go from jealousy to envy and then hatred.
5: So once you're only jealousy on your own, you start sharing with people, it has never bad. But once you start sharing with somebody, they are, this my friend here, welcome down, it became a problem. Because not to be someone, but the people you share with them, you can turn it to a different thing. And before you know that person, yes, or the church begin to go down.
0: Okay. All right. Yeah. Thank you very much. I mean, there's something he said, and that's so true. Sometimes you're just jealous, not in a bad way.
1: Yeah, you keep it to yourself.
0: But when you begin to share that thing with somebody, before you know the person, I'll tell you, You see the way she's always coming today is because she's happy that you don't have that thing.
1: Yeah.
0: Before you know it, they start planting seeds of hatred in your mind and you begin to now start feeling bad and you start acting negatively on it. And there's also something I think we need to note, that even if your friend has something that you will actually wanted together, you should be okay to know that you wouldn't have everything.
1: Yeah,
0: just know that. Don't always wish when something good happens to your friend, you're now, hey God, I wish. It doesn't always have to happen to you. Who saw that video on TikTok that time where I think her friend got proposed to her, it was a birthday surprise or something, and she was like, I'm happy for you. That girl, that she was like, oh my God, my friend, I'm so happy. I'm probably like, this your happy is not happy.
1: Yeah.
0: It's fake happiness, because what do you mean you are crying tears that nobody's in tears? You're just wailing and all that. So sometimes I feel like people are just always, sometimes it's even, I think he's not having contentment. You always want to have something that this person has. Because you are friends doesn't mean your life has to go together. Sometimes you now assume, oh, this person is just always the lucky one. And to be fair, if you continue like that, it will graduate into envy.
2: I feel like your friend's success, right, doesn't necessarily make you unhappy. Like, instead, it might just simply remind you of what you want for your own self too. Mm-hmm. You know? Yes, because like maybe your friend gets married, yeah?
0: Okay.
2: And you are generally like actually really happy for her. But you now start wondering, why is your own love life?
1: Oh, it's actually about all the heartbreaks.
0: Especially when you're going through a lot.
2: Yeah. Like, do you understand? Yeah.
0: When you're going through a lot in the dating pool, you now be like, God, why always me? Like,
2: why always me? So instead of you to be jealous, even if it's fine to be jealous, right? Mm. Just use it as a motivation instead.
0: Mm.
2: Yeah,
1: another practical one is this example you gave about this whole jam thing. It happened to me. Oh.
0: Mm.
1: Once we are waiting for results, next minute my friend had gotten admission, next minute she had done her matric. I was still waiting for admission.
0: Oh,
1: So at that point I was genuinely happy for her, but I kept wishing
0: it was you.
1: Yeah, so I think at that point that one is okay.
0: I think that's healthy.
2: No, that one is healthy.
0: It's healthy because
2: the problem is when you begin to hope that they fail because you are not
0: having it. Yes,
2: that's where the problem is. Exactly, yeah. That's now bitterness.
0: That's where the problem gets. Let's take this call for a continued conversation. Hello.
6: Hello.
0: Good afternoon. What's your name and where are you calling from?
6: Pastor O.
0: Okay, welcome, Pastor O, today.
6: Okay. Hi, Clara. Clara, how are you?
2: Hello. Good afternoon.
6: My baby girl, Miracle, how are you?
1: Good afternoon, Pastor. Oh, I'm fine.
6: you're one of my twins' names.
0: Oh, okay. That's nice.
1: Okay, sir.
6: So you are my daughter.
1: Yeah.
6: Don't I know when I say so?
0: Okay.
6: So in the my input on this conversation is that when somebody you are wishing something and somebody is wishing that maybe both of you are praying for that or something. And the other person got it. You have to be happy. And when I call it jealousy or enviness, is when you begin to put bad motions on it. You understand?
0: Okay.
6: You are just happy naturally. And again, having jealousy, my own time, I didn't mean it's me. Huh? You know that your own time is coming. There's no way putting bad emotions on it. And again, I want to advise that maybe why you have not gotten it may not be what God wants for you.
0: Yes.
6: But sometimes we fail to understand
0: that.
6: We always want to be what we focus to be or get what we want to get.
0: Yeah.
6: And not knowing if that thing is suitable for us by God. That is why you see failures up and down your turn now.
0: Okay. So thank you.
6: Don't normally cry much when you don't have what both of you are seeking for. Your turn now.
0: All right.
6: So, thank you.
0: Thank you very much. Pastor O. I mean, I love what he said, because relating back to what I said before, that your friend has something, it doesn't mean you have to have that thing.
1: Yeah.
0: Even if you've wished for it, that's probably not what God wants for you.
1: Exactly.
0: So the problem will now come when you are happy and consistently wishing that it's for you. Now, if it never comes, you might be frustrated and you might be blinded to what you have that your friend does not even have because you're so focused on this particular one that both of you were chasing together and you don't know the others that you have and the one that your friend doesn't have.
2: I believe we are all on different timelines.
0: Yes,
2: so your friend's chapter 3 is not necessarily your chapter,
0: chapter 3.
1: It might be your
0: chapter 1.
1: Exactly.
0: It could be your chapter 10. Self. Could be on chapter 10, you go there the editing tire. Hello? Hello, good afternoon.
1: Oh, yes, I'm back.
2: Hey, Miracles fans.
1: I'm fine. Tomorrow we'll have a great conversation, okay?
4: Yes.
1: Okay.
0: Bye-bye. I have to bring out the Igbo accent to me. Bye-bye. Bye-bye, you guys. Call tomorrow. I say you will have all the juice that you want to have. Ask me for everything that you want to ask her. You ask her tomorrow. Anyway, we have...
2: But what, question, like, what if your friend is even always ahead? Like, let's say it's nothing about job. What if it's because your friend is prettier than you? Your friend is making more money than you. Your friend is more successful than you. Your friend's relationship is blows away
0: than you.
2: Like, come on now. Your friend has the lifestyle. You don't have the lifestyle. Like...
1: I think
2: what would you leverage on it.
0: Yeah. That's one. Okay. If your friend is more successful than you, it means they have proximity to people that
1: connection.
0: Are successful, connection
1: yeah.
0: and all.
1: Yeah.
0: So you know what? One other thing again is this: if your friend is very successful, you're not putting in the work that you need to put into yourself.
1: Mm.
0: How do you expect me to drag you?
1: Yes.
0: See, I'm going to move on and be doing what I need to do.
2: Yes.
0: But if, for instance, let's use the entertainment industry for instance. Now, your friend is now a successful content creator and influencer and all of that. She's big. She's doing good things and all. You have a business that you're running, or you have a skill that is so good.
1: Mm.
0: If you're very good, your friend will always tag you. Your friend will always promote. And a lot of times, they're not even taking money from because, I mean, you're my friend. I want you to succeed, right?
2: Yeah.
0: So I won't take money. I'll keep. But imagine, let's say, for instance, you make dresses. I'm a big influencer. And you've made one dress. Now you decide to do it very well because I'm your friend, though, so that it will come out nice because I needed to go for an event.
1: Yeah.
0: And I'll tag you on my Instagram post or TikTok. And people are like, oh, I love your dress. Tag the vendor or tag whoever. And I'll tag you. Then people are flooded you and they need you to make clothes for them. And then you make rubbish. Please, what do you want me to do?
1: Exactly.
0: That's the thing. So I'm not going to do that again because it's going to be I'm denting my own image, denting my career and everything, and I won't consistently carry you along.
1: Yeah.
0: So yes, like Miracle said, leverage on what your friend has,
1: but
0: at the same time as you're leveraging on it, also put in the work.
1: Yes.
0: That's just where I stand. And okay, we have a message on WhatsApp and this one reads, good afternoon, ladies. I am Maruto Chuku from Enugu. For me, this is the beginning of witchcraft. Ewo, you cannot be happy in my success and at the same time feeling like the success is yours. At that moment, it is the devil speaking in you. This has not always ended in a good note. It either graduates to jealousy or to hatred and then finally to depression or witchcraft. And this thing is so common among ladies. Why?
1: Mm.
0: That's such a big lie.
1: It's
0: a very big lie because a lot of times people assume that women are more jealous. Here's why. Because women are expressive with exactly how they feel.
1: Mm.
0: With the male gender, they internalize however they feel. And to be fair, if you go to barbing saloons, barber shops, you go to where they are drinking, where they're having fun and all of that, you're going to hear them talking about somebody else, and the way they talk about that person is with serious vile. With the ladies, they're jealous of you, you know that this person doesn't like you.
1: True.
0: It's very clear.
2: Yes, it's very clear.
0: We used to show it. And you know that if I'm not cool with you, I don't pretend. But with the guys, they internalize it and everybody's like, nah, my guy. Whereas a lot is going on in that guyness. So I don't think it's particular to any gender. I just think, yes, women are more expressive with theirs, but it doesn't mean it's particular to women. And I mean, what he said, you cannot be happy in my success, and at the same time feeling like it's yours. If I'm your friend, I think I should be happy that you have what you have, and I should celebrate it like it belongs to us all.
2: Exactly. Yes.
0: The problem is when you are now bitter, or let's say for instance, all of us now be trying to get iPhone 17. I've been using XR. Then you now got the 17. Next time, or maybe somebody gifted it to you. Next time, I'm like, now I'm in a gig. How many gig is this one?
2: Yes.
0: This one is not even the this now. If we wanted to get you something, you'd have, or if she wanted to get you, you should have gotten
2: jealousy.
0: That's jealousy.
2: That's jealousy. That's even envy. It's not even jealousy.
0: It's envy.
1: I'm pain.
0: It's pain. Yes. So, I mean, if you're happy for somebody, be fully happy for them. Person. Don't start looking for faults here and there.
2: Exactly. And you don't need to, like, compare yourself with that. If your friend, stop measuring your life
0: with your friend's life.
2: Because, I mean, because your friend is successful, it doesn't mean that you are not going to be successful, right? Because your friend's relationship is beautiful and is going well and her man loves her, doesn't mean that you are not loved and you will not get loved. Do you understand?
0: Don't assume that people have to do everything on the same timeline.
2: Exactly.
0: Just know that your chapter and your timing is different from this other person's zone, because it's when you want people to always go together that's where the problem comes. Exactly. And you now become it, and before you know it, some people end up losing out on good friendships because they're feeling like
1: unnecessary competition.
2: Yes, I feel like jealousy is the real. Can you even tell your friend that you're jealous of your friend? Can you tell your friend?
1: I think people do it maybe playfully.
0: I don't think it's proper to say to your friend that you're jealous of her.
2: Because I mean, there's a difference though between saying, "Oh, I'm so happy for you," but like, I'll be honest though, like it's a small part of me is low key jealous, you know? Because I also wanted this for myself too, you know. And just saying, "I'm jealous of you." Like, with absolutely no context at all.
0: That thing is weird. You know why?
1: Why?
0: The person receiving it, how would they feel?
2: I feel like vulnerability can sometimes bring friends closer.
0: Okay.
2: You know? Yes. But I mean, it's nice to me if I have a friend and she is succeeding. Sorry, I'm succeeding.
0: Clarion. Oh, my God.
2: Sorry, maybe I'm succeeding and maybe... I will not say that she's not succeeding, but she's in her own partner.
0: She's not where she thinks that she wants to be.
2: And maybe, yes, she is happy for me, but like the jealousy is there. I would actually be really happy if she comes and tells me, "Oh, I'm so happy for you, but I'm also looking jealous of you." I will not feel some type of way.
1: I think the level of the friendship.
2: Just like I said, like the vulnerability in the friendship is what is going to like make us tighter. Like, because closer, like to me, I'm just saying,
0: I think it's not just the vulnerability,
2: but at the same time you also have to be careful. You have to be careful about like dumping your insecurities
0: on people,
2: you know? Exactly. Especially when the person is enjoying their blessing, it's still basking.
0: Exactly what I was
2: blessing.
0: Going to say that it's, I mean, yes, the level of friendship does matter, and at the same time the timing also does matter. It's not immediately I'm celebrating a success or a win that you now come to tell me I'm so happy for you, but at the same time I'm jealous. Do you know what you've done? You're very selfish because you know what, everything is now about you, because I'm going to suppress my celebration to just accommodate you so that you don't feel too much. So yes, I think maybe when the whole celebration is over, if you think you are that close and you don't mind telling your friend, maybe on a random day you are just having a normal conversation. You can just tell her, "I'm so happy that you have this. I genuinely wish I have it as well." And you don't even have to go ahead to tell your friend that you're jealous of them. You can do it like this: "I'm so happy that you have this thing. I genuinely wish I have it as well. Pray for me." Just be praying that blessing. Before you know, do it for me. Exactly. That person is going to feel more comfortable, and I'm okay. I won't be scared of you anymore. I won't be worried about you.
2: Yeah.
0: Okay. We have more messages on WhatsApp, and this one reads: "Just like Miracle said, there is a healthy jealousy and a negative one. It's okay to feel jealousy towards what you wish you had, but the motive of humans." Okay, but the motive of that jealousy is where it matters.
2: Yes.
0: We are all humans and we always feel some type of will towards something we wish we had. Yeah. And it's normal, but it's just the motive that matters. Thank you. Please, Ada, play me Soso by Omalay because I need it right now. Taylor, every time Taylor sends me a message, you must request. Taylor, today is not a request show.

0: has to get yours.
1: Because you know that thing they say, when God is something about God being in your neighborhood when He has blessed.
0: Yes,
1: you.
0: Okay. God is in the neighborhood. Really, yes. Happens. I mean, sometimes you're so overwhelmed.
2: Well, because you're so blind.
0: You're so blinded by that thing.
2: Exactly. You won't be able to see it. You won't see those opportunities.
0: Yeah. You know, there's this lady, Ini Idima. She said we should not pronounce her name like that. How's the name?
1: Idima
0: Koje. Yeah. She's an actress. So she got married, I think, been a little while that she got married. And she wasn't able to have a baby immediately due to fibroids and all of that. And Kulereme just got married in 2024. Kulereme are born by January the next day and all that, you know. So when they were celebrating the whole baby stuff and all that, she was so happy. She was commenting, and Kulereme said something, responded to her comments. He told her God is in the neighborhood.
1: Yeah.
0: And I mean, I'm so happy that today she has her son. Yeah. She's happy. She has her baby and all that. So when your friend has something, it's not always relationship. It could be a job, like we said. It could be an opportunity.
1: A promotion.
0: It could be a promotion. It could be children. Mm-hmm. It could be marriage. It could be anything. It could be even friendships, the way they relate to other people, that people would naturally just like them.
1: Mm-hmm.
0: If you put your head down, I think sometimes when you put your head down, you... like, God is in the neighborhood. You most likely tap from it.
2: Yes.
0: Okay, let's read more messages. This one reads, "Hello, Ada. Jealousy in a friendship is a complex emotion, born from insecurity and a perceived threat to the bond. It often arises when one friend feels less valued, perhaps due to a new friend, a romantic partner, or a difference in success. This feeling can manifest as resentment, possessiveness, or a quiet distance. While it signals a deep care for the connection, unaddressed jealousy or corrosive. While it signals a deep care for the connection, unaddressed jealousy is corrosive. It breeds silent competition and hurt feelings, slowly eroding the trust and ease that form the foundation of a healthy, supportive friendship. It's heartbreaking when I grew up that I realized my childhood friend, Nana, is incomplete." Even called Nana. "It's heartbreaking when I grew up that I realized my childhood friend Nana is in competition with me and I loved him. But now I grew up, I have fewer friends, but they are the best. Michael Ofoneme from Enugu." No, I called Michael's name so that it's Nana friend. They say that you're jealous of me and all of that. But I mean, it's actually sad when you see that this person is competing with you. Do you know,
1: I know it's easy to get that thing from your friend. If you can just have a conversation.
0: Just have a conversation. Yeah. It might even help you to get yours. Because they see that you really want this thing. You know, I had a classmate in university then. One time, she had something to do in school, but at that time, she had already moved. We're done, but we're still around and all. Where she was staying, their rent had expired, and she moved to stay with me and my roommate at the time. So she was now there, and she now asked me one day, me and my roommate, she was like, "Do we know ourselves? Like, are we family members?" I said, "No." She's like, "Were we friends before we came to school?" I said, "No." I said, "The first time we both saw each other was in the department, but we became very close and we bonded. Like, we had like siblings today. Even where I was before I came to Enugu, I was staying with her and all that." So this girl's like, she has never had this thing feel so weird to her. She has not seen friendship like this before, that we are so close. Her own roommate, that I thought they were even close like that. This person, she said, anytime she gets a new gadget, this person goes to get that stuff. Anytime she buys a new dish, this person will buy this one. This person, you're competing with me. Where we can actually share. How do you need a laptop for immediately university if you could not easily afford it?
1: Yeah.
0: When your roommate has,
1: your friend has.
0: And there's this thing I and my friends used to do then. When somebody buys a new something that all of us can use, they're like, "Okay, we already have this now."
2: Yes,
0: we have this now.
1: Sleep that project period.
0: Yes.
1: After typing, you give me a
0: type. I saved my work. So it's like, do we have to compete over everything? And it's really bad, because imagine you'd have saved that money. You most likely don't even need that laptop at the time. Now you've acquired property. Maybe softy apple water, pour your laptop, I've spoiled your eye with clear. The money that you'd have used to do something else, you're using it trying to compete with somebody, and it's bad.
1: It's
0: you should enjoy friendships. You should be okay to not have something immediately. Be okay to not have something immediately. It's fine. Ah, okay, we have another message, and this one reads, "Hi, Ada, not so back like I never left. On this topic, I'll come in two ways. First, I would say for a friend who got something, for example, like two friends seeking admission into the university and one person gets, the first get it first. It's important that the fortunate one should not always remind the other friend that she's smarter or brighter than her. That I think would cause jealousy and obviously envy because of the frustration. Secondly, it's a good thing to be happy for your friend who got what you have been wishing for, and should be a motivation to do more and check if you were if you are where you should be. Being jealous should be checked so it doesn't degenerate into envy. It can make two best friends turn enemies. Enjoy your day. Thank you very much. Let's take the last message. This is so long. Said, good afternoon, my beautiful ladies in the studio, Radio Jagaban. What's up now? I'm all right. Eke Henry Chinonso texting from Sude. They said, yes, you can genuinely be happy for someone while secretly wishing you had what they have. Those two feelings can exist in the same time. For example, one can be happy that I bought a new car. Let's say Porsche. I don't know. The name is so a lot. Turbo Electric. And congratulate me sincerely. And still think he or she wish he or she could afford that too. That doesn't automatically make you jealous or a bad person. The important thing is whether your desire turns into resentment, bitterness, or wishing that the person loses what they have. Absolutely. The problem begins when the desire turns into bitterness, when you start minimizing the achievement, comparing your life with theirs, wishing they fail, or secretly hoping they lose what they have. Someone else's blessing should not become your reason for hatred. Their success does not cancel your own journey. You can admire what they have, desire the same thing, and still genuinely celebrate them. When my friend makes it, I'm genuinely happy because I believe good things are around the corner. And definitely, I'm next in line. I can also tap into their grace. If Dangote, Jeff Bezos, and I are sitting together, I may not have their money yet, but when people count the billionaires in the room, I'm sitting among them. Your environment matters. Well done, ladies. Thank you very much.
2: Thank you. Everything you said.
0: I think, like, TTT, everybody, that all the messages we've been reading today, TTT. Let's take from something that Nonso said. He said that when, for instance, using the university as an example, your friend gets admission, that's not the time for you to start being too happy that it's because of your intelligence that you got into the university.
2: I mean, I tried to say your friend is dumb
0: and all of that, because it feels so bad, and you now maybe forget about them, stop talking to them and all that, and
1: because you're now in the university.
0: And I remember when we were in secondary school, I went to boarding school. When people started getting admission, it was, you know, now we are a lot. Obviously, some people get the first year immediately after secondary school, some a year later, some 5 years later, that was when they were getting their own admission. And in the beginning, I hear a lot of people complain that, this person has gotten admission and she stopped talking to me, she stopped doing that. Also, why I feel like the person that has gotten admission should not feel like they're now better than their friend. You should also give grace to this person that has moved to a different level in their life. Sometimes this is where they are right now. It doesn't mean they've abandoned you. You don't expect the same closeness like it will be before. It's not as if they're no longer your friend, but I spend more time with these people in school now. We are taking pictures together consistently. I'm posting the picture. You now assume that I've abandoned we have. That's not fair.
1: What if the person has stopped calling?
0: Who?
1: What if the person has stopped calling?
0: Who stopped calling?
1: The person in the university.
0: Stopped calling?
1: Yeah, that warranted that other person to say that.
0: Okay, okay. I mean, I guess that's a different ball game.
2: You know, this happened to you. I and my very good friend, you know, we've been friends since just one. So when I'm SS3, when I got admission first. She didn't get admission. And I left Enugu, right, to go school in another city. But our relationship never changed. I'm not saying that we were talking, as much as we used to. But we were still, like, we used to keep each other informed.
0: Yeah.
2: You know, I was always calling her, oh, don't worry, you'll be fine. Yeah, for sure, you are going to definitely get admission and all that, you know. I was always encouraging her.
0: Yeah.
2: Yes, we may not have been talking as much as we were before. We may not have been seeing each other eye to eye. But trust me, I still know waiting this up for her life. She also knows waiting this up for my life, so too.
0: And also, you that is a friend that is feeling left out, I think you should also try to reach out. Maybe do like a final reaching out. If it doesn't work, then you know that you actually did what you needed to do. Don't always assume that this person cut you off or because they are now in a different level in life. I mean, we've talked and talked and we have almost gone past time. And it's almost like we can never finish this conversation. I had a really good time having this conversation.
3: I had a great time too. And okay. It's so good to be back.
0: Miracle, so like quickly, what's it like? Okay. Last word, something you like
1: very,
0: to tell people
1: very
0: to take
1: quickly,
0: home with.
1: Both jealousy and envy are human feelings, and it's okay to feel that way. But we have to always bring ourselves back and be aware of where we are crossing the line, where we are moving from jealousy to bitterness to envy. And there's something Clarion said: you don't always have to be. Don't think you have to be in the same timeline
0: with
1: as
0: your friend.
1: Friends. Life happens differently for different persons, so just move at your own pace. If you need to reach out to them for maybe quicker elevation,
0: do it.
1: By all means, do. Please, let's be aware of when we are, our feelings are crossing jealousy from jealousy to envy.
0: All right, Clarion.
2: Well, jealousy doesn't automatically make you a bad person or a bad friend, you know. But don't let a temporal feeling turn into a permanent resentment, like what Miracle said. Feel it, understand. Where it's coming from and use it to identify what you want and then work towards getting your own to leverage on your friend's success.
0: Leverage
2: your
0: friend's
2: can put you on opportunities. All you just have to do is ask
1: and have just a conversation.
2: Thank you, because
0: you
2: your friend's blessing is not evidence that God or life or the universe has forgotten you. Sometimes somebody else's blessing is actually a proof that, you know, that thing you want is actually possible. Like Miracle said, maybe God is around the corner. You just have to open your eyes and tap into your blessing.
0: I mean, there's something this evangelist Lawrence Oyo said one time. He said, you're feeling pressured because, I mean, all of us were looking for admission together. You didn't think it was a big deal until your friend got. Now you're thinking the world has stopped because of your friend got admission. If your friend hadn't gotten that admission, you'd not be feeling that bad. So yes, don't assume that the world has stopped for you and it's just your friend that is moving. I don't think there's anything I want to say that's even different from what everybody has been saying. Most importantly, that your friend is having a good time does not mean that your life has stopped. Don't think that everything has to be around the same time and everything. And if you are the friend too that has gotten something, don't now make your friend feel bad about what they have. Anyway, this is where we're wrapping it up on the Urban Fuse segment. Should I say segment for the whole week? I mean segment for today. Anyway, Urban Fuse edition of the whole week. This is where we're wrapping it up. I love you all so much. I'm so excited to always talk to you. And I had a really good time today. We're back again next week, Monday, to have great time, great entertainment, and great conversation. But do not touch the dial, because Urban Radio has more stuff for your listening pleasure. I'm your favorite media girl, ADA Ada. I want you to take care of yourself this weekend. Have a beautiful time. Go out, have fun, enjoy yourself, because you've worked so hard. From three of us here, I'm saying stay positive and don't forget to stay
2: jiggy.
0: Bye.

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2: 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I am a Tradomedical Herbal Specialist from Abeokuta, Ogun State, and I handle only man erectile-related problems. 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Abi, you know they even rise at all. 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Abi, you wake up for morning for your body to stand up strong and active like your fellow man on our Allah. 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You get low sperm count. Watery sperm, abi absence of sperm cells. That is, your body no they produce any water at all to impregnate your partner. 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Because Prince Oba Ayodele, Action Koboko, the king of man problems, don't land with complete body checkup equipment plus better natural herbal medicine to help all man body the strong and active kakaraka as a complete man. I day for inside ESBS radio compound for independent layout to Enugu. I occupy stand number four, Prince Ayodele, Action Koboko, the man energy. Stand number four. My telephone number na is 070-665-90001. Abi, you be man, we carry big body, but your engine is small past your age, or you notice, you say, one or the two of your down egg.

0: dey paralysis, serious accident around your waist or spine will affect any of the vein where they supply power down to your manly functions. Abi you get any kind of bacteria infection, see, make una come out too. Abi you be man of 50 to 70 years and above, where they claim to say, I be old man, na age make me weak. My brother, no be so, as age no stop you from enjoying yourself if you are physically fit enough. I advise all man to stop taking unnecessary hard drugs or manpower, all in the name of enjoyment. It is never a solution to your weakness at all. Come out. My Enugun office is day beside Castle Majestic Hotel, Ogui Road, Enugun, for Nsukka. 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
1: My name now, Baba Sanwewe,
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3: I'm elderly man with elderly experience.
0: Yeah, listener, I would like you to listen very, very well to what I shall be talking about because it promises to be informative and educative. Information, they say, is power. What is male sexual dysfunction? Male sexual dysfunction simply means inability of a man to satisfy his woman during man and woman jollification. This is a very disgraceful problem for man. The primary causes of this problem could be too much of sugar in the blood system, old age, or somebody who is under stress, hypertension, long time of infection in the system, someone who is always masturbating, or someone who is having pile problem.
4: Long time infection, severe waist pain and stomach noisy, inching for the body and movement all over the system.
0: You man that is listening to me, what I only specialize on is this male sexual dysfunction. Therefore, don't allow what is curable to scatter your happy home. You young man also who have not married, stop embarrassing yourself before your woman. Stop cheating on her because this can make her to look elsewhere for satisfaction. Some man, within some minutes, they have come up, whereas their woman have not been satisfied at all during man and woman affair. If you are in this condition,
4: I dey inside ESBS, Radio Station Premacy, here in Enugu. I occupy stand number 18.
0: Or better still, you can call me on 070-32-32-3328. 070-32-32-3328 for more information and enlightenment. 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As I used to say, root and herbs are free gift from God, and they are benefit for the mankind. 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
4: When you enter inside the premises, make sure you see stand number 18.
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4: If you forget my name, don't forget my stand number. 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Our people said, no smoke without fire. 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
4: Stand by generator, no power failure. Good day, listener. My name is Chief Asiwaju. I am the chief consultant of Libidon Naturalist Care, where everybody sabi as Baba Standby Generator, no power failure. My telephone number is 08036522489. I don't come as my first time in Enugu State with the only one thing where I sabi, where be treatment of only men-related problem. That is to say, inability of a man to achieve last and strong balance erection for normal satisfaction with their partner. Right now, I am participating at the ongoing ABBA exhibition taking place inside ESBS compound where I occupy stand 14. I say stand number 14. Some of things where they cause power failure for a man. Number one, diabetes and some of food where they eat and drink. Excessive use of alcohol. Old age, chronic pie, jedi jedi, where be too much sugar for body, where they make anus they come out with a serious pain and waist pain. Number two, prostate enlargement, where they cause frequent or delay urination. Abi you dey notice blood stain inside your piece. To hold urine reach toilet na wahala, and you dey piss like a 4 to 5 times before daybreak, or you dey piss with a pipe. All these things fit cause power failure for a man. Number three, STD, long time infection, where they cause body weakness, quick ejaculation, loss of urge and feeling for a woman, inching of the body, move the body.

0: We have 7 fin that make people call us men. 4 day up, 3 day down. If any of these fin block, now that time you will see say your male organ they go inside like a small pikin. Oh, my dear brother, don't let this to limit you as a man. I'm always say if a man no feel satisfies his lover, can they use different type of manpower? Example be like alternator of motor. Where you get problem, where you can't they change battery. Changing battery cannot solve the problem until you change the alternator where they cause wahala for the car. That is implied to your case. Don't forget, I only specialize on men related problem. I have both traditional tests and latest computerizing detecting machine to check your body before any medication. My name is Chief Asiwaju, aka Baba Standby Generator. I stand number 14 inside ESBS compound. My telephone number is 080-36-52-2489. 080-36-52-2489. Standby Generator, no power failure. Bye for now.
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No power failure. Good day, listener. My name is Chief Asiwaju. I am the chief consultant of Libidon Naturalist Care, where everybody sabi as Baba Standby Generator. No power failure. My telephone number is 080-36-52-2489. I don't come as my first time in Enugu State with the only one thing where I sabi, where be treatment of only men-related problem. That is to say, inability of a man to achieve last and strong balance erection for normal satisfaction with their partner. Right now, I am participating at the ongoing ABBA exhibition taking place inside ESBS compound where I occupy stand 14. I say stand number 14. Some of things where they cause power failure for a man. Number one, diabetes and some of food where they eat and drink. Excessive use of alcohol. Old age. Chronic pie jedi where be too much sugar for body where they make anus they come out with a serious pain and waist pain. Number two, prostate enlargement where they cause frequent or delay urination. Abi you the naughty blood stain inside your piece. So old urine reach toilet na wahala and you the piss like a 4 to 5 times before daybreak. Or you the piss with a all these things will cause power failure for a man. Number three, STD, long-time infection, where they cause body weakness, quick ejaculation, loss of urge and feeling for a woman, inching of the body, movement like a worm, rashes all over the body, or one of your damn egg bigger than one. Abi you be man where your production water don't turn to water, either low in quality, or it they come small, or you know they come at all, my brother. This may be the reason why your madam never become mama bomboy. Make una come out for body proper checkup and solution. Occupy stand 14. I say stand number 14. Or call 080-36-52-2489. Abi you think say na old age be your own wahala. I congratulate all my fellow men as I come to Enugu with the secret of my standby generator herbal remedy.

0: if a man no fit satisfy his lover, come they use different type of manpower. 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
1: Hello, greetings to our dear people of Enugu State and its environs. Na Baba Imole, the greet you now, aka the Light Eye Man. I dey for stand 17. I say stand 17 for the ongoing herbal trade fair at ESBS Independence Layout Enugu. Or you can reach me on 080-7409-7278. 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We go there very, very careful. Make nothing happen for amo. If you notice anything, we no correct for your eye. Like say itching, scratching of the eye. Abi, you know the fit read Bible or water they come out for your eye. Just visit Babi Muli, aka the Light Eye Man. I day for stand 17. You can reach me on 080-7409-7278. Eye problem, they different too. So you must ensure to know your own problem. Because eye is the most important part of the body. Anything will affect eye. Don't affect your life. Oh. Don't wait until tomorrow. Because tomorrow may be too late. Come to stand number 17. I say stand 17 for ongoing herbal exhibition at ESBS Independence Layout in Enugu. Maybe you have been taking medicine for years. Or maybe na bad people do you. Whether na spiritual problem, just visit me because I'm a Yoruba man. This is my first time of coming to the East. God go answer your prayer. You go know say God bless Nigeria with correct roots and herbs. Don't forget na only eye problem at the handle. If you know the fit read text message, your eye they read. If they come out water, abi you know they drive motor for night. Maybe you don't go test. They confirm say na high sugar level. It may be in your blood or in your urine. Due to inability of pancreas to produce natural and insufficient insulin, it can result to excess urinating, most especially at night, 5 to 10 times before daybreak. I've been thirsty every time. Loss of memory, dry mouth with mouth odor. All this can affect the sense organ. Make it look like say Hamatan they cover eyes every time. I, Master David, Ogbonge, High Medicine. Where we they call Vika and Ologbojo Cleanser. Don't forget to Babi Muli, aka the Light Eye Man. Day for stand 17. I say stand 17 for ongoing herbal exhibition at ESBS Independence Layout in Enugu. Sometimes, sir, if person stand for your front, it go come be like say two people stand for your front. Abi the no cover for taste, say na cataract, glaucoma, short-sightedness or long-sightedness, whatever it may be. Stop applying self-medication. Just visit me, the Light Eye Man. Also, having long-term bacterial infection, which is not well treated, can cause a worm-like movement in the eye. Don't lose hope, my people. Just visit me, Babi Muli, aka the Light Eye Man. I dey for stand number 17 for ongoing herbal exhibition at ESBS Independence Layout in Enugu. Or you can call me on 080-7409-7278. Again, 080-7409-7278. Bye for now.
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4: 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If you get diabetes, staphylococcus or prostate, or old infection, all these things fit to spoil show for you as a man. 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Or as you dey even dey piss self, you go dey pain you. All the piss self go dey drop small. You could experience scratching every time and some kind of movement around your body. Internal heat, unko. It could make your sperm water. Noisy stomach. General weakness of body, unko. Waist pain, even pie. When you want shit, blood go they come out. If it they do you like this, my man, it go fit affect your performance as real man, oh. Come collect your
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0: 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Nime
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2: I greet you people at home. You are welcome to this Earth Enlightenment program. My name is Chief Kolawole, popularly known as Baba Agbarawa, aka Baba Lawson Top. I'm at ongoing Abba Fair, taking place inside ESBS radio station, Independent Layout, here in Enugu. I occupy star number 6. My phone number is 070-33-48-33-86. Again, 070-33-48-33-86. On today's program, we shall discuss on only man problem. That is why people call me Baba Last on Tour, because I only handle man problem, which is inability of man to maintain and sustain full erection, to perform very well due to erectile dysfunction. Listener, are you a man that cannot enter beautiful garden that always beside you? Don't worry yourself anymore. Some of major causes of this weak erection in men are excess sugar in the body, long-time bacterial infection such as Staphylococcus aureus, syphilis, gonorrhea, hypertension, and prostate enlargement. You may be noticing some symptoms. Something is moving inside your body system, hinging all over the body, internal heat. Your stomach may be making noise, joint and muscular pain, weakness all over the body, difficult in urinating or constant in urination, lower abdominal pain, severe waist and back pain. Your hand may be shaking or your leg may be shaking. If you have this problem, come to stand number 6, Baba Agbarawa, aka Baba Lawson Top, for proper care for your health challenges. Or call me on 070-33-48-33-86. Dear listener, you may be still suffering for this weak erection due to factors like difficulty in stooling, stooling of blood, or you are having constant headache, hotness of the body, frequent urination, painful or difficult in urination as a result of prostate enlargement, which can cause by long-time bacterial infection. All this can affect my reproductive organ, lead to quick ejaculation, weak organ, low libido, low sperm count, watery sperm. It can make your odogu to be small, my dear brother. We have Last on Top Abar Striker, which you will use with cucumber so that you can be able to be a winner in the other room. Don't forget

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1: 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Bye for now.
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0: Dear listener, I would like you to listen very, very well to what I shall be talking about because it promises to be informative and educative. Information, they say, is power. What is male sexual dysfunction? Male sexual dysfunction simply means inability of a man to satisfy his woman during man and woman jollification. This is a very disgraceful problem for man. The primary causes of this problem could be too much of sugar in the blood system, old age, or somebody who is under stress, hypertension, long time of infection in the system, someone who is always masturbating, or someone who is having pile problem.
4: Long time infection, severe waist pain and stomach noisy, inching for the body and movement all over the system.
0: You man that is listening to me, what I only specialize on is this male sexual dysfunction. Therefore, don't allow what is curable to scatter your happy home. You young, if you are in this condition,
4: I dey inside ESBS, Radio Station Premacy, here in Enugu. I occupy stand number 18. Stand number 18.
0: Or better still, you can call me on 070-32-32-3328. 070-32-32-3328 for more information and enlightenment. Remember, my dear listener, I only specialize on male sexual dysfunction, as I said. Therefore, I'm not expecting any woman to come. Any woman that eventually come may be because she wants to get the drugs for her husband or her loved ones. We are going to test you with our computerized diagnosis machine to know exactly the causes of your own problem before we embark on the treatment. After this thorough investigation, you take your drug as prescribed, you will never remain the same in Jesus' name. I am not God, but I am created for a purpose. Organ and madam, traditional medicine are still working fine like in the olden days. That is why you see our forefathers marry more than one wife during their own time, because their power is more than what a single wife can handle, and they don't play with traditional medicine. As I used to say, root and herbs are free gift from God, and they are benefit for the mankind. Call me on 070-32-32-33-28. 070-32-32-33-28.
4: When you enter inside the premises, make sure you see stand number 18.
1: Oh, Baba stand well,
2: aka the King of Manpower.
4: If you forget my name, don't forget my stand number. Don't let anybody convince you. Make sure you enter inside and look for stand number 18. Our people said, no smoke without fire. Until I call your way again, bye for now.

0: Hello, greetings to our dear people of Enugu State and its environs. Now, Baba Imole, the greet you now, aka the Light Eye Man. I day for stand 17. I say stand 17 for the ongoing herbal trade fair at ESBS Independence Layout, Enugu. Or you can reach me on 080-7409-7278. As in I know, say I be the king of the body. We go there very, very careful. Make nothing happen for amo. If you notice anything we no correct for your eye, like say itching, scratching of the eye, abi you know the fit read Bible, or water they come out for your eye, just visit Babi Mule, aka the Light Eye Man. I day for star 17. You can reach me on 080-7409-7278. Eye problem, they different too. So you must ensure to know your own problem. Because eye is the most important part of the body. Anything way affect eye, don't affect your life. Oh. Don't wait until tomorrow. Because tomorrow may be too late. Come to stand number 17. I say stand 17 for ongoing herbal exhibition at ESBS Independence Layout, Enugu. Maybe you have been taking medicine for years. Or maybe na bad people do you. Whether na spiritual problem, just visit me because I'm a Yoruba man. This na my first time of coming to the East. God go answer your prayer. You go no say God bless Nigeria with correct roots and herbs. Don't forget na only eye problem at the handle. If you know the fit read text message, your eye they read, if they come out water, abi you know they drive motor for night. Maybe you don't go test. They confirm say na high sugar level. It may be in your blood or in your urine. Due to inability of pancreas to produce natural and insufficient insulin, it can result to excess urinating, most especially at night, 5 to 10 times before daybreak. I'm being thirsty every time. Loss of memory, dry mouth with mouth odor. All this can affect the sense organ. Make it look like say Hamatan they cover eyes every time. I, Master David, Ogbonge, High Medicine. Where we they call Vika and Ologbojo Cleanser. Don't forget to Babi Mule, aka the Light Eye Man. Day for stand 17. I say stand 17 for ongoing herbal exhibition at ESBS Independence Layout, Enugu. Sometimes, if person stand for your front, e go come be like say two people stand for your front. Abi the no cover for taste, say na cataract, glaucoma, short-sightedness or long-sightedness, whatever it may be. Stop applying self-medication. Just visit me, the Light Eye Man. Also, having long-term bacterial infection, which is not well treated, can cause a worm-like movement in the eye. Don't lose hope, my people. Just visit me, Babi Mule, aka the Light Eye Man. I dey for stand number 17 for ongoing herbal exhibition at ESBS Independence Layout, Enugu. Or you can call me on 080-7409-7278. Again, 080-7409-7278. Bye for now.
1: I greet you all, my good people of Enugu State in general. 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This message is from Prince Oba Ayodele, Action Koboko, the man energy. I am a tradomedical herbal specialist from Abeokuta, Ogun State, and I handle only man erectile related problems. 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Abi, you know they even rise at all. If you do any small thing at sharp, you don't tire. Abi, you wake up for morning for your body to stand up strong and active like your fellow man on our Allah. Abi, you be man who will get problem with the quality and quantity of your semen production. You get low sperm count. Watery sperm, abi absence of sperm cells. 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Make una worry no more. Because Prince Oba Ayodele, Action Koboko, the king of man problems, don't land with complete body checkup equipment plus better natural herbal medicine to help all man body the strong and active kakaraka as a complete man. I day for inside ESBS radio compound for Independent Layout to Enugu. I occupy stand number 4. Stand number 4, Prince Ayodele, Action Koboko, the man energy. Stand number 4. I occupy stand number 4. Stand number 4. My telephone number na is 07067 0206590001. Abi, you be man, we carry big body, but your engine is small past your age, or you notice it say one or the two of your down egg, the biggie pass the other, make una come out too. Abi, you de pee 3 to 6 times before they break it, or you no fit urinate freely because of pain or delayed urination, or you notice bloody stain inside your urine, you no fit old pee for body reach toilet, any small thing you don't pee for body. 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Abi, you get pile where they cause pain and bloody stain if you want toilet. Or you get vein problems like stroke, paralysis, serious accident around your waist or spine where affect any of the vein where they supply power down to your manly functions. Abi, you get any kind of bacteria infection, see, make una come out too. Abi, you be man of 50 to 70 years and above where they claim to say, I be old man, na age make me weak. My brother, no be so, as age no stop you from enjoying yourself if you are physically fit enough. I advise all man to stop taking unnecessary hard drugs or manpower, all in the name of enjoyment. It is never a solution to your weakness at all. Come out. My Enugu office day beside Castle Majestic Hotel, Ogui Road, Enugu, for Nsukka. 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
0: Greetings, my people. 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
4: Oko Oloyun,
0: the husband of all pregnant women. Baba testimony, I be elderly Yoruba man with old experience. Husband and wife, where they look for the fruit of the womb. Whether you don't try, carry bele, but bele no gree come. Abi you don't get one before, and another one no gree come. People still they call you auntie and uncle. After years of marriage, you they feel hotness inside your body. Abi you they piss 6 to 7 times before they break, or if they hide you to piss, or if you they piss, it go they pain you. Abi something they move inside your belly, like pikin. No be pikin on a fibroid, or you never reach 35 to 40 years, but your monthly visitor know the flow well, or you know the flow at all. You think say you don't enter menopause. But no be so, or you get irregular menstruation, you'd experience noisy stomach or infection like gonorrhea, staphylococcus, or sexually transmitted infection, or you'd get eye problem, or your eye, they come out water, or you no fit see far. I, Chief Ifalere, the husband of all pregnant women, Baba testimony, they life and direct himself for stand 2. I say stand 2. Inside ESBS Independence Layout, Enugu, my telephone number na 07064 08 5 7 8 7 again 07064 08 5 7 8 7 If you forget my name, don't forget my stand number for stand 2. I say stand 2. Visit Chief Ifalere, a.k.a.
4: Oko Oloyun,
0: the husband of all pregnant women. Baba testimony. Also, you will be man. To go near woman, they shame you. Because your manhood know they work well. You they get quick ejaculation, watery sperm, low sperm count, low libido. As a man, as they wake up for morning, your manhood supposed follow you they wake up now, or severe scratching. Na infection cause samo. And that's now why we go conduct tests for you. To know exactly the type of infection you get. Come on, let me use my elderly experience to handle your matter. Make your wife no look outside. God will remember Sarah, go remember you this year. Abi, you think say na spiritual problem or you don't waka? Go up and down. They look for solution. This is
4: Oko Oloyun,
0: the husband of all pregnant women. Baba testimony. As them they call me, I there for the ongoing herbal exhibition inside ESBS Independence Layout in Enugu. The thing we go make drug no effective be say the root no complete. That's why they tell you say, visit Chief Ifalere, a.k.a.
4: Oko Oloyun,
0: the husband of all pregnant women. Baba testimony for ongoing herbal exhibition inside ESBS Independence Layout Enugu. This is my phone number 07064 08 5 7 8 7 again 07064 08 5 7 8 7 Bye for now.
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6: Public service announcement. The traditional prime minister, council of elders, town union executives and the good people of Aman Kanu community in the Kanu East local government area of Enugu State cordially invite our in-laws, friends, neighbors and well-wishers to our New Yam Festival scheduled to hold on Saturday 12th September 2026. Venue, Idume Village Hall. 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

0: Si feme bona, we're gonna come wine tata. 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Nya, a milk cook or diggy, get chata tata. 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Bo if and dining with Terry Milk in a common one, you cooler, I did the neck and no. I did them lip won't come. I did the global AIG. Hey, Anya Chris Frank name a quorum, and on gangampi. 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I could offer baking more, and we are a cage, and won't be. Mana, oh, call your money, I know. 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
3: Hello, Amir, good afternoon.
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3: Oh, hello, my dear. 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
1: No.
3: Yes, because more among you to Antia did it, my dear, when you get up, I'm a sharp sharp. Because I'm to meet you on based on the hill, 1.219 working. 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Good administration on ya. Ona arozi oru ona adaba na anya. Or happy okay war. And they decide the man only got to push over the north. In the north, they put in the east, put it. Automatically, we're going to get to the problem when you ask when you get your gate. Remember, I have a telephone for you on the advice to my 2019. And that is which any advice I will give you, please, when I will give you the book, I will win with you. Now, call out.
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0: Oh,
4: Now on this na the thing power than a fabi. Why not support Onya? No, you're well, me and the side, let's the group here. But do you know? 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Get a common and deep on your like a deep.
0: Okwanana Brack on the pian.
4: I bet to get all my important, all my kind say put. I need to choose the name battle. Million. And good Obuna Obrium Waye Putel and Aribax, you'll be your same with a day tape. Only more than that, close, if not more, in fact, if not the only win. Mana Obula and Joy Fedemina Nigeria. Article the Kennel and Ola J. H. Can you go sit here? Can you go sit here? He put them in a Southern vote. He goes Europe. What's in the end? My God, don't know. No, Ogariquana, 2031. 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Support all this man. And my woman, the only woman, you're a cabeme. Never that's money. I think we're going to be. Because I have a team, okay, you like a power from APC. Thank you.
0: That loving name, Sam Bernard, and Ketransa Kulu. 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
5: 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I'm over that now. Watch out, bam. Here, another thing in the Kubo, can you see only following me Catholic priest, who a Christian, Ghanaian Mekwa, a Christian, fellow Christian, they attack into a high center, Lea and Kebene State, to Evolia, Ghana, and the Itinia Kana here, Akwobi, a reverend father like that. It may have the Kubo now. Then I did that, the child, thank you, because you made me as a priest. Never did I. But when I didn't corner, when the police committed a crime, punishment, you know, the double. It took a call that the pony or only an old father to order a walk at the tower with the walk of more. Here, father, I lay under an abandoned state, being a double on me. Now, you're seeing the two of the ground walking in the IDP in abandonment. You could ever tell me an Anambra state. I were a Malian when we had a year when we were Bobona, Father Ali Corona, Tito Vigaja, Yalonde, here in that is that is then a penny state. Over going to Ike, 10,000 every family is something, but I'm not got more than that. A way where they home a day to another could end the Buddha is there. A father, we're Simba. All here, the Buddha, we're called by the Chinekan and Yana. 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
8: 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But check my foyer. Not check what you want. I check it when kid no more. Nothing does not exist. I hear the book. God cannot do it, does not exist. So check my foyer. I'm the care, yeah. My father, we lost so much. Lost by God, was in a mysterious way. Now check it around, knows about money. I recall it's in me. I am on your nine bam. I'm here, dear PC. I found out something, a governor's APC. If you are a criminal, if you got APC, come and send. You go to your APC, who is here, who is at a Jamaica. Oh, you're sure. There's no problem. If a man can apply, I can shake a plan, I'll come and get a tagaf. I did a tagaf. One question, you know, ma'am. Mariana, Guanana, and another one. What can you try to do at your cost? So, why are you going to come here? But I did not be serious. So, I was going to be of Canada. I didn't come my dad said my was Hakba Hakka took. I did not know him. I asked my squad so with a interest. So I don't care about it. But only the chief one and the man I know of him. But I took the Kenny order. Can I get a baby chances in this house on that Peter? Because I work as a contest here. To be happy in a bar. They are liable as a fire in the coalition. So I'm not here. You have been here. Because I'm working with me. Because I'm not now saying I won't have a contest. The South, majority of the South are voting. Because I'm not turn of the South to complete the 8 years. Because it's a good idea. Now I'm going to go, what do you mean with ambition? But all the ambition now is too dangerous. Everybody is so. I want to hear a church. Because I'm not going to go to a church. I'm not going to go to a church. I'm not going to go to a church. I'm not going to go to a church. I'm not going to go to But that back age, half my age, Trump is 80 years. Biden didn't get prop, it's 70 years. God and men, watch Israel. She was 70 years. So half my age. Now, here the experience matters. Let me get 40 years in 50 years in 60 years in Nigeria, and like my youth. Oh, how was so good in Nigeria? Yeah, I've been there for the record. I've got the youngest governor of the Nigeria. As Kogi governor. This one is making that. How do you have billion naira and the Kogi on Kobo? That's good to say that. Thank you. I'm called the APC. Who's the assent? The states are forgiven.
0: Mwanata Bazi.
8: Okay, I wonder why.
0: Anthony Karimo.
8: Then now you're born a Krafia article. You have a Zadar Baron. You have to step on that. Peter Big Hanna or Sport Wire. It's good to go. Peter is good to go because he's a kid with a bad boy. Can't be that share photo to share that to 23. I had a young man. I had a gaffo.
0: Anthony Karimo okwimana ogbamu yare tukuduzem ko si abu anekwu okwu ife ndi ya apuli be fana ndi ya ari tuna ndi ya achari be fogbo ana no soso atiku si atiku asoro obi asoro nkonko no buru soso Hito nazo
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9: There are all is grad school in there, and this one has all the standard key there. I can call OJ Mopo, the mouthpiece of AKM.
0: There were OJ Mopo again, Nebiania. I mean, what I came here, you will be a diamma 0916004945.
10: Oh, Jama. Oh, I didn't know.
0: When's the no to get you?
10: I make a little chin neck and now I'm out on every no. I don't know. You can't get a killer. Oh, you're cheap. Oh,
0: never quite.
10: You know, you can't be that the farm. Oh, I know. Nega program. Again, you need an agam. I'm wearing no ham. I'm wearing no. Oh, because you've been out of track of an arm. 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We are need a drop on my own. I had to pull my out of the fire on my youth. Only an empty for a muddy home, I got no money, Nanzuzo, Mabuni, only an 18 year. Off a boom by the cob. Nearly 9 18, 90 money. 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Thank you.
0: Dalo, if you could deny your fuma, acquire your kind, your maki fendi, and in a book where you choke all ya crono, all ya umejua, I am do madana tafunin nana. 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Who, Joma?
11: I'm not going to be able to do it. I ain't a is it the same?
0: A brown Johanna, Nana, the Biano, Hakuhana, Bian, where won't I gia Bena? Hakuhana, Bian, what about radio, Yoya? I ain't a baba.
11: Okay, the reason why is Yoya Abuna. You mean, bro, is true na Onishina, the judge. That's all we can't make it easy. Only for the English, what you could say. Abuna Bati and Yamaho, if I saw Yamahomakia. Because I could remember last time I got the election. 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In women, we're two lines. 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Corona, I don't know what is my times. 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Or women who made two lines, or the random what is a bob was it, or by the way, we're going to watch it. Thank you so much.
0: He could the baron cout is him, keep us
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0: I abrom you pull, eh? 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
2: Urban. Oh, my dear people of Nigeria. 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Abi, you want follow collect training? Make you follow become certified nursing assistant, medical assistant, or caregiver? 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Where they happen for African University College of Science and Technology, where they for Abuja. 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
3: Well, for now, where they listen to me now, this is na person where bring Ogbonge informate for una. And this person where won't follow una talk now, na person where get the experience, person where get the people from mind, and person where no one make you they depend, can they wait for government job, person where won't help train you, especially una where we say una love health, generally. So, very quickly, good evening once again, and welcome to the show.
4: Good evening, my brother.
3: Quickly introduce yourself.
4: My name is Doris Deng. Now, me be the executive director for the non-governmental organization where they call Push Africa.
3: Okay.
4: What do we do for our organization? We say we work around ways where we will take reduce unemployment, where we will take reduce poverty for Nigeria and the rest of Africa. And the ways we go about them. Now, to encourage young people to acquire skills where they're viable, where they help them to transition from classroom training to the workplace. We encourage people to learn vocational education, to start small businesses, to be able to do something that would empower them economically. I mean, you know, they study the formal education where they go for university, but we're saying that it makes no sense for you to go spend 6 years, 5 years, 4 years in the university and you are coming out and still unemployed. Why don't you do something where, as you finish the schooling, you are getting into the workplace immediately? So we champion this course of encouraging only programs where, after training, young people can transition immediately from classroom to the workplace. And we do this in three sectors: in the media, tech, and in healthcare. And one of the things where we did particularly focused about lately, now the healthcare sector. We provide training opportunities for young people to acquire skills to become nursing assistants, medical assistants, and caregivers, so that immediately after the training, they can get into the healthcare space to work in hospitals, in clinics, and in healthcare facilities for home and abroad. So we've been talking about this program since last year to encourage people. We are looking at training 10,000 young people in six cities in Nigeria: Abuja, Lagos, Port Harcourt, Kano, Enugu, and Benin City. We organized this training since last year, September, and it has been nothing but impactful and amazing. And that's the reason we are here today.
3: For these other places, you know, still they do the training this period, meaning people where you say they would like to participate. Other states where you just mentioned, then still there at this time?
4: Yes, our office is fully functional as we speak. We're already registering students. Lagos, Abuja, Enugu, Port Harcourt, Benin City, and Kano all get centers or campuses where this training they happen.
3: So, in case you did listen to us, and you still did look for urgent 2K up and down, in case you did listen to us, you'll be politician. You say, okay, well, even if you know be politician, where they hear me, if you be PA, or maybe you even be member where they represent any constituency, and you feel talk to your senator, this is an opportunity for you to go tell that senator, tell that House of Rep members, say, talk. This thing, if you do them, people know go they beg you again. No, just do them once.
5: Then empower them.
3: Empowerment. Now you the watchword now. So I beg, if you they listen to her, take advantage, because the truth is nobody really cares. Nobody go come help you any red. But when you get them, she talks, say you get opportunity to work for Nigeria.
5: Yes.
3: So if you be professional caregiver, it did very, very easy for you to jackpot, because abroad no be like Nigeria. If you don't get anything to offer, nobody will accept you. Now, that's the truth. So I beg, tell us the cost, especially for those who just hear us for the first time.
4: This program, what they talk about, don't be any kind corner or short course where they will just come do for 2 weeks, 3 weeks, or what this program will talk about now for 1 year. Yes, and it's equivalent to a diploma. The program is a professionally certified program, and in fact, our accreditation partners now the American Medical Certification Association and the Skill Development Council for Canada. And we they do this program locally
1: in Enugu. We they collaborate with Peaceland University.
4: So it's more or less like you are coming into a structured, well organized, beautiful campus to learn. The aesthetic of the environment where you go learn, self, you go to switch your body, no be small. Tuition fee has been heavily subsidized for 1 year for 550,000. 550,000 covers 6 months of classroom training and 6 months of internship in a hospital, clinic, or healthcare center. And in fact, the internship we provide is like transition from the classroom to workplace, because more than 50% of our students, after the internship, the hospitals and clinics, they retain them and as employees. And after that experience, if you get reference letter from that hospital and the certification you can't get, we too, Kuma, we know they promise this one, but we get team where they on hand, where they every day they send emails and communication to employers for UK, US, and Canada. So the possibility to get opportunity to work abroad, even through us, they, but this one, not they part of the program. Only training, you know, to make them here. So now, 550,000, you'll be allowed to pay 3 installments. So even with 150,000, you go fee start. They listen to us now. Brother, sister, auntie, uncle, mama, papa, politician, pastor, imam, encourage people. This is our own way to help reduce unemployment for Nigeria. So make them come register.
3: Some people now go to say, I know be graduate, I know be this, I know be that. So,
4: just
3: a few seconds, tell us who fit apply for this, who fit take advantage of this offer.
4: Now, we train people not be to become Bachelor of Nursing, and I want to use opportunity quickly. I just now only 10 minutes we get. This program not be to become registered nurse. So, you know, if you do registered nurse for 1 year, now nursing assistant and caregivers, for God's sake. So, we don't need physics, we don't need chemistry. Now, practical things where they teach you. So, yes, if you be graduate, you don't get work. And you know, say you study accounting, business, and me, all those things, you know, they solve any problem, can't do this program. You get diploma, OND, even certificate, a YX certificate, NECO certificate. You don't get maths, you don't get English, you don't get physics, you don't get chemistry. You come, you will train you. You will work as healthcare assistant, as caregiver for hospitals, for school, for healthcare center, for clinic. So your qualification no matter, but minimum secondary school certificate at least you should have to be part of this program.
3: Okay, what did she talk? So, please no carry on, because I know plenty of people where they work for UK as caregivers. They no read nursing. They know the medical field. This one, a personal experience. So, is there any last thing you would like to add just in 10 seconds?
4: Now, the last thing where I want to talk now, when I even start with for the program, we they ask the politicians, then we they ask the influential people for community, encourage those people where they ask for urgent 2K. Somebody called us yesterday, say, I get five people, I want me to come register, and the people they before be that.
3: Thank
4: but
3: you.
4: If they're listening and you feel afford them by yourself, 150K to start, make you no wait until somebody help you, help yourself, come and grow for this program. So, if they listen to us from Enugu, the number where you go take call us, or preferably send us WhatsApp message, now 091-600-067-567-58. The second number, now 080-280-000-000-92-92. This is our program, man. We never even call the number. People don't begin call. We thank now for the support. We thank Una.
3: Okay, thank you very much.
4: Thank you so
3: Una don't hear her finish. Of course, take advantage of this, because the truth about life is nothing is free in Freetown, and nothing good comes easy. Anything where to be free, meaning say the end, it don't really make sense.
5: Suspect,
3: you understand? So please, Mona, reach out to her for more clarification, so that you go also become a certified caregiver.
2: Hello, Nigeria. Hello, Africa. 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
6: 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For registration, pick up application form at our partner radio stations or visit the reception at the African University of Science and Technology, Abuja.
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3: 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My name is Didi, and today on the show I have with me Okulora Ndibo. Okulora Ndibo is a one man whom has, you know, taken hospitality and, you know, philanthropic, you know, kindness to the next level in the East, and we love and respect him here. Okulora Ndibo has initiated a project, an initiative that has, you know, stand out in ways that we want to talk about today on the show. Testing 5,000 people of blood sugar, BP and kidney tomorrow here in Enugu Amadio Event Center. It's exciting to have you on the show. We're going to be talking about your story and also the cause, the reason, the inspiration behind this initiative. Welcome on the show.
4: Thank you very much. Thank you.
3: You want to say hello to Enugu people? They are listening to you.
4: Hello, Enugu people and everybody hearing my voice. My name is Okulora. She's right. I'm the one behind the microphone.
3: Yeah, so, okay. First of all, I want to start by saying, if someone is listening to the show for the first time, who is Okulora Ndibo?
4: Okulora Ndibo is a media personality, just like you. And I'm also a humanitarian.
3: Okay.
4: But then, my humanitarian part is why I'm not always seated there behind the microphone. Because there are millions of people who need me around them. And if I sit to talk, people are dying. And even when I'm running health task at pillar to pole, people are still dying. And that is why I am doing what I'm doing tomorrow. I think 2 weeks ago, I asked people with kidney failure, not kidney stone or kidney issue, kidney failure, it means that it's dead. I asked them to come to Park Lane, and we saw over 1,000 people. Even His Excellency, former governor of Anambra State, Peter Obi, entered his vehicle and started crying. You see bloated stomach as if a woman is pregnant with 10 kids. There's no problem, there is fluid. What kidney failure does is that you don't pee. Anything that goes into your mouth stays there. Hmm. Only if you do dialysis. And dialysis a week depends, 500,000-600,000 per week. That's the only way you stay alive. And kidney issue is a thing of poor people. Poor people. You can imagine somebody who is a teacher earning 40,000 per month, needing 500,000 a week to survive. Thousands of people are dead. This is reality, and I have proof I can show. There was a week I started posting people who are dead of kidney failure. You know, when I post one person who survived, people jubilate. I say, before this one person to survive, 20 died. I want them to understand how bad it is. And they said that the core duty of government is to protect lives and properties. I've called government. I say, leave a property. Protect lives first.
3: Yeah.
4: Because human beings are going to live in the properties and infrastructures we are developing. None of them have done that. Only one man. In the whole Southeast political setting, only Senator representing Enugu West, Senator Ositangu Aruji, called me and said, how do you do this? How do we support? Even all the water we are going to use tomorrow, he supplied, because no alcohol, no juice, no minerals, only water. He gave us monetary support and also 2,000 packs of the base water. Apart from him, nobody else. It's individuals and myself.
3: That's very heartbreaking to hear, I must say. Okay, there's a lot to talk about with Okulora Ndibo, guys. I'm jamming to Hustle by Zeno featuring Jerick. I'll be right back talking to Okulora. Don't talk that down. Don't go anywhere.
5: Where do we go? I

0: might. And though believe if I thought my destiny can nurture the right. On the 31st night, I see them gates nearly in my life. My foot on the gas, no weapon shall connect. And my trip is switch and I think.
1: Welcome back on the show. We still have Okula Orandibo on the show. I want to, you know, talk about, you know, they say prevention is better than cure. It's a very random thing to say, but I guess it's very, very important when it comes to health. Because I want to ask you, many people don't check their health at all. And they start to feel symptoms, and that's when they see the importance to check. How important is testing even before symptoms?
2: Very important. But you know, we Africans, we don't take our health serious. Nobody goes to hospital when they see symptoms in Africa, in Nigeria, in Southeast. They only go when they cannot stand or open their eyes or eat. When it's bad, that is when they go to hospital. Testing is very important, and I'm not an exception. I had diabetes for 6 years without knowing. I wasn't aware that I have diabetes until I was sick. I was taken to hospital and they checked. I had issues already with my organs because of diabetes. You can imagine feeling thirsty, drinking water all the time. It's a symptom, but I didn't take it serious until I was actually incapacitated. I was taken to hospital. And that is why I'm doing everything possible to persuade our people, to push them to maybe every three months routine medical check is very, it solves all this problem. Because for a kidney to fail, it takes 5 to 6 years. It means your kidney has issue for 1 year, 2 years, 3 years to 5 years without checking, and then it fails.
1: Tell us, what are the health challenges, you know, that you have noticed in our community? What are the health challenges that you have noticed in our community that is very rampant, that made you to see reason to make this event very necessary?
2: Kidney failure. I think after cancer, kidney failure is the worst thing that can happen to any human. You know, when your kidney fails, you need like 80 million naira, a donor, grace of God, and lifetime medication. I was dancing with a guy 5 days ago. We raised over 100 million naira for him. He's done the transplant, but he will take medication for life. And a week, you don't take it, you go back to the hospital. So it's that bad, and it will reshape your life. You don't do the things you do on a normal day. Anywhere in the world that this thing is happening, they will declare a state of emergency. Every hospital, test everybody free. Because if you find out on time, it gets cured. Mm. But once it fails, no way out. Even prayer won't save you. Hmm. Nothing will save you.
1: So tell us, why have you decided to make this medical test and outreach completely free?
2: Free because my targeted audience are the poor people. If you like, preach from now till next year, they won't go to hospital because of money. Some of them have not eaten. Some of them have not paid their rent, one-room apartment. People living in independence land, including you, you're not my target. I'm not targeting you. I went to Ababa, I went to Guava, I went to Okoka and Paganvu. We went to Asata, we went to Ubiago. You know, places we consider we are middle class and poor people live. That is why it's free. And again, if we find any issue with you, and it's early, we are going to take care of you 100%. What I don't want to engage in with again is kidney failure. I've raised 100 million naira for people and they die. I've raised 100 million naira for people and they die. And the father, the mother, relatives, they started fighting. They started killing themselves. One happened in Nanka. I raised, I think, 82 million for a little boy called Odinaka through the father's account. When the hospital will not call the father to bring money, the father won't bring money. The father started dating a girl, bought a machine for the girl, bought balls for himself. In the process, Odinaka died at the Newi Teaching Hospital. So, you know what 80 million can do? 80 million can set up 50 Igbo youths. But in the end, we spend 80 million, a person still died. So, going forward, I want to curtail the excesses. And the only way to curtail it is finding out on time, take you to Park Lane, 200,000, you are fine. Last 2 months, my doctor checked my kidney, because the two major things that causes kidney failure is high blood sugar and high BP. And I've been diabetic for 10 years. So first of every month, they will take my sample and check. The last one wasn't good. Doctor said it wasn't good. The medication they brought, I think, was 75,000. They checked again and it's good. I didn't check. By 2028, they might form WhatsApp group to contribute money for my transplant. So that is why I'm telling everybody, don't come tomorrow and tell me you have kidney failure. If you don't come and get tested after tomorrow, or you on your own. Because I said it, I'm not so sound. You know, diabetes can mess your life up. So I am stepping back. You know, they say a good dancer and a good player knows when to pull before you fall in the pitch.
1: Yeah.
2: So I am drawing back a bit, and this is me drawing the line. So the problem won't be too much when I step away.
1: Okay. Beyond this particular event, tell us, Okulorandibo, is your initiative, what do you intend to continue to preach or tell the world about this initiative beyond tomorrow's event?
2: I will continue to preach. You know, the whole topic will center on prevention. And again, we need to do research, which Senator Sitangu assured me that he will raise the National Assembly. We need to do research to find out what is causing kidney failure. 5 days ago, I did fundraising for a little girl in Nene with 4 years old with kidney failure. You know, 20, 30 years ago, they will always tell you that it's smokers and people who drink ogogoro. 2 years old child. I've seen 11 months old baby with kidney failure. You wonder what they eat. Research. And you know, research takes years. You know why? You can't point to a product that is the cause of kidney failure. If you are called in court, if you don't prove it, you go to prison. So that is why sometimes people will take 10 years doing research and people are dying. So I want to preach more than raising money. Raising money is okay, but there are many other things to do with money. Okay, over 1,000 people came to Park Lane. Each of them need at least 80 million naira. Let's say 80 million by 500 people. Do you know what it does? And this money doesn't solve their problem. Some of them won't survive the transplant. Some of them will survive. And those who survive, you are going to take medication forever. So once your kidney fail, you are quarter to. Sorry to use that word, quarter to. But it's reality. This is radio. People need to know how bad it is. You know, if come to Amadio, if you see how much is going down there, you'll be scared. But that amount cannot do one kidney transplant. My budget is 70-80 million. Some people have money to do transplants. I raised money for them. They couldn't see donor. Even all their relatives couldn't match. They are in hospital and the 80 million finishes. In 2024 December, I went to Mpo. I raised 120 million naira for one girl. She's 19 years old. She still came to Park Lane 2 weeks ago. 120 million for 2 years, no donor. I'm trying to sustain, the money finished. That girl is still in very critical situation.
1: Tell us, Okulora, beyond Enugu State, beyond the East, beyond Nigeria, do you think kidney failure, blood sugar and BP is actually a general health concern, or you feel like it's something that has to do with more of Nigerians or the eastern parts of Nigeria, or is it like something you feel like is a general health condition in the world?
2: I've been abroad for quite some time, and it's a general thing. When I went to the UK last time, my sugar level was so high that they had to call emergency ambulance. They came and took me. When I arrived in hospital, I knew that my case was even little compared to what British citizens are going through there. But I think they manage it better, and they find out earlier, because those places, health is almost free. I am a Nigerian. I don't have anything to do with the UK. I came with visiting visa. They took me to the hospital. After treatment, they called the counselor, diabetic counselor. After talking to me, they gave me glufamine, glucophage. They gave me insulin. And they gave me a needle that will sustain me for 1 year. They took me back to my Airbnb without charging £1. You know, when hospital is free, we encourage people to go to hospital. But even if you tell people here to go to hospital, the fact that they don't have money, some of them can't even afford card. You are aware. I was at the hospital November, December 2025. Before I left hospital, I paid 15 million naira for people who are waiting to be amputated, but they don't have money. Can you process it? They want to amputate your hand, but you don't have money for them to amputate your hand. And the earlier, the better. The more they push you, the more. I was in hospital. The more people gave me over 30 million in hospital, in cash, not in transfer. And I was pushing it to people who are in critical situations. So anywhere you don't have a proper health care system or insurance, it's bound to be like this.
1: Okay. I agree with you. Okay, guys, I was speaking with Okula Randibo, and his initiative will be testing 5,000 citizens of Nigeria for sugar, blood sugar, BP, and kidney tomorrow, being the 12th of September 2026 at Amaje Event Center. This is such a heartfelt philanthropic act that I absolutely want to commend him for, and we hope that the necessary authorities give you all the support that you require to ensure that this project is 100% conducted in Enugu State, Nigeria. And finally, before we let you go, I would want you to tell Ndi Enugu what they should expect from tomorrow's event.
2: Okay, like always, if you know me very well, I am a premium person. I invited 21 food outlets. One of them is Mamo Onyinye, another is Mimi's Place, another is Okuji coming from Anambra. We have Old English coming all the way from Owerri. Our doctor said, come to Amadi, you don't eat while coming. So they will do fasting blood sugar and ascertain the actual level of your sugar. If you eat while coming, then you are not part of us. We have enough food for you, and we have 25,000 bottles of water tomorrow. Anything you want to eat in this life is going to be in Amadi tomorrow. Anything. In fact, we are going to give you a meal with the quality that a sitting governor can eat. When I say a meal that a governor, a senator, how rich they are, they can eat. We are going to give you that standard tomorrow. Nobody's going to give you food on takeaway. No, we are going to be served like kings and queens that you are. In as much as we want to do philanthropic gestures, I still understand that you are humans, and I should accord you love and respect to the maximum. I am going to give you the very best. Trust me, it's going to be massive. And Akachukwu, the comrade king, it's going to be live tomorrow to perform for free. And all the food vendors coming tomorrow, all of them are coming to serve for free. I engage them and say, this is time to give back to society. Community service. I know white people, after, when they get their salary, they buy medication, buy food, fly to war-torn zones and areas, treat people, feed them. That is their passion. And that is the same passion that I have. That is why I don't have money. Everything that comes to me goes to people that I'm better than. Oh, last year I was almost amputated. Even my left leg now is still in danger. So when people say they are sick, I understand exactly what they are going through. And that is why I am going all the way. And you know, my situation, if 100 million can take care of me, I don't have 100 million, but there are people who will give me that 100 million to see that I'm fine. But there are people dying because of 2,000 naira. And I'm standing in the gap for them. And I'm doing everything. In fact, tomorrow we'll give more scholarship. There's an Igbo club called Odenibo. Great Odenibo ambassadors. They supported me with 8 million naira. Hmm. They said they will give 1,000 people food tomorrow. They will give scholarships as well. And I'm using this medium to invite everybody who is who in Enugu. Rich, billionaire, middle class, come. I want these young and growing people to see you and say, if this billionaire can take his health serious, what about me who have nothing? You know, I want it to be a mixture of everything, not just medical outreach. An opportunity for you to meet people you look up to, including you. I've had a lot of people say they want to meet you. Truth be told, you are number one in what you do.
1: Thank you.
2: No matter how anybody process it, I've followed you for a couple of times. I remember talking to you about Chinedu Obase. You spoke to Chinedu Obase on the phone. I watched the show. I was wild. How did you gather this information about this man? No paper, no computer. You were talking about German Bundesliga. There's a Schalke 04 Hoffenheim under 17 World Cup in Finland. And, of course, Holland under 20 World Cup in 2005. Mm. Beijing Olympics 2008 and 2010 World Cup in South Africa. Chidimba, you are incredible.
1: Thank you.
2: God bless you.
1: Thank you, Okulara.
2: And before I go, you need to start looking at CNN, because I've seen Becky Anderson, Rosemary Church, Christina Mampo, and all of them, Aisha, Sashe, Zayn, Asha, none of them is better than you.
1: Thank you, Okula Randibo. Before I let you go, I want to throw this question to you. Okay. Some people feel like your philanthropic act, some people think that your philanthropic act has a personal, how do I put it? Maybe you have a personal how do I put it? What's the word to use?
2: Interest.
1: Yeah, personal interest. I don't want to say personal interest, but then, yes, yeah, some people feel like Okulor Andibo being a philanthropist, maybe that you have a personal interest in all of that.
2: Okay.
1: But here you are still doing the Lord's work, you know, testing 5,000 people for blood sugar, BP, and kidney tomorrow. And I'm wondering why do we have like people hating on you for reasons that they cannot even, you know, put a hand on?
2: You know, if you're a politician and you think I'm doing these things to win an office, why not you do more to win for the office? You know, if you go to your village in Anambra, give everybody in your village $5,000. Some of them will still criticize you. Some of them will still find things to say. This is who I am. This is how God designed me. And even my mom, my mother, won't stop what I'm doing. I have no personal interest. If I have interest, I will win. Coming election, if I pick ticket, Enugu East senatorial district, I win it. But of what use? If I join them and this is their cock and bull story, tomorrow if I tell them to help a sick person, they will tell me to go and go, get government to do that. So I am very comfortable. You know me, you are my friend. Mm-hmm. I am weak already. I don't like stress. I want to enjoy my life, get married, have my kids, live a soft life.
1: When it comes to you getting married, I can't wait for your wedding. So, all right, thank you so much.
2: In summary, no personal interest. I'm doing the
1: absolutely
2: work of God.
1: No personal interest, no. The work of God.
2: No.
1: Thank you guys. I was hanging out with Okulora Ndibo. Tomorrow is the day we all should come out, you know, to support this work. I mean, this is you give back to your society. This is one of that time where Indian Enugu would come out, show up, and of course show off. Let's come, get tested, check your kidney, check your blood sugar, check your BP, and be sure that you're fine, so that we don't get to, you know, contribute for a transplant in the future.
2: No.
1: Thank you so much, Okulora Ndibo, for coming on the show.
2: The best. Thank you.
1: Thank you. All right, guys, stay tuned for more amazing programs. My name is Didi, and you were hanging out with me on the Superstar Show with Okulora Ndibo.
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14: Ladies and gentlemen, boys and girls, do not attempt to adjust your radio. You definitely know it's time for the show that is second to none, the Yellow Top 10. And I'm your man, Vic the G, about to count 10 of Nigeria's biggest hits this weekend. I am super, super excited. Why? Because I've got a super guest coming on the show later on. You don't want to miss it. But first, what happened last weekend? The number one song on the show was from David O, teaming up with Fola and Mayor Kwan. They call this one Before.

Now, do you think this song will make it back to number one yet again this weekend? Then you need to stick around and find out before the end of the show. But first, we need to kick off with our number 10 song this weekend. And number 10 this weekend is from a song that premiered on Play Street Fresh last weekend. This is what I always say, you never know. Some songs come through Play Street Fresh and they

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0: 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It's been a long journey. 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Congratulations again. Happy anniversary to MTN at 25. 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On that note, ladies and gentlemen, we're going straight to the number 9 song right here on the Yellow Top 10. Brand new on the Yellow Top 10 this weekend. It's coming in from this man. He's been nominated for the Headies. He is all over the place. Talk about 10 nominations for the upcoming Headies.
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1: Yo, what up, man? It's the Jiggy Jigger, the coolest kid in Africa, and that's the scene. And right now, you are listening to the Yellow Top 10.
0: At number 7 right here on the Yellow Top 10, this song right here from Famous Pluto, and it calls this one Tapa.

What can I say? This man is all over the place. This man is touring the U.S. Talk about U.S. and Canada in his God We Trust tour. He is making us really proud, and he's been on the countdown forever with Gratitude at number 6. I tell you what, I cannot have enough of Asake. I did see something interesting a while ago. Asake texting popular

0: amazing legend, and I call him the legend because he's a legend. He's been in the game for over 20 years, and I tell you what, I caught up with him via telephone call because he's far away in the UK. It was so energetic. He had a lot to say. I'm not going to say too much. You need to listen to the man himself. He is full of so much energy.
1: Yeah, what up, people? They call me Hits Boy, the Hamza, and you're listening to Yellow Top 10.
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0: You're still tuned in to the Yellow Top 10, and I'm your man Victor G. We're counting 10 of Nigeria's biggest hits. Before the break, I did tell you we're going to be bringing you a superstar, a legend. If I could say this way, this man has a lot of nicknames, so I'll let him do his thing without me introducing him myself.
4: I'm the Banj Oski Banj, like my Jamaican friends call me. Capella, like my South Africans call me. Mensa, like my Ghanaians call me. Frike, like my Liberians call me. Sonko in Kenya. And if you've ever been to the eastern side of Nigeria, Usinawata Burokaraya 1. Importer, exporter, hey.
0: So we're going to start by, you know, asking you some very important questions concerning the 11th.
4: In my safe space?
0: Yeah, because your latest single, Safe Space, is dropping on the 11th of September on the Cream platform. What inspired the song?
4: Listen. First of all, it's not a song. It's a movement. It's a wake-up call. It's an anthem for us in such a time where it's unsafe everywhere, like, generally.
0: Yes.
4: You know, I said the safest space in the world is your mind, and we have to protect our mind. You know, when you say I was in a safe cycle in November,
0: yeah,
4: you know, I was at the beach,
0: okay,
4: with my wonderful wife, and you know, there's no safer cycle than that. And it was in Nigeria, actually, in Lagos.
0: Okay.
4: And we had a great night, and in the morning, you know, the owner of the private beach house was playing some Spanish Latino music, and you know, it kind of just reflected on me, and I remembered that they've been calling me for a while on this Latino side, you know. I remember 2 years ago Mark Anthony, who I respect a lot.
0: Yeah,
4: I said, anybody we don't date J-Lo.
0: J-Lo.
4: You know, I have nothing to say in terms of questioning, and Mark Anthony is not twist. In fact, I think it was even like an interpolation.
0: Yeah.
4: And then people who I call the Coco Master of Mr. Worldwide of the whole Latin music also did a remix to Oliver at that time. So there's already been this calling from the Latin side. And if you look at their sound and you look at our sound, you know, it's very close together. So I just thought, you know, that was how it just landed. And I was like, it's a safe space. So this is the first one of the Afro Latino EP that I'm dropping called El Presidente,
0: which
4: is the new name that they have now given me in this side of that, you know. And everybody asks me, why do you look so young every time? It was the recipe.
0: Yeah.
4: It was this. I said I was 24, but now I have to be 25 because Rema is 24.
0: So, you were one of the first Nigerian artists to break into the international market. What did you understand about global success before others actually did?
4: Ooh, I like that. You know, as a pacesetter, you know, I just always knew that in order for us to play at the same global standard and in order for us to increase our IP, we had to export. You know, I think it was external validation for internal credibility. That was the movement then, because external validation to let people know, listen, this is what we're doing back home. This is what is happening. We're balling. Nobody say this thing. We have the numbers. We have the IP. And then, and that, so that's what moved us to doing, you know, the Snoop Dogg collaboration.
0: Yes.
4: Even today, Snoop is one of the biggest
0: artists
4: that we have. And the two have done that, I think it was 16 years ago now, 2010.
0: That is so true.
4: Audio of Endowed. You know, I just want you all to, you know, just process wherever you were. First of all, change the narrative for Africa, because they always think that we don't have anything, and we're all just living in huts. So we wanted to show them that, yes, this is cash down. This is what we're doing in our own unstructured structure. And today, that's the biggest export. out now.
5: My next question is, you know, people say, oh, D'Banj is now famous for his legacy than his current music. What would you say is your legacy as a musician and as an entrepreneur?
4: I like that. Oh my God, this one a double question. So legacy, the legacy is still ongoing because I'm still alive. And I believe that in terms of legacy, you must know yourself. And you said something first. Now you said I'm the first. You know, so knowing that I'm a pace setter, part of my legacy is greatly enough. Like a light warrior, like a superhero, to show my people that it can be done.
5: It can be done.
4: So I believe that yes, it can be done. And I believe that's what I stand for. That's what I've done. Which is what you were just talking about now in the music industry. Talking about now with Endowed before anyone knew it, and then even with Oliver being the first Afropop to, you know, to go on the global chat, and then UK right now is now also like a second home. Cream Platform is 10 years. And I'm super excited about that because this is what we've been trying to build so long.
5: For so long.
4: That, like, what's the next for us? And I'm proud to say that that's where we are now. Partnership with MTN, it was Sync Music Group. You can now access, you know, direct to consumer, info solutions, you know, and I think we are presenting ourselves as the first solution for Africa.
5: Interesting.
4: First direct to consumer super fun platform where you can own and you can also get rewards immediately. Okay. You know, so from Safe Space when it comes out on the 11th now, and you buy it for the same 200 naira that is usually on iTunes Store and Amazon Music. 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But now you can get it on Cream. 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
5: Free access.
4: Free access, of course. Free and sometimes access. It's going to be, maybe we're going to play pickleball because that's the new sport now that I don't play. You know, I thought this sport is also a very good. Or even if it's just a meet and greet. So we do have a whole list of things. And so what we've done now is that for everyone that buys Safe Space or even the songs we have on, we're selling Canada right now, which is exciting for me. We are super rewarding fans with merchandising, with cash prizes. I think we have about, the jackpot is 1 millionaire every week for the next 10 weeks. Powerfully. And now Cream Platform is the first. And with this, I know that we're going to actually, you know, show that the IP, intellectual property for our content is actually valuable. I think.
5: Okay, so bring him to my next question. You know, people will say the Nigerian music has changed dramatically since your peak period, but which younger artist do you believe could genuinely challenge the legacy you've built? Like, which latest person right now can do it?
4: I will first of all correct you. Say peak period, never even peak. The only peak
5: we're on
4: from generation to
5: generation.
4: Freak has always been.
5: Okay, so we can skip that one.
4: I know, but literally. Okay, so.
5: So the next question is, if fame has brought you money, influence, controversy, and personal loss, which experience changed you the most?
4: Everything.
5: Everything, yeah?
4: Everything collectively, I think, make the new me that I am now. But in terms of loss, I would never wish, you know, the loss of a child.
5: Yes.
4: And that one actually, that actually brought me closer to God more than I even knew.
5: You thank the Lord for that.
4: And thank God for restoration. Now, that's why, you know, you cannot say Safe Space if you don't understand.

0: with, you know, what I just said now, but yes, the banjo never had any loss. Even the I call it my first divorce, the breakup of Mohit.
1: Yes. So what should we expect from you this period, and what is your safe space? I know you've said it before, but we need to wrap up this interview. Yes.
0: What should you expect? Listen, from Friday every week for 10 weeks, like I said, you know, I would actually, you know, in fact, I don't even know whether it's UVP show, I'll come and be presenting the super fan winners.
1: We would not mind.
0: I'm not in the country.
1: We would
0: I'm
1: not
0: I'm
1: mind.
0: In the country right now, but... So we're doing the LA party on the 18th when he's already out. We're doing New York, and then also the Eddie's, the Cream Platform is the sponsor, so we're definitely coming to Canada.
1: Okay.
0: So for all fans and all our super fans that are there that are buying from the Cream Platform, you know, you're already going to be coming in as a super fan reward to meet me. Then there's no safe space, if money, no day. So, which is the truth. We have a million naira jackpot for 10 weeks for one person.
1: Okay.
0: We have about 500k for some people. We have another 50k, another daily. So it's really, really going to be an interesting one. And I would like to actually build a community out of that. Knowing that my safe space is me now, everything I just said, being able to deliver a platform when God, that I had an idea, and now 10 years, and it's not just, doesn't serve me alone, but serves the industry.
1: Yeah.
0: And it's actually going to actually create the value that we have that's highest. And then just being here with my family, you know, Restoration, my boy, my girl,
1: yes,
0: and my wife,
1: yes,
0: you know, that is actually my safe space. So protect your mind out there.
1: Yes.
0: You know, it's a crazy one, but that's my advice for everyone. And make sure that you pick your safe circle, but you cannot have the safe circle if you don't have the safe space.
1: Yes, sir. Fantastic. We've been speaking with the one and only the Coco Master himself, Dubanj Bangali, and we've really had a very wonderful time. El Presidente. All right.
0: Thank you so much.
2: Here is the top 10. 1, 2, 3, 4, 5, 6, 7, 8, 9, 10. I'm Dubanj, the Coco Master. Huh.

0: right, there you have it. You definitely heard from the Coco Master himself, the band. This Friday, look out for the brand new song called Safe Space.
1: We are at the midway point at number 5, Yellow Top 10.
0: The Yellow Top 10 is still in full swing. And at number 5, it's GTA by Shayi Vibes right here on the countdown, second to none.

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1: Hi, this is Niniola, and you're listening to the countdown that's second to none, Yellow Top 10.

microphone, may you sing along. Word for word, yes, you know the song. The matter long, yeah, the matter long. Hit the boost, IL, matter dog. Fly boy, super what? 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

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Supa, supa dupa,

4 right here on the Yellow Top 10. Big Performer by Black Bones. And from number 4, we're heading straight to number 3. But before we get to number 3, have you signed up on Apple Music? 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

0: note, at number 3 this weekend is a brand new entry from one of my faves this year. I call him Maverick, but he is simply known as Mavo, and he calls this one Find My Babe. Brand new entry on the Yellow Top 10.
1: Sizzling at number 3. Yellow Top 10.

And yes, we are loving every minute of it. And on that note, it's time for Play Street Fresh. 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It's a Top 10 show and we give them honorable mentions, and sometimes if they really do well, they creep into the countdown officially. But first on Play Street Fresh this weekend is coming in from Usman B, teaming up with Abdul Hassan and M-Boy, and they call this one Kona Remix. Fresh.

for your caller's listening pleasure. That's why you get to excite them. Our very first song right here is from OG ABBA, and he calls this one Wayo Alana. Another MTN caller ringback tune is from Ali Jita, and he calls this one Amaria Tagari. Talo is here with My Baby. Anas A. Ibrahim is got Adon Tafia. MB Musa is got Waka Soyaya. Wizkid is got Daddy Yo. Kiss Daniel is got Buga. Suor Mai Nasara is got Bawasa. Ali Jita is got Yoshina. And David O is got I Know Who I Be. These are amazing songs that have been converted to tunes for you to excite your callers. What are you waiting for? Hurry and be part of it by dialing *410# on your MTN line, and you can be part of MTN Caller Ringback Tunes. All right, ladies and gentlemen, it's time for me to get out of here. But before I do, we need to run a recap.

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0: Number 6 from Mr. Money himself, Asake, and he called that one gratitude.
2: Gratitude, finally.
0: While at number 5, the midway point, Shayi Vibes dropping down 2 spots from last week with GTA, Grand

0: Number four was from the one and only big performer himself, Black Bones.
1: Big performer, big boss number, big bazooka. 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Super, super duper. 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She wanna hop on my Willy Wonka.
0: And at number three was a brand new entry from Marvel and a collab one, Find My Babe.

0: another planet in my head.
1: While at number two was another brand new entry, this time from Shea Vibes, and it calls that one Back to You.

0: 10 has come to an end. I've been your man, Victor G, counting 10 of Nigeria's biggest hits. Big shout out to our super guest this weekend, the one and only El Presidente, the Banje. Look out for his brand new song this weekend as well, because it's going to be coming out on Friday, the 11th of September. You can get to enjoy it. More information coming about that later on. And I tell you what, it's good to be in your safe space. On that note, number one song this weekend, think about it no further. 6 weeks in a row, it's the one and only David O teaming up with Fola and Mayokun, and they call this one Before. I've been your man, Victor G. I count down 10 of Nigeria's biggest hits with you yet again next weekend, and we can do what we love to do. I'm out of here.
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3: It never passed some weeks since where this stubborn mosquito has been bite you now. 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
1: The executive chairman of Umuchibu Ijenike Autonomous Community, Enugu East Local Government Area, Honorable Chief Athan Joseph Owene, Akrekachioko One Nanike Kingdom, warmly invites the general public, sons and daughters of Umuchibu, friends and well wishes to the 2026 Ijenike New Yam Festival. The colorful cultural celebration promises to showcase the rich heritage, traditions, and unity of the people of Umuchibu and Omuwene Ijenike Autonomous Community. The festival holds on Sunday, September 13th, 2026, at 3 p.m. The celebration will commence at the Executive Chairman's residence, Akrekachioko Avenue, Nomorwa, Aniji Road, Umuchibu Ijenike Community, before proceeding to Obodeze, Iji Village Square, Odangene, for the New Yam Rides and Masquerade Display. 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It is the Ijenike New Yam Festival 2023, a celebration of culture, community, and thanksgiving. 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

Good evening and welcome to the Urban Prime Time on 94.5 Urban Radio Enugu. Today is Friday, September 11, 2026. It's the last edition of the program for this week. And it has been an intense week of round table conversations on Urban Prime Time from Monday through to Friday, 6 p.m. to 7 p.m. on this dial. Here on the Urban Prime Time, we have a broader conversations on issues of national importance, on governance, politics, economy, and social issues that affect our everyday lives. We at the same time encourage you, our amiable listeners, to once again actively participate in today's conversation. My name is Chioma Onwasomba. 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

0: We do know that Nigeria is heading into a more intense political season. A lot been playing out in our polity as we gear up for the 2027 elections. Today, we'll hold a very important conversation based on what played out a few days ago as it concerns with the presidential candidate of the Nigerian Democratic Congress, NDC, Peter Obi. On Tuesday this week, the convoy of the presidential candidate of the Nigerian Democratic Congress, NDC, Peter Obi, was blocked by suspected thugs during his visit to Yewada in Benue State. The incident, we know, occurred along the Boko-Makurdi Road towards Yewada as Obi's convoy attempted to gain access into the state. The mob who were wielding sticks was said to have blocked the road, preventing the NDC presidential candidate's convoy from proceeding. And we know that Peter Obi had planned to meet grieving families of victims affected by the horrific killings in Yewata in Gumaluku government area, where over 270 people were reportedly massacred in June of last year. However, Peter Obi was unable to get into the state as a result of those mobs. And then he decided to take a step back and headed to the airport. And then he released a statement. I want you to take a listen to his address.
1: Very, very worrisome, our experience this morning. We arrived Benue, Makurdi this morning at 9 a.m. on our way to the Yewata community to condole and show solidarity to the families affected by killing. As you know, there have been killing of over 270 persons in that community. And I felt as we are starting our campaign that I should go around and be able to visit and condole the families, show respect to the dead and the community, support them in any way I can. Only to arrive at Makurdi this morning, I'm trying to drive out. I was blocked by timid thugs shouting, "Peter Obi, go back. Peter Obi, go back." And I was wondering, are we still in Nigeria? Or am I in another country? Because even the campaign I've started, so I should be able to move around freely. But it continued. I'm not wanting to be, not because I don't want to be able to say, we must go on as we have our own teaming crowd, but not wanting to distort and cause confusion and possibly endanger lives of other people, I decided to remain as civil as possible. I'm using this occasion to appeal on the security agencies, the IG of police, the director of DSS, and other agencies to please intervene and be able to call various state governors to order. I was a governor myself. This rascality cannot be allowed. We have a country, and we too have followers. We have people who can confront these people on our own. If the state and the government can no longer provide us security, we cannot go on this way. It is unacceptable.
0: That was Peter Obi talking about his ordeal in Benue State. He said he came to Benue not for partisan politics, but for humanitarian mission. And he said he was there to mourn with the people, to listen to the families who have lost their loved ones, and to offer comfort at a moment of unimaginable sorrow. And he as well said that the government's primary responsibility should be the protection of human life above

0: above political consideration. He wasn't happy about it. I mean, he was there to condole with the families of those that were affected in the massacre that occurred in June of 2025. He was there to express his sympathy and also empathize with the families. But apparently, he was blocked from entering there by suspected thugs that were carrying sticks. We saw clips of that online. Saw youths carrying sticks, some were carrying stones, and you could hear Peter Obi saying that they told him to go back. Peter Obi, go back. Peter Obi, go back. And then it raises a lot of questions as to if presidential candidates of opposition parties are not to freely move into states, maybe for humanitarian purposes or even for partisan politics as well. Also, due to what happened, the Benue State government had, through its chief press secretary to the governor, Kule Tersu, said that neither the governor nor the state government received information about Obi's visit to the state. That was after the whole incident escalated. And then he had to issue a statement. He said that security agencies, including the police, DSS and civil defense, ought to have been informed in advance to facilitate adequate security for a presidential candidate. In that statement, he said, and I quote, "We are not aware of his coming to the state, and if it were to be security agents that stopped him, it would have been easy for us to find out what happened. As presidential candidate of a party and former governor, he is a property of federal government and ought to have been given security. Where are those security agents around him? And if he is going to any state, the security of the host state should know so as to provide security for him." That is the chief press secretary to the Benue State Governor Kule Tersu speaking, saying that neither the governor or the state government received information about Obi's visit, saying that security agencies ought to have been informed. However, that same evening of Tuesday, the Benue State Police Commissioner had to issue a statement clarifying that they were notified that Peter Obi was visiting the state. Do take a listen.
1: From what transpired, on that very day, my PRO came to me and said, members of NDEC said they are paying me a visit. I said, well, to the glory of God, I am currently in the office. Most times I don't stay in the office. I am always in the field based on the nature of the environment. This state is volatile, so we are always out on the field. But that particular day, they were lucky. I was in the office and the PRO said, they said they are coming by 3 p.m. I said, okay. We waited from 3 p.m. to 4 to 4:30. Eventually, they arrived around 5:30 when we were about to leave the office. They visited me. By the end of discussion, they presented me a letter and now told me the main issue that brought them, that the presidential candidate is going to be in town by 8 a.m. the next day. I said, normally, we police, we don't have police kept in any room, any store, like a yam van. All our men are always engaged on duty. If you've been on with us, you know that we lack manpower. Everywhere in Nigeria, we lack manpower. So all our men are always engaged. For us to give out men, we need time to plan, make men available for every operation. And when they told me, I said, well, I cannot stop them from whatever. I said, when I told them, they said, no. He's not coming for campaign. He's just coming to visit. What they need is just few men. I said, okay, if it is, I will not give a high-profile, a VIP of that sort, few men. I am going to make sure I provide 3 full teams, patrol teams, with full complement. And that was exactly what I did. I made immediate arrangement to get 3 teams to be led by the Assistant Commissioner of Police in charge of operations. And that was exactly what I did. Coming to the issue of transmitting the letter to the governor, they never told me to transmit to anybody. The assumption is that they have finished every other aspect of it. They are politicians. They have finished every other aspect of what they want to do and how they are going about their movement. They came to me to inform me, and that information is for me basically for provision of security. And that was what I did.
0: That was the Benue State Police Commissioner giving his own statement, saying that the police were aware that Peter Obi was visiting the state and also provided security. She said that though they were given a short notice, but the team of security operatives were given to protect the presidential candidate.

0: not aware that the security agencies also have been informed about it. We're not even sure if the governor did visit Benue State, but the police commissioner have come out to clarify that information. We know that the blockade of the governor has generated heated reactions across board. Opposition figures have spoken, the likes of the NDC presidential candidate Rabiu Kwankwanso, the governorship candidate of NDC in Enugu State, Sachinyaka Oha, has also spoken, the human rights activist and also presidential candidate of African Action Congress, AAC Omoyele Sowore, also reacted. The Minister of Information, Festus Keyamo, and also the former governor of Benue State. I think he was the immediate past governor of Benue State. My memory serves me right. Samuel Otom also condemned the obstruction. They both, they all described the action as wrong and inconsistent with democratic principles. As well, the national chairman of the NDC, Siraki Dixon, also spoke about the incident. Do take a listen.
1: Where these incidents have been going on. Sometime we read about it in Edo and some other times in Benue and now again in Benue. And this happening while campaigns have officially started. That sends a very dangerous signal. The point has to therefore be made clearly that this is not only condemnable, this is criminal, this is rascality of the highest order, and this is intolerable. And there has to be punishment for this. And so that we can say, well, however bad things may have gone in this country, we can't accept this to go on. So that you don't have a situation where candidates will be attacked everywhere, or people will be encouraged wrongly to think or assume that a presidential candidate, or even any other candidate, or even any other Nigerian, needs a visa, kind of, to be able to be part of any activity he or she wants to be in any state, to be able to visit any state. No Nigerian citizen, by our constitution and our laws, needs anyone's permission or approval to visit a state. Okay? And more so, when you are dealing with a presidential candidate. Presidential candidate, a high-profile personality, at a period of political campaigns, you stop the man with thugs? No, that is not encouraging.
0: Siraki Dixon reacting to the blockade, who is the national chairman of NDC. He spoke about it, says it's rascality and it's a condemnable act and need those that are behind it to be punished. And talking about punishment, we saw that the Benue State Police Command released a statement saying that about 46 persons have been arrested in connection to the incident and said that investigations are ongoing while key youth leaders allegedly involved in the incident are being tracked. The command also said that they are taking all necessary measures to identify everyone involved in the incident and ensure that those found responsible are prosecuted. I also said it would not tolerate political intolerance in the state as the 2027 general elections draw close. So with this development, we know that this is the second time there's been a reported disruption of Obi's visit to Benue State. Remember that in April of 2025, that we got a report that Governor Hyacinth Alia had stopped him from visiting the internally displaced persons in the state, citing security and protocol concerns. We've seen that this incident somehow raises a lot of questions. People are beginning to reflect to see if it's a political hostility, whether it's a breakdown in local coordination, whether it's a security failure or another cause. And then it raises another question as to if you're getting into a state, does what played out visibly translate that opposition candidates cannot freely visit states of the ruling party to either sympathize, empathize or campaign? All right, this is what we're looking at today. Fortunately, my guest was unable to make it. I had a last-minute cancellation due to an emergency. So Returning this focus, this conversation to you, our amiable listeners, it's a town hall conversation. So we want you to call in and contribute this evening, 0916-000-5945, 0916-000-5945, or 0916-000-4945. 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Hello, good evening.
2: Good evening, John.
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2: My name is Gabriel, and I'm calling from Isoko, my non Chaluku community,
0: Go ahead.
2: With due respect, Choma, it is very unfortunate that this time of campaign for presidential election, for governorship election, is taking another dimension in some states of this country. Choma, where are we going from here? Is that lawful? Is that constitutional? Or is it a way of intimidating the opposition parties, especially in states where the ruling parties take a position? The political landscape of this country is a big concern, personally to me, Gabriel Ani. Something had happened in Edo State when the sitting governor is reacting negatively to the visiting of opposition political leader. It's unfortunate. And now it is the turn of Benue. And the person who is the sitting governor in Benue State is a reverend father. What example had he set? What will he answer God? And what worries me so much, when these people are caught in the net of their misbehavior, they begin to deny that. Obi is visiting a place which has been lagged and destroyed by the banditry. And he was blockaded and refused to go. Let the law of this country take its course. It is very, very unfortunate. Choma, thank you very much and God bless you.
0: Thank you, Gabriel Ani, for calling in. Speaking about Edo State Governor last year, the Edo State Governor, that is Monde Webolo, made a remark in Uromi, CN Northeast local government area, during an event while welcoming a defecting lawmaker into the APC. And he made a statement concerning Peter Obi, who had visited the state. That was on July 7th. He visited the Benin City, where he donated about 15 million naira to St. Philomena Hospital School of Nursing Sciences. But after that, there was also alleged report, all right, according to Webelo, he said that Obi's previous visit coincided with renewed violence and unrest in Benin City that resulted in three deaths, questioning the source of the donated fund. And we may not forget in a hurry the exact statement that was made by the Edo State Governor that people felt was sort of a threat to Peter Obi's life. He said, and I quote, "The man we say he no get shishi." Sorry for that. "The man we say he no get shishi. I am sending a direct message to him. There is a new sheriff in town. He cannot come to Edo without telling me, because his security will never be guaranteed. Whatever happens to him when he's in Edo State, he will take it. I am serious about it." And you know that such statement raised serious concerns. There were backlash and criticisms. And then the governor had to now issue a clarification statement, if I may term it that way, through his chief press secretary, Freddy, to clarify that the governor's remarks were not a physical threat. Instead, the government described it as a protocol advisory urging high-profile or politically exposed persons to inform security agencies before visiting due to local security concerns. And now the governor, all right, now the presidential candidate through the NDC members in Benue State, had informed the police that he'll be visiting the state to sympathize with the victims that were affected by the massacre last year. All right, he's not there for partisan politics, but on humanitarian grounds. And he was blocked, and then we're getting statements here and there. But the question is, why was Peter Obi's convoy blocked? Who mobilized the youths that were there? And with what has played out, this is the second time it's happening to P2B in Benue State and the third time within a year. How sure are we that something of this nature would not play? I mean, this is P2B, all right, and he's heading to states that are being governed or being ruled by the APC. How sure are we that this will not happen? And is this also setting a dangerous precedent in our democratic system, all right? For Sireke Dixon, he says that this rascality must stop. For P2B, he also used that same statement. He called on state governments to stop issues such as this. So it raises a lot of questions. All right. The governor is the chief press secretary of Benue State is saying that the governor is not aware. So the question is, should P2B had specifically informed the governor before visiting a state? Isn't it his fundamental right to visit a state? Does he need a visa or does he need permission for him to visit a state? That's what we're looking at this evening and on the Urban Prime Time. Do also call me. It's 0916-000-5945 or 0916-000-4945. Good evening.
3: Good evening
0: to you. Your name and where you're calling me from.
3: This is IT.
0: Welcome, Ike.
3: From Independence, yes.
0: Go ahead.
3: As Sariki directly, the chairman of NDC has stated, he was once a former governor, and he has made it clear that he don't have any permission from anybody to visit any state within Nigeria. Based on capacity as a governor, as capacity as individual. The reason why I said that the reason why a good state and intolerant to him has been that so if he has strong base in those two states, I think that should be one of the most highest base as NDC, but as individual. So if he has strong base in those states and he has a strong base in them. That has been the reason why they are not in decent.
0: When you say he has when you say he has a strong base, are you talking about the outcome of the votes from the state in 2023
3: election? Okay. Yes, 2023 election. The figure has been threatening them up to date.
0: Okay.
3: And that is why, if you look at what happened in 2023 election, I still maintain that INEC has moved it. But telling us that we have 25-27% voters this in 2023, you cannot, in fact, it's a lie. We had more than 60 million people that voted during the last election. So they knew. And that is why anywhere they hear Obi is coming together. So they have been threatened. Obi is like a structure. It's a human structure. Now we are not talking about structure, political structure again. We are talking about movement. Obi is a political structure. From the state they hear us. Follow us. Look at what happened last week. That happened with the Benue State. Obi, he will be the So they know the reason why they were allowed. That is why they didn't threaten. That is why they didn't threaten. What Obi needed to do is just have to calm down. You don't need to. He's not somebody that people see him as a weakling. But they don't know the kind of person Obi. When you call him to put any stone, the battle that Obi fought in Anambra State, nobody as an opposition party in Anambra State go and check the kind of battle that he fought and he was able to maneuver. So what he needed to do is just for him to become. People, all we needed for my neck, whether structure, all these things, that let our vote count. If our vote counts, that's not even 90%, 70%, see what will happen. That is it. So Obi has nothing to worry about. Thank you.
0: All right, thank you for your contribution this evening. And you talked about that Obi is calm, Obi is a polite man. I mean, after what played out in Benue State, I saw a comment from the social commentator Isaac Faishi. He was criticizing P2B, asking him why should he have turned back after his convoy was blocked by thugs in Benue State. He felt that Obi should have, went on that mission. He said that he's disappointed that Obi retreated instead of finishing his mission. He argued that Obi's trademark calm and polite gentleman game will cost him the presidency. But we know that P2B has this calm demeanor, right? He's a man that believes in civility. Like he stated during the clip I played, He said that he had to maintain civility. He went to the airport and then decided to issue the statement. All right, but some are feeling that, I mean, you ought not to have aborted your mission. You ought to have gone in there. And then for Isaac Fayeshe, he's saying that what Obi should have done is, if they bring thugs, we bring our thugs. Thugs for thugs, fire for fire. But I mean, using violence, emplacement of violence for Peter Obi, he feels that everything should be done in civility and in orderly manner, right? Anyways, we'll take more calls. 0916-000-5945 or 0916-000-5945. Good evening. Good evening to your name and where you're calling from.
4: My name is Chukwudi. I'm reaching you from Bravin.
0: All right, go ahead, Chukwudi.
4: So, the reality, all the things they are doing, it's an effort to frustrate people. But they don't know that they won't do so. Is there any place in Nigerian constitution that if any high-profile personality wants to go, or any state he wants to go, that the person must take permission from the sitting governor? The answer is no. So they are doing Obi this thing to know Obi will fall in their trap. That Obi always proves to of a smart them. So this issue of blocking Obi in Benue, it doesn't make any sense. Because Nigeria constitution grants freedom of movement even to to an ordinary Nigerian. So like the first caller said, so they are afraid that as Obi makes a significant outcome in relation to his vote last 2020 election, that the same thing will repeat itself come 2027. That is why they are doing all these things to bring him down. But all I know that with God on the side of Obi, Obi will still do more come 2027. That is what I want to say. Thank you.
0: Thank you for calling in. Keep the calls coming. 0916-000-5945. Good evening. Hello, good evening. Are you there? Good evening.
5: Good evening.
0: Good evening. Your name and where you're calling from.
5: Okay, my name is Osmond. I'm calling from Molen. Is that local government state?
0: Welcome, Osmond.
5: Okay, so what I'm saying is that if you see the kind of is somehow, yes, and anybody that's playing that example to shoot, in fact, to take it to be able to face the challenges as they need it. You see what happened in Osun State the other time. So, if you like, let him fold his hands and be watching. So, the next thing of policies is somehow positive, and anybody that's going into it should be able, anyhow they want it, to give it to them. Yeah, because Nigeria is, for now, we are not playing politics in heaven. Because we think that if we have that we are playing policies, we are here on earth and in Nigeria where a lot of inequalities are happening. Violence, threat, information and fear. So what I'm advising him, let him know and strategize on how will you face their intimidation, threat, fear. Yes, if he's able to face all this clearly, as I want to, let him give it to them. That's what I'm saying in my own. Thank you.
0: All right. Thank you so much for calling in. 0916-000-5945. Please send in messages to our WhatsApp line is 0912894-5945. Good evening. Hello. Good evening.
6: Hello. Good evening.
0: Yes, good evening.
6: This is Madam.
0: Go ahead.
6: Okay, Obi is highly educated. This last caller, is he giving it back to them? They want him to fall into a trap. You know, it's not like them. You see, the kind of rulers, they are violent people. A Canadian court said APC is a terrorist party. So, it's far, far different, far, far ahead of these people. He's highly educated. So, he came from a very nice background. So, you don't expect people to bring that low, you know, do what they are doing. So, for somebody to say, give it back to them, back to, iron for iron or whatever. People will not do that. So that is the way he's made. He won't try that. And the more they do these things, the more they make him more popular. And the more they make him, you know, the people get to love him even the more. And he can have more supporters. You see, they think they are, they are getting that. They think they are doing him any more harm, but. They are even making him more popular, and then people getting to know him even more, and people getting to love him even more. So I think Obi should remain calm, and God will surely see him through. God will come through for him in this situation. And at the end of the day, I mean, Nigerians will rejoice. Thank you. That's my take.
0: Thank you for your contribution. Hello. Hello.
7: Good evening to you, Chioma.
0: Good evening.
7: Yeah, this is Reverend AC from Enugu.
0: Welcome, Reverend.
7: Thank you so much. You see, Chioma, it is quite unfortunate that, we have those who call themselves Reverend that has nothing to Reverend in them. I'm referring this to the governor of Benue State. It's a shame, and this is why you see people talk against what is supposed to be a sacred office. They talk against it anyhow and now. I look at them, even in the political space, they cannot represent what they say they believe, and it's a very big shame. However, I want to thank Peter Obi for who he is. You see, one of the things that we are struggling with here, talking about the political leaders, is that they are not civilized. Many of them are not civilized. You know, they look at what's happening overseas and all that. They think, and they don't. So civilization comes from the inside. It is about the mind. And we don't have it in them. And this is why. You talked about Obobolo and whatsoever. A little thing he has beginning to deny even his very word that Nigeria has even at the palm of the hand. You know, you just see them say a thing in this minute, the next minute they are denying it. Uncivilized people. And I want to ask Nigerians' youth, who they are using as a toy. Where do you stand? What do you want? People who are not focused cannot actually get what, the right thing that we set in their emancipation. You need to be focused. You need to know what you need. Why would you want to allow these people to destroy you for how many decades now? You're still giving yourself to them to use. And at the end of the day, you just look at 40-something of them. Boom. I do not believe in it. It's just a matter of taking, arresting them from the front door and, allowing them to go from the back door. And so this is just it. But what I'm trying to say, please, youth, do not allow these people to...
0: Hello, are you still there?
7: Give in. Okay. Do not give in to them. No matter what they say, stand in what you want, stand in what you believe. A new Nigeria is what we are yearning for. This is what we are calling for. And this is what we need to get. Please, this is just what I want to say over this. I want to thank Obi again. He's a man, and this is why everybody is following him. Thank you, Chioma, and God bless you.
0: All right, thank you so much for your contribution this evening. 0916-000-5945. Hello, good evening.
8: Hello, Chioma, sister. Good morning. Good evening.
0: It's evening. Yes, good evening. Your name and where you're calling from.
8: I'm at Karimon. And I grew up for Bunka in Anambra State.
0: All right, go ahead.
8: My brothers, they have all said it all. Peter Obi must remain what he is. A gentleman, a man that fears God, a man that Nigeria is looking forward to see as the president of Nigeria. And Nigeria is seriously praying that this man will succeed. And these talks that have... overtaking our political life, just leave us in 27. So what I want to tell you is this. Obi is a movement. All the people that are doing this, they're just afraid of Peter Obi. Why are they afraid of Peter Obi? the man that has integrity, the man that told the whole world after governing my state for 8 years, I said, come and verify. Tell me any of them that will do that. He said that. If any of them happen to say that, they'll be taking a risk. That risk is that they'll be going to jail because all of them are not clean. They cannot say that. It's a suicidal statement if they happen to say that. But Peter B said it, and today Peter B is free. Why can't Nigerians allow you to govern them? So these people, all their efforts to make sure that Peter B did not come as president of this country, they are just wasting their time. On 2027, Nigerians will troop out and make a statement. Peter B is not fighting for his own benefit. He's a separate man. He's a man that God has been with all his life. An innocent man, a quiet man, a God, very, very, very intelligent, a worthy man, going to states in all the federation, donating money to people that need that money, and not engaging to politicians, to embezzle and that doing the other thing. And that's why I said that I'm not giving shishi to politicians or politics, but I give to the poor people. Giving shishi to politicians, no. To gather food, no. But I give to the poor. And that is why he's donating millions of dollars wherever he goes. So let me tell you, people, these people are very afraid of Peter. They not succeed. That's a man that can block here, Reverend Father. Tell me what is Reverend, as my brother said. You know, these people, some of them are not called by God. They call themselves. And that's what Bo says. But Christ said that they only call me by my name, but the hearts are far away from me. And they only walk in my kingdom because they want something to eat. And not that they love me. Aliyah is one of them. He calls himself, and not God that called him. And they don't want. Well, let them continue. But you to serve God to do a miracle. I'm Peter B, the president. I'm at Karimor from Bukalambra.
0: Well, there is no need attacking the person. Just go ahead and make your statements. Thank you for calling 0916-0005-945. Good evening. Okay, do well to call back 0916-0005-945. Hello, good evening. Yes, good evening.
9: Good evening. Sir Bernard from Transekulu.
0: Go ahead, Sir Bernard.
9: Chioma, I'm when I heard of this very particular Obi's embarrassed Obi, I just remembered what happened in '60s. Chioma, there is something that is still one of the things that caused trouble in '60s. They call it Operation Waiting. Those in support of late Obafemi Awolowo and Tafa Belewa, Akintola. The supporters were into war, killing people in the West. They call it White West. And this is if the federal government, I expected both INEC, the presidency, to have issued a stern warning. Stern warning that we don't want people to shed blood because of election. Because assuming supporters will be in Benue had engaged those people that blocked him, definitely will be, Chioma, you would have had scores of death. But God prevented that and touched Obi's heart, and Obi had to, you know, step down and, you know, turn back and, you know, aborted the journey. There are things, listen, that somebody is quiet, don't take him for granted. Don't ever, because one day, look at what happened in Osun. Look at the people that died and people wounded. All in the name, they want to take Osun. They want to take Osun. What happened at the end? The barrage of convoy from Abuja and all over APC, they all converge in Osun. And what happened? Whom God had wants to win, won. I don't know why we should not by now learn lesson. Do we want to repeat what happened in '60s in this 2026?
0: Right.
9: God forbid. Thank you.
0: Thank you, Sir Bernard, for calling in. 0916-0005-945. Hello, good evening. Hello, good evening.
10: Good evening.
0: Yes, good evening. Hello, can you hear me? Good evening. 0916-000-5945. Good evening. Can you hear me?
11: Good evening, bonsoir. Good evening.
0: Good evening.
11: Yes, what you've been saying concerning what happened in Benue State
0: Your name and where you're calling from.
11: Sorry, my name is Sopulichukwu, calling from Enugu Ejiji, Anambra State. Sopulichukwu,
0: go ahead.
11: Thank you. Yes, what happened is a reminiscence of the suicide, particularly the PC area. They've been so hard-hearted against the people. Sorry to say this, because like 1964, 65, up to 67, they blocked the Igbos, timing down the Igbos in flight from Masaka up north at Benue River. At that time, they blocked the Igbos. And then the Masaka Igbos, the Igbos that have survived from flight in the north, just to get Makodi. They tortured them, they killed a lot of them, they burned many of them. And so it's reminiscent of the hatred they have for the Igbos. If it is not taken care of now, and if we people don't think of uniting together and then thinking of how to salvage our kingdom or our area by doing or by following the prophecy of Namkali, you get that prophecy and it's become a reality.
0: Hello, are you still there? Hello? Okay, 0916-000-5945. Good evening. Hello?
12: No, good evening.
0: Good evening.
12: I want to work in Nanyanugu.
0: Go ahead.
12: What I'm trying to say is simple. Why are we surprised? But we here in the Igbo have already attacking our own brother. Why can't those outside attack him? We are here attacking our own brother, Abakeneke, Ebonyi State, Bimo State, Banamba State, all the Igbo politicians, so-called APC supporters, they have already attacking their own blood here. Why won't those who are outside attack him? So I blame our own. I will blame ourselves because we are the one who showed them good. If you call in an enemy inside your house, he can do undo. We are the one who are inviting enemies in our own house.
0: Hello.
12: Why wouldn't they do whatever they want to do?
0: Hello.
12: But we must know what we are doing in this country. Nigeria belongs to everybody.
0: Okay.
12: Nobody is more than Nigeria than other. We all own Nigeria. Thank you.
0: All right. Remember that the attack happened in Benue State, not down here. So let's relate our conversation to what we have on ground. Our comments with what we have on the ground. 0916-000-5945. Good evening.
13: Hello, Chairman. Good evening.
0: Good evening. Where your name?

0: I remember this is watching about Ogwarichu from Aban Kano West.
1: Go ahead, Decency.
0: I concur with the last caller. Because, you know, Benue is very close to us, and I believe that more than 5 million or 3 million Benuers listen to Oba Radio and other sisters in Enugu State. Because when you see the kind of thing that is going around here with us, they will condemn our brother, they will say everything about him. People say, well, no, This will happen in Benue, it cannot happen to Atuku. They cannot try it, they know. What they do is Obi because they feel that Obi cannot do anything. But I like the way Obi reacts. I could remember first time of Donald Trump in America, there's a place Donald Trump was going and they blocked road. What is just he just turned back and for the husband started to where he's going. And the reason why Obi turned back without proceeding the journey is because there's no other road to go to that place he's going. So I like the way he did not hurt anybody. You know, as his political, the police that follows him to shoot, or even the DSS, that's how a leader is supposed to be behaving, you know? So anybody that is saying that Obi is calm, I let it be calm, because if it been that Obi retaliates that moment, by now the NJ will be burning. You will see even our Igbo brothers will start now telling you, yes, they said it. They will start reminding people something that never existed in this life. So, I must tell the Benue governor, who claimed to be a reverend father, that let him remember what happened, or let him read Psalm 109 verse 1, and read Psalm 35 verse 3, as a man, as a reverend he is. Then let him know what God says there. And that's what will happen to him, you know, if you continue behaving this way. They read the Bible, they teach us how to believe in God. Why are you taking this thing too far? Politics. Tenor. The matter of 4 years now you leave office. And if this thing comes back to want to hurt you or your children, you will start crying. I don't understand what is happening in this country. Even the man of God is not even trusted in political field. Who again are we going to trust? Even though the governor do this, how can a man who we are wise, who claim to be man of God, who hear the voice of God and you know to be behaving such way because of power? Tell me, is it anything different from them and the Herod and the Potiphar and the Pharaoh? Is anything different from them?
1: All right,
0: this
1: is
0: the same thing to Christendom. Mm. Every Christian should condemn this thing because this thing, this one just rubs shame to our faith. Text and remembrance.
1: All right, let's not turn the conversation into ethnic coloration, all right? It's religious coloration, rather. 0916-000-5945. I'll take one more call before I read out messages on our WhatsApp line. Hello, good evening.
2: Hello, Chairman. What are you doing?
1: Good evening.
2: My name is Christian. From Ubolapo.
1: Go ahead, Christian.
2: Yeah, what you're talking about is very powerful for what happened in Kogi.
1: Hello? Okay, I didn't get that. Okay, well, read out messages on our WhatsApp line, but let me take this call. Hello, good evening. Hello, are you there? Good evening. Can you hear me? Hello? Okay. Hello, good evening. All right. Seems like we're having network issues. 0916-000-5945. Good evening. Okay, I'll read out messages here on our WhatsApp line. This one says, good evening, Chairman. It's quite unfortunate that a reverend father cannot lead by example. It's a shame. Peter from Abakliki. Let me take this call. Hello, good evening. Can you hear me? Hello? Okay. All right. I'll take more messages on our WhatsApp line. Good evening, Chioma, and the entire Auburn universe. This is a Lewis from a 9 Mile. We, the Southeast, especially the Igbos, thank and appreciate His Excellency Peter Obi for his maturity. I don't have much to say, only to ask Benue Youth, so you guys have this kind of power to stop Peter Obi from entering Benue State, but they don't have power to stop bandits that is killing them every day. God bless Urban Radio St. Louis from Ninth Mile, okay? Good evening, Chioma. Eke Henry Chinon, so texting from Musude. For me, this is beyond P2B or ADC. The real issue is whether Nigeria is gradually becoming a place where political disagreement can determine who is allowed to enter a state. If the governor truly stopped Obi from visiting IDP camps on security or protocol grounds, then Nigerians deserve to know exactly what those security concerns were. But if the police were already informed that security personnel were deployed, then why was Obi's movement still blocked by people carrying sticks and stones? We cannot build democracy on political intolerance. Peter Obi was not coming to Benue with weapons. He was coming to sympathize with victims of killings. Even if you disagree with his politics, stopping him through intimidation is unacceptable. Today it is Obi, tomorrow it could be another opposition candidate. Every Nigerian, including political opponents, must have the freedom to visit, campaign and empathize with citizens anywhere in the country. The security agencies must investigate who organized that crowd and who gave the order. Nigeria belongs to all of us, not one political party or one governor. This shenanigan needs to stop. All right. Thank you, Eke Chinonso, for your message. Ifeanyi Chukwu from Enugu says, it's indeed a political rascality where Nigeria has degenerated under APC. It's quite unfortunate. How interesting that Benue, that has continued to suffer government orchestrated insecurity, would be attacking a solution in view. That is Peter Obi. Nigerians have so gotten used to corruption that they would even protest against Jesus Christ, should he want to come and rescue Nigeria. Imagine the suffering youths who suffer the more. Reason we remain the leader of tomorrow that never ends. Indeed, there was a country. Anyway, that's the size of our conversation this evening. Thank God, like I mentioned earlier, the police command in Benue State says about 46 persons have been arrested in connection to that situation that played out on Tuesday. But the question is, why was Peter Obi's convoy blocked? This is something that needs to be answered. Who mobilized the youths? And we hope that this particular situation will not happen again. Just like one of the messages I read here, it's Peter Obi today. It could be another opposition party tomorrow. So this needs to be fixed. We don't need to take this dangerous precedence in our democracy. I mean, from what Siriaka Dixon said and from what Peter Obi said, this sort of rascality needs to stop. The beauty of democracy is that everyone has equal opportunity to thrive, all right? Thank you so much to you, our amiable listeners, for joining me on today's edition of the Urban Primetime. It's the last edition for the week. Thank you so much for joining me throughout this week for all the intense conversations we did have this week. We'll be here on Monday, 6 p.m. for another interesting edition of the Urban Primetime. The news break is up next. My name is Chioma Onwasomba.

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Nigerian government moves to decriminalize attempted suicide. Former SSS Director General Albert Hurstfall passes away. NEMA urges Anambra residents to prepare for possible flooding. In sports, FIFA denies decision of 2030 World Cup final venue. On entertainment, Adekunle Gold questions the state of democracy in Nigeria. Details of these and more after the short break. I am Chioma Onwasomba. The federal government is taking steps towards decriminalizing attempted suicide in Nigeria after the Federal Executive Council, FEC, approved the position of the Federal Ministry of Health and Social Welfare on the issue. The Minister of State for Health and Social Welfare, Isaac Saloko, disclosed this in Abuja at the commemoration of the 2026 World Suicide Prevention Day. Saloko, represented by the ministry's permanent secretary, Dachuk Kacholum, said the proposal would now be forwarded to the National Assembly for the required legislative process, expressing optimism that it will be concluded promptly. He said the proposed decriminalization represented a legal framework as well as a public health and human rights necessity, adding that individuals experiencing mental health crisis should be provided with care and appropriate support instead of being punished. Saloko also advocated continued investment in mental health services, early intervention, community support and public awareness, saying the removal of criminal penalties could help reduce stigma and encourage people experiencing crisis to seek assistance in good time. The federal government has begun disbursing additional exit benefits to retirees from Treasury-funded ministries, departments and agencies, with approximately 1.1 billion naira already paid to 175 retirees who left the federal public service between January 1st and August 31st, 2026. The National Pension Commission in a statement confirmed that the payments are being made through the federal government exit benefit scheme, which was approved by the Federal Executive Council and took effect on January 1st, 2026. The scheme offers federal employees an extra financial benefit upon retirement, with civil servants who have served for a minimum of 10 years eligible for an exit benefit equivalent to 100% of their total annual emolument, in addition to their pension benefits under the contributory pension scheme. Under the 2026 appropriation, 32.90 billion naira was allocated for the implementation of the scheme, while the federal government has so far released 12.3 billion naira into the dedicated exit benefit scheme account with the Central Bank of Nigeria, CBN. The National Pension Commission said it is collaborating with the Office of the Head of the Civil Service of the Federation, the Office of the Accountant General of the Federation, pension fund administrators and other stakeholders to ensure the smooth processing and payments of the benefits. A former Director General of the State Security Service, SSS, and Pioneer Director General of the National Intelligence Agency, NIA, Albert Hurstfall, has passed away. His death was announced today in a statement signed by his son, Donald Hurstfall. The family described Albert as a respected elder statesman and one of the founding fathers of Rivers State, saying he passed away peacefully after dedicating his life to public service, family, community and Nigeria. Donald said the family would take solace in the remarkable life his father lived and his lasting contributions, noting that his memory would remain an inspiration to those who benefited from his knowledge, experience and compassion. The family said arrangements for his funeral will be made public in due course.

Still in the news, a legal practitioner, C.D. Owe, has described judicial financial autonomy as a lingering issue in Nigeria's legal system in reaction to the industrial action embarked upon by the Enugu State Chapter of the Judiciary Staff Union of Nigeria, JUSUN, on September 15, 2025. Over the non-implementation of the consolidated judiciary salary structure and other salary arrears. Speaking today as a guest on the Urban Parliament, Owe stated that financial autonomy is not restricted to judges alone, but also extends to supporting staff, civil servants and other personnel who work in the judiciary, adding that the judicial arm of government should operate without interference. Owe cited Section 121 of the Nigerian Constitution, which provides that funds meant for the judiciary should be administered by the chief judge in the case of a state, and highlighted the importance of understanding the principle of separation of powers among the three arms of government and their collaboration. Okola Igwe Austin from Enugu State underscored the importance of the three arms of government working in synergy, adding that the judiciary should not be blamed for embarking on strike as they are only fighting for their rights, and urged that the right thing be done to ensure that judicial services are rendered effectively. Recall that a year ago, the Judiciary Staff Union of Nigeria, JUSUN, Enugu State Branch, embarked on an indefinite strike over unpaid salary arrears and the implementation of the consolidated judiciary salary structure, but called off the strike just days later on September 18, 2025, after the Enugu State Government established the State Account Allocation Committee meeting, where core demands for financial transparency and autonomy.

The Enugu State Ministry of Transport has announced a partial restriction and a comprehensive review of field enforcement activities within Enugu Metropolis, with the measure taking immediate effect. A statement by the ministry's public relations officer, Odumewu Chinwendu, revealed that the decision was prompted by feedback from members of the public and is intended to improve road traffic management and service delivery. The ministry stressed that the development does not signify a complete suspension of enforcement, as existing traffic regulations remain operational and offenders will continue to be subjected to the prescribed sanctions. It also announced plans to step up public awareness and education programs to enable motorists, transport operators and other road users gain a better understanding of traffic regulations and their responsibilities. The ministry called on residents to continue complying with traffic rules, remain cautious while using the roads and offer constructive feedback as efforts continue to improve its enforcement system. The National Emergency Management Agency, NEMA, has advised the residents of riverine communities in Anambra State to stay alert and make preparations to move to higher grounds as the water level of the River Niger continues to rise. The head of NEMA's Enugu Operations Office, Priscilla Madukwe, gave the warning during a monitoring visit to the National Inland Waterways Authority in Onitsha today. Madukwe said the River Niger was experiencing a gradual rise in water level but remained within the safe threshold when it was assessed, urging residents and relevant stakeholders to remain cautious and refrain from activities that could worsen flood risks. She explained that consistent observation of the river gauge would help emergency authorities identify possible threats early and initiate necessary response measures before the situation becomes severe. Madukwe urged residents to heed official advisories from emergency management agencies and be ready to relocate to safer areas when required, noting that data obtained from the monitoring exercise would support the preparedness efforts of NEMA, SEMA, the Nigerian Red Cross Society, and other stakeholders. On the foreign scene, the United States court has rejected a bid by the U.S. President Donald Trump administration to implement new mail-in voting restrictions ahead of November's congressional elections. The Boston-based Circuit Court of Appeals declined to suspend a lower court injunction preventing the U.S. Postal Service from enforcing the new requirements. The rule, adopted at Trump's direction, faces further review by 6-3 conservative majority Supreme Court, which is expected to decide whether the restrictions can take effect. Up next is sports and entertainment updates.

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And sports. FIFA has stated that it will announce the venue for the 2030 World Cup final in due course after Moroccan Football Federation President Fals Lekja said the decisive match would be played in Morocco. Morocco, Spain and Portugal will jointly host the tournament, while Madrid's Santiago Bernabeu and proposed 115,000 capacity stadium in Beslemane near Casablanca are regarded as the leading options for the final. Lekja had announced that the venue that Beslemane would host the final, insisting that a match would be held there despite any opposition. However, FIFA in a statement today said the venue had not yet been decided, stressing that the governing body would make the announcement at the appropriate time. Still in sports, former Super Eagles striker Bafemi Martins has announced plans to organize a youth football tournament in support of President Bola Tinubu's 2027 presidential campaign. Martins made this known during an interview revealing that a competition which he called the Renewed Hope Tournament is scheduled to hold in November. The former Inter Milan and Newcastle United forward said teams representing Nigeria's six geopolitical zones will take part, with two or three additional teams also

expected to participate. He stated that the tournament would have a broader objective beyond political support, particularly by creating opportunities for young Nigerians through football. Martins confirmed that he would personally finance the tournament, which comes weeks after he voiced support for Shea Tinubu's potential future leadership of Nigeria Football Federation. That's all for sports. Now some entertainment updates. Famous Nigerian music superstar Adekunle Gold has said Nigeria is not practicing genuine democracy, stressing that the country is not functioning as a true democratic society should. Speaking in a recent podcast, Adekunle Gold said he believed his colleague Davido appealed to United States President Donald Trump to pay attention to the recently held Osun State governorship election because of concerns over the state of democracy in Nigeria. He said Davido's appeal to Trump was likely driven by the view that Nigeria was not truly practicing democracy. However, he expressed hope that the administration of President Bola Tinubu would perform better than the previous government in promoting good governance and upholding democratic principles. He also called on the current administration to perform better than its predecessors. Lastly, on the entertainment scene, veteran Nollywood actress Rita Edochie has rejected claims that she is battling arthritis after a video of her dancing sparked speculation about her health. In a post on her Instagram page, the actress questioned how her critics could interpret her movement and active lifestyle as signs of a health condition. Rita Edochie said she had been traveling, moving around and standing for hours while promoting her movie, claiming that her critics were jealous because she was currently trending and attracting attention. She criticized those making the remarks, questioning whether their relatives of a similar age could display the same level of strength, energy, and flexibility. She urged social media users to be more considerate in their comments about others, noting that hurtful remarks could negatively affect people's mental well-being, while maintaining that she would continue to use social media and share updates with her followers. That's all for entertainment and the end of the news. Just before we go, a quick recap of the headlines. Nigerian government moves to decriminalize attempted suicide. Former SSS Director General Albert Hofsfall passes away. NEMA urges Anambra residents to prepare for possible flooding. Your vote gives leaders power, but your vigilance keeps them accountable. Ask questions, demand transparency, and expect results. For breaking news stories and eyewitness reports, please call 0916-457-7098 or visit our website www.urbanradio945.com. Urban Radio Newsbreak was produced by Blessing Onachukwu. My name is Chioma Onwasumba. A very good evening to you, and thank you for listening.

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Here are the headlines for some of the major stories. Rangers International advances in CAF Champions League after dramatic shootout in Lomé. Luis Orr signs new contract with Newcastle until 2031. British rookie crashes racing bulls at the Spanish Grand Prix practice. More of this in the news. I am Banky O.

Nigeria Premier Football League champions Rangers International survived a tense CAF Champions League preliminary round tie against AS Sibimap, advancing on penalties after the Benin Republic champions again held the Nigerian champions to a 1-1 draw in Lome on Friday. Rangers prevailed 5-4 in the shootout after the second leg finished 1-1, sending the Flying Antelopes through after a 2-2 aggregate score across the two matches. The qualification keeps Rangers' continent campaign alive, but the manner of their progression also leaves plenty for Fidelis Ilechukwu's side to address before the competition becomes significantly more demanding. The Nigerian champions had already surrendered a 4-stick advantage in Abeokuta, where Chidoze Iwundu's 23rd-minute goal was cancelled out by Emmanuel Ali shortly after the half-time. The same pattern of Rangers taking the initiative without creating sufficient separations was repeated in Lome today. Rangers found a breakthrough in the 24th minute when Oputa Chibuze delivered a dangerous ball into the Sibimap area, with the pressure ultimately forcing an own goal from the home defence. It was another promising start for the Flying Antelopes, who had gone ahead in the opening leg and would have been hoping to use the advantage to take control of the tie. But as it happened in Abeokuta, Rangers could not turn the early advantage into the cushion they needed. Sibimap remained in the contest and eventually found a response in the second half, equalizing in the 65th minute to once again level the game. The goal changed equation for Rangers, leaving the Nigerian champions with another nervy finish as the possibility of an early Champions League exit began to loom. When it went to penalties, they were composed and they were able to convert their penalties.

El Kanemi Warriors have departed the country for the second leg of their CAF Confederation Cup first preliminary round against UDIB of Guinea-Bissau. The players and officials traveled to Bissau from the Mortalem Ahmed International Airport, Lagos, today. The second leg is scheduled for Sunday, 13th of September at the Estadio Nacional, 24 December in Bissau. Academy Warriors defeated UDIB 3-0 in the fourth leg at the Raymond Star Stadium in Ikene. The Borno Army are in a good position to secure a place in the second leg preliminary after the fourth leg victory. It will be recalled that Academy Warriors were knocked out by Beninois side Jaji FC in the first preliminary round of the competition in 2024.

Ghanaian club Ampem Dakwa Ladies have formally protested their defeat to Edo Queens in the final of the 2026 WAFUBE Women's Champions League. The management of Ampem Dakwa has launched a protest with WAFUBE and the Confederation of African Football CAF over the decision to proceed directly to a penalty. Following their final encounter against Edo Queens, the two sides battled to a 2-2 draw after regulation time before Edo Queens emerged victorious with a 4-1 win on penalties to claim their second WAFUBE title. Ampem Dakwa contend that the decision to go straight to penalties was not communicated to the club and argue that it was contrary to the CAF Women's Champions League regulations. The Ghanaian side has therefore requested that a 30 minute of extra time be played, or alternatively that the match resume from the point at which it ended before the penalty shootout. The protest now with consideration by the relevant WAFUBE and CAF authorities.

World football governing body FIFA has clarified that no final decision has been made on the venue of the 2030 FIFA World Cup final, following a statement by the Royal Moroccan Football Federation president Fawzi Legja that Morocco would host the tournament should be final. Legja had confirmed that Morocco would stage the 2030 World Cup final, fueling expectations that the country's proposed grand stade Hassan II in Casablanca would host the prestigious fixture. However, FIFA has moved to clarify the situation, stating that the venue for the final has not yet been officially decided. The clarification means that the identity of the stadium that will host the 2030 World Cup final remains open, despite Legja's earlier comment. The 2030 World Cup be jointly hosted by Morocco, Portugal and Spain, with Argentina, Paraguay and Uruguay also set to stage centenary matches as part of the tournament. The final venue is expected to be confirmed by FIFA at the later stage as preparations for the expanded tournament continue. Newcastle United defender Lewis Hall has signed a new contract with the club that runs until 2031. The left-back, who has been the subject of interest from Manchester United, has agreed a two-year extension to his original deal. Hall said it was a really proud moment to extend his stay as a boyhood supporter of the club. He said it's an absolute pleasure to play for this club and to represent the supporters. I know how much it means to them. To be able to bring joy to their faces, it's a big thing for me. I obviously have a family connection with the club, which is incredibly important to us all. One of the main reasons I play is to make my family proud, and I know how much it means to them to watch me playing for Newcastle United. Sweden midfielder Lucas Bagvo has signed a new contract at Tottenham 3 months after saying he wanted to leave. The 20-year-old told the club he wanted to move in the summer, having had limited playing time following Roberto De Zerbi's arrival as manager towards the end of last season. Brazil forward Richarlison, meanwhile, is currently in a dispute over his contract, and De Zerbi did not provide any update on his future. He said, "I don't know, it is not my job." In the news conference today, Richarlison is understood to be exploring his options, with report on Thursday revealing that the 29-year-old is keen to be released from the remainder of his current deal, which runs out next summer, but sports can also trigger a 12-month extension.

Hull City have been fined £30,000 over discriminatory chanting during their 4-0 FA Cup defeat by Chelsea in February. The club is now urging supporters not to engage in the same chant when they face the Blues in the Premier League on Saturday, and it revealed three supporters had been banned for a minimum of 3 years following February's game at the MKM Stadium. Three people were arrested for allegedly engaging in homophobic chanting at the match, in which spectators were repeatedly warned to stop the chants over the PA system, public address system, and messages were displayed on screens. The chanting was condemned by one fan group as a stain on our game.

Liverpool have unveiled permanent memorials outside Anfield and at their training ground in tribute to former women's team manager Matt Beard. He died on the 20th of September 2025 at the age of 47 and having been in charge from 2012 to 2015 and again from 2021 to 2025. Under his management, Liverpool won back-to-back Women's Super League titles in 2013 and 2014 before securing promotion back to the WSL in 2022 by winning the FA Women's Championship title. Beard was twice named WSL Manager of the Season and inducted into the WSL Hall of Fame earlier this year. Players, staff and Beard's family attended a private ceremony at the club's Melwood training ground on Friday, where a memorial garden in his name was unveiled. A commemorative tree was also planted in his honor on 97 Avenue outside Anfield Stadium.

Arsenal manager Mikel Arteta says the team were ready for their midweek Champions League flight delay because it deliberately disrupted their training and travel plans in pre-season to prepare them. The Premier League champions were affected by air traffic control issues as they travelled to Italy to face Napoli on Wednesday. They eventually arrived 3 hours behind their schedule, but manager Arteta said his team were ready because of his method. He said, "I love those challenges. I try to create them in pre-season." When he was talking about the game against Sunderland on Saturday, Arteta said that they have already experienced that before and they are ready for such disappointment. He also said, "Get to the stadium very late, change your routine so the players have to do something else. When it happens and it can, the flight can be cancelled or the train is delayed. There's so much traffic. I don't want the players and staff panicking." Arteta went on to add that his method also includes delaying meals or transport, take different routes to grounds, and making the dressing room hotter and more uncomfortable for players. He said that it reduces the amount of stress and surprise on match day when such disruptions occur.

French captain Kylian Mbappe has criticized the viral meme which superimposes his face on the body of a dictator, saying it shows a lack of political and human awareness. Real Madrid and France forward 27 said he understood there was a funny side to the AI-generated meme, but that it downplayed serious issues. He said it is seemingly used by some fans on social media to reflect the way Mbappe dominates matches, while others have suggested it refers to his influence at clubs. Speaking in an interview with France Football, Mbappe said there's a funny side to it because you can sense that for some people it's good-natured. Then there is a side that's a bit less funny because we know the damage people like that have caused throughout history. Being compared to people who murder others or who have made millions upon millions of people miserable, I don't think I've done that in my life. On one hand, I know it's done light-heartedly and doesn't go that far, but sometimes reveal a lack of political and human awareness among people. Mbappe also referenced the Mobutu nickname he was called by France teammate Ousmane Dembele during the 2026 World Cup. The nickname comes from Mobutu Sese Seko, the dictator ruled the Democratic Republic of Congo, formerly Zaire, for 3 decades. He said, "Ousmane, that's a different thing. He took that from social media. He's just having a laugh," according to Mbappe. West Ham midfielder Edson Álvarez has denied accusations he was involved in the alleged kidnapping of a film producer in Mexico. Juan José López Ordóñez told Mexican publication that he was forced into a vacuum at gunpoint in the Polanco district of Mexico City in 2024 by the family of Alvarez's former father-in-law, Jonathan Tuachi Bedula. Ordóñez, who claims Álvarez was not directly involved in the kidnapping, but was aware of the plot, says he was commissioned to make a documentary about the footballer's life and was owed £150,000 for the project. Álvarez, who made his Mexico debut in 2017, issued a statement on his social media to deny the allegations and say he will consider legal actions.

And finally tonight, Mercedes driver George Russell says the new Madrid circuit is very high risk after British rookie Arvid Lindblad crashed in Friday practice at the Spanish Grand Prix. Racing Bulls Lindblad was the only driver to have an accident, although several drivers brushed the wall while learning the new Madrid circuit. The 19-year-old lost control into turn 13 and slid sideways into the wall, damaging his front and rear suspension and breaking his front wing. Despite that, Lindblad ended the session an impressive fourth fastest, just 0.228 seconds behind pace-setter Kimi Antonelli's Mercedes. Ferrari's Charles Leclerc and Lewis Hamilton were second and third fastest, just over 0.1 seconds behind Antonelli. That's all we have in the news. Talking Point next.

0: All right, in the Spanish La Liga, Sevilla will take on Valencia tonight by 8 p.m. Union Berlin and Schalke 04 already started. That game started by 7:30, and its goalless for now. Schalke 04 held Bayern Munich to a goalless draw at home in their last Bundesliga game, and they are up against Union Berlin tonight. Let's see if they can get inspiration from that draw against the champions and find something in this particular match. Venezia and Fiorentina just started, standing by 7:45, 2-3 minutes of football played between the two sides. Rennes and Marseille also kicked off some minutes ago. Rennes and Marseille, no go yet in that match as well. We have a Champions League match between West Ham United and Wrexham. In the Turkish Super League, Besiktas leading against Erzurum FK 3-0, and the fourth goal was scored by Emihan Topku. The second was from Leandro Trossard in the 27th minute, 6 minutes after Topku got the fourth goal of the game. Then there was a goal from Ilan Fakir in the 84th minute. So they are leading in the Super League 3-0, beating Erzurum FK. So those are the games for tonight. Congratulations to Rangers International Football Club of Enugu. They found their way around that game against the AS Supermap, put a lot of pressure on themselves, and they were able to go through on penalties, 5-4. So they moved to the next round of the preliminary qualifiers for the CAF Champions League group stage. For the Agosto, they tumbled from Bone anyhow, beat them so bad it ended 4-0. Then we also had a victory for APR FC. They defeated Agus de Congo 3-0, and they ended 3-1 on aggregate. So Academy Warriors in action tomorrow. They have three new advantage from the fourth leg, so they will be coasting and enjoying such advantage at this point in time. 0916005945 games return in the Premier League tomorrow. But before then, for the Group A match of the World Cup under 20 for the women, Argentina women defeated Mexico women 3-2. Benin Republic women suffered from host nation Poland. It ended 4-1. England women were beaten by Brazil women 2-1. Tanzania were hammered by Canada. Another representative from Africa losing heavily. Canada hammered Tanzania. The game ended 6-0. Don't say I didn't give you the results. Tanzania were heavily beaten by Canada, 6-0. 0916005945. You have an MPFL match tomorrow between Doma United and nine-time champions Aimba. The game is by 4 p.m. tomorrow. Okay. 0916005945 0916004945. Those are the numbers to call to join the conversation tonight. So before I go into the fixtures for tomorrow, blockbuster matches in the Premier League, and we have our Super Sunday to behold, the game between Manchester City and Manchester United at a Super Sunday clash between the two teams, the heavyweights in Manchester at the Old Trafford. The Theatre of Dreams is where Manchester City will visit them by 4:30 on Sunday. Before that game, we have a warm-up match. Coventry City will take on Brighton. The game is by 2 p.m. So let's look at games for tomorrow. Bournemouth against Brentford is by 3. Aston Villa will take on Nottingham Forest, also by 3 p.m. Chelsea against Hull City is by 3. Crystal Palace at home to Ipswich Town by 3 p.m. Liverpool will take on Fulham by 3 p.m. at Anfield. Everton will play against Spurs, while Richarlison will be somewhere watching the game. Yes, the game is by 5:30 at the Tottenham Hotspur Stadium. And to end it tonight, at the Stadium of Light with Sunderland City Light, when Arsenal come visiting tomorrow. The game is by 8 p.m. There would be no light at the end of Sunderland's tunnel when Arsenal come with their darkness. 0916005945 0916004945. We also have games in Spain, like recent Santander will take on Deportivo Alaves by 1 p.m. Then the next game is between Osasuna and Espanyol by at 3:15. Athletic Club against Elches by 5:30. Real Madrid, after failing against Real Betis after they were beaten 1-0, they will take on Rayo Vallecano tomorrow by 8 p.m. All right, that's what's up. Then games in Germany is by 2:30 tomorrow and 1 by 5:30. Augsburg by Leverkusen, Borussia Dortmund, Paderborn, Freiburg, Borussia Mönchengladbach, Hoffenheim at home to VfB Stuttgart, Mainz 05 against Eintracht Frankfurt, and the only game by 5:30, FC Cologne against Werder Bremen, and Italian Serie A by 2 p.m. Genoa against Frosinone, Lazio will be at home against AC Milan by 5 p.m. 7:45 Atalanta Cagliari. Right, in the league on, we have Strasbourg against AS Monaco by 4:15. We have Auxerre against Nice. That game is set for 7:45 also. At the same time, Le Havre will take on Angers, and then Lorient against Toulouse also by 7:45. That same time, Paris FC will be playing, will be in action against Lyon. Okay, 0916005945. Jude, Kylian Mbappe has come out against people that are portraying him as a dictator. With how do I put it right now? When they use AI to modify his face and put his head on a dictator's uniform. Yes, he showed how exactly he received that comic meme coming from the comical aspect of it, and he has also revealed how insensitive it is, you know, by saying it's a lack of political and human awareness. And that is from Kylian Mbappe. Yes, that's a slight jab at those people that use it. Good evening to you.
1: Good evening, thank you.
0: Yes, your name and location?
1: I'm Anthony calling for one evening. Please, I've been waiting, brother, play for me. Yes,
0: okay. Waiting who? Okay, 0916005945. Didn't get. If it's saying Bayern defeated Bodo Glimt 5-0. If it's saying Sabah FK, they were beating 4-0. Slavia Prague were beating Lons by Lons 3-2. Braga, if it's Braga, just like you said, Braga lost to Amadora 2-1 in the Portuguese league. They lost to Amadora 2-1. Braga were beaten, my friend. 0916005945. Let it come for Kylian Mbappe. He's made that very clear that he didn't receive that comical jab at him on 100%. Good evening to you.
1: Good evening to you, Banky.
0: Yes, your name and location?
1: He's from Maryland.
0: Right.
1: You can see the way Arteta is talking. I think one of the best things Arsenal have done for themselves is to win the Premier League last season. You know, it has really kind of reduced a lot of tension, pleasure on them. So they're now playing with their nerves calm and very relaxed. You know, you can even see how their coach is talking now. If it's quite unlike before,
0: when he has not achieved success.
1: This will not be the way we will respond to this issue now.
0: Mm.
1: And you can see the way they're playing, the players, you know that they're now the last. So, one of the best things they have done for themselves is to have
0: crossing that line and winning.
1: Crossing that line. Yes. They do a lot of pleasure. Their names are now come and last to play the game. Therefore, helping their match, you know.
0: Thank you very much. I appreciate it. 0916005945 0916004945. Good evening to you, Chooks. Good evening.
2: Banky.
0: Yes.
2: Good evening. Yeah, Banky. Congrats to Rangers.
0: Mm-hmm. We take it.
2: I almost burned those fingers.
0: We take it. Oh, we will take it. Oh, God, I beg.
2: Any way you come, we could just take our money.
0: We will take
2: out
0: like that, Baba me.
2: But I don't understand that you have a man advantage and you couldn't finish the game.
0: You
2: considering
0: don't
2: you also played at a neutral place. That was not in Benin. It was in Togo.
0: Yeah, it was in Lume.
2: So Rangers have a lot of work to do. I think they need to start this season. They've not actually started this season, but congrats to them.
0: Yeah.
2: What's the What did the Dakwa ladies from Ghana cry foul about? Did they play penalty alone?
0: They weren't ready. They weren't ready.
2: Probably the queens were informed about penalties and they were not informed. You see, Fauzi, he's been noticed now, the Moroccan FA. FIFA has responded. Okay, we are aware. We thank you for reminding us. We'll do the needful.
0: Thank you. Thank you. All right, thank you very much, Chooks. 091. Thank you very much, Uncle Chooks. 091-600-5945. Let me give you the update on tennis for tonight. We have 8 p.m. match between Alexander Zverev and Karen Khachanov. It is a semi-final clash for the U.S. Open. Then we have Francis Tiafoe against Bell Shorten at midnight. Yes, that's what's up. One more. Hello? Hello?
3: Good evening to you, Banky.
0: Yes.
3: You are the Emmanuel calling you from Ebony State.
0: Emmanuel, go ahead.
3: Yeah. I just want to say congratulations to you, Pedro. I think he deserves it.
0: Player of the month, Abby.
3: Yeah, he deserves it. And I think it will go a long way, boosting the morale of the players. I think the pitch is end tomorrow for Hull City. They don't clean your shit when you are playing against the three. You can't play against the Kuplamar, Rujas, and Yao Pedro, and you think you're back line. I think it's a good one for Chelsea. Banky.
0: Thank you,
3: we
0: my
3: should
0: friend.
3: We should wait after tomorrow before we know whether there is light in the Stadium of Light. So I don't think we should conclude yet. Thank you this evening and God bless.
0: If you understand banter, you understand what I meant by that. Thank you very much. But you lost now. After they beat you, you didn't call on the show now. You did not now. You did not call for like 3 days now. Thank you, our wife. Thank you very much. All right, guys, tomorrow morning, it won't be possible, but Boxer Tennis, 4 to 6 p.m. tomorrow. 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
23: People who live by faith live way above the circumstances of life. Amen. Amen. And in this life, you will face many of them, even from the unexpected places. Are you listening? Yes. But what guarantees you success is you operating in the system of God.
24: Amen.
23: Amen. And that system of God is faith.
24: Yes, sir.
23: So we're saying, examine yourself whether you're still holding on to your faith. Faith is not for decoration.
24: Yes.
23: Faith is for really

0: Somebody say, oh, I pray that I don't have any difficulties. Oh, God, whoo, difficulty. Pastor Chai, don't say that again. No, in this world, you will have tribulations. Expect them. But you see, if you don't have faith, that's where the trouble is. But you see, when you have faith, difficulties arise, you present your faith. It can bounce and bounce and beat up your faith all at once. At the end, that faith will keep going.
1: Yes.
0: It will keep going.
1: Yes,
0: it will keep going, and the difficulties will bow.
1: Hallelujah. To it.
2: Amen.
0: But if you don't have faith, guess what you have to present when difficulties arise? Yourself. Some people present their mind, the difficulties beat the daylight out of their mind. You see them, they're no longer thinking right. You know, they couldn't tell you what day it is. And what is it? I've been going through the valley. But when you have faith, that's what your faith does.
1: Amen.
0: Faith is your shield.
3: Amen.
0: Remember? Hold up that shield, which you're able to quench all the fiery darts of the wicked.
1: Amen.
0: Amen.
1: Amen.
0: Praise God.
1: Hallelujah.
0: So that's why when difficulties arise, if you're not in faith, if you're not living in God's system,
1: right.
0: Remember, the difficulties don't come from God's system. They come from the world system. What is it that you have that overcomes the world system? Your faith. So if you're not operating in your faith, when circumstances arise, the world system will smoke you. It will turn you upside down. Because the only thing, everybody say the only thing, that overcomes that system
1: is
0: the system of God. It's a high system.
1: Yes.
0: Amen. What's that system? Faith. Faith.
1: Faith.
0: Amen.
1: Amen.
0: Faith. Praise God.
1: Praise God.
0: Amen. Amen. You see, being in the kingdom does not automatically mean enjoying the benefits of the kingdom.
1: Right.
0: I don't know that people realize that. Because you see, you can be in the kingdom and you never enjoy the benefits. You can own a gas cooker, right?
3: Yes, sir.
0: You can own a gas cooker, but you never enjoy the benefits of it. I mean, you can own a gas cooker and then go gather firewood. Light up the firewood in the back. Everybody knows, people go, I thought you had a stove, I thought you have a gas cooker. Yeah, I do. I hope that one day I will enjoy it. But you go out and you gather firewood. You have it. Your home is wired for it. How come you don't enjoy it? You have to practice what people who have gas cooker do.
3: Yes,
0: what do they do? They get gas and they connect it. You see, we can be in the kingdom of God and not enjoy the benefits of the kingdom if we're not practicing the kingdom system.
1: Yes, sir.
0: What is the kingdom system?
1: Faith.
0: Living by faith. Living by faith. That's the system. You mean just faith? You mean just faith? My friend, it's not just faith. It is the system of God. It is the system of God. The most powerful system that guarantees, that's the only system that has 100% guarantee.
1: Amen.
0: 100%. 100%. Amen.
3: Amen.
0: Praise God.
3: Hallelujah.
0: So being in the kingdom does not automatically mean that you're enjoying the benefits. You have to practice the kingdom, the system of the kingdom.
1: Yes, sir.
0: Amen.
1: Amen.
0: God has set it up that we are the only one that can determine our experience in this life.
1: Yes, sir.
0: You are the only one. I'm the only one that will determine my experience.
1: Yes, sir.
0: You can't blame anybody. You can, but it doesn't go anywhere. Amen. You can complain about everything. It doesn't go anywhere but lock you up. Because you see, by your words you are condemned.
2: Have you ever tried it? You told somebody all your problems, you know, what you're dealing with. And at the end of you telling them what you're dealing with, you say, hi, oh boy, you have a problem. Oh.
0: As if you didn't know it.
1: Nice.
0: I mean, how good was that? Anyway, my point is that you are the only one that determines the outcome of your life based on the system you operate in.
3: Yes, sir.
0: If you operate in the system of God, which is the system of faith, you guarantee your life success according to what God planned for you.
1: Amen.
0: Amen.
3: Amen.
0: You see, faith makes you independent of natural circumstances. Operating in the system of God makes you independent of natural circumstances. Remember 2 Corinthians 5:7? We walk by faith, not by sight. So no matter what the natural circumstances present, that's not your consideration, because you'll walk according to the system of God, which is walking by faith. Amen.
3: Amen.
0: You see, what you practice is what you will experience.
1: Yes, sir.
0: Somebody said one time, I don't know why, by the end of every month, I don't have any money left over. I don't have any money left over. He said, now the devil, they take all my money. He said, I think there's a curse. Man of God, pray. I think there's a curse. So somebody decided, okay, they say, how much do you make? They tell him how much he makes. And they say, okay, so let's take a look at what you spend at your expenses daily, right? Daily and then weekly, so that we can figure out where your money is going. Figure out how come by the end of every month or whatever, you don't have enough. So they checked the first one. The first one came out. It says, buff, buff, 500. Coke, 1,000. That's day one. Day two, it says, mama put, 1,200.

0: to fight to do with this devil. And the man of God said, well, the devil is you. He dropped everything and walked out and said to man of God, you're blaming me for my problems. You're blaming me for my problems. Well, who was buying all those things?
1: You.
0: You.
2: Yes, sir.
0: You. You. It's not like the devil showed up and said, okay, give me your wallet. Give me your purse. Open up. I force you to buy puff puff. I force you to buy this. I force you. Nobody forced you. You did it all by yourself.
1: Yes, sir. Yes, sir.
0: You see how what you practice determines your experience.
1: Yes, sir.
0: And here's somebody else that you're collecting the same salary. The guy always has something extra. So we say, okay, well, let's go check him because it seems like the devil is not messing with that one. That which hasn't attacked him yet. Why is he always having more? So we checked his expenses, right? Day one, he bought one pack of pure water. You know, he bought a pack of pure water. And inside that pack, there are several sachets. 20 pieces. Hey. So that's what that guy drank all week. And they said, so how do you eat? He said, when I got paid, I went to the market. And I bought one mudu of rice. And I bought small peppers, small, and onions. And I prepared my rice. I prepared my rice. So when I go for work, I carry that rice and I have my pure water. I say, how much did you spend to make all that? He said, just a small portion. So you didn't have to buy mama put every day? He said, no. And I say, how long have you been doing this? Since I've been working.

0: How much have you saved? He called out the amount he saved. That other one said, hey, it's not fair. It's not fair. It's not fair. You don't have any children. That's why. You don't have any children. That's why. That's why. Because if you have children like me, you will be broke too. The guy said, sir, sorry. I actually have 4 children. The guy goes, oh, blah, blah, blah, blah. No. It can't be. It can't be. It can't be. He said, how is it that you have 4 children and you still have some left over every month? He said, this is what I do. This is what I do. What am I driving at? What you practice determines your experience. If you practice swallowing everything, by the end of every month, you will have nothing. But if you practice setting things aside, setting things aside because you have a goal in mind to reach, that's what will be your experience. You know, some people are so hungry that you give them seed, they'll eat the seed.
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3: Tell me about it! I'm sweating!
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2: 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Akara ekwentị ya bụ 08032451459, 08032451459. Stand number one, Chief Abiola, Baba Come and See Clearly with Your Two Eyes, anya ga-afụrịrị.

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3: I'm elderly man with elderly experience.
0: Yeah, listener, I would like you to listen very, very well to what I shall be talking about because it promises to be informative and educative. Information, they say, is power. What is male sexual dysfunction? Male sexual dysfunction simply means inability of a man to satisfy his woman during man and woman jollification. This is a very disgraceful problem for man. The primary causes of this problem could be too much of sugar in the blood system, old age, or somebody who is under stress, hypertension, long time of infection in the system, someone who is always masturbating, or someone who is having pile problem.
4: Long time.

0: not been satisfied at all during man and woman affair. If you are in this condition,
1: 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I occupy stand number 18.
0: Or better still, you can call me on 070-32-32-3328. 070-32-32-3328 for more information and enlightenment. Remember, my dear listener, I only specialize on male sexual dysfunction, as I said. Therefore, I'm not expecting any woman to come. Any woman that eventually come, maybe because she wants to get the drugs for her husband or her loved ones. We are going to test you with our computerized diagnosis machine to know exactly the causes of your own problem before we embark on the treatment. After this thorough investigation, you take your drug as prescribed, you will never remain the same, in Jesus' name. I am not God, but I am created for your purpose. Organ and madam, traditional medicine are still working fine like in the olden days. That is why you see our forefathers marry more than one wife during their own time, because their power is more than what a single wife can handle, and they don't play with traditional medicine. As I used to say, root and herbs are free gift from God, and they are benefit for the mankind. Call me on 070-32-32-33-28. 070-32-32-33-28.
1: When you enter inside the premises, make sure you see stand number 18. Oh, Baba, stand where?
2: AKA, the king of manpower.
1: If you forget my name, don't forget my stand number. 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Make sure you enter inside and look for stand number 18. Our people said, no smoke without fire. Until I call your way again, bye for now.

Hello, greetings to our dear people of Enugu State and its environs. Now, Baba Imole, the greet you now, aka the Light Eye Man. I day for stand 17. I say stand 17 for the ongoing Herbal Trade Fair at ESBS Independence Layout, Enugu. Or you can reach me on 08074097278. As in, I know, say, I be the king of the body. We go there very, very careful. Make nothing happen for Amo. If you notice anything, we no correct for your eye. Like, say, itching, scratching of the eye. Abi, you know, the fit read Bible. Or water they come out for your eye. Just visit Babi Muli, aka the Light Eye Man. I day for star 17. You can reach me on 08074097278. Eye problem, they different too. So you must ensure to know your own problem. Because eye is the most important part of the body. Anything way affect eye, don't affect your life. Oh. Don't wait until tomorrow. Because tomorrow may be too late. Come to stand number 17. I say stand 17 for ongoing herbal exhibition at ESBS Independence Layout, Enugu. Maybe you have been taking medicine for years. Or maybe na bad people do you. Whether na spiritual problem, just visit me because I'm a Yoruba man. This is now my first time of coming to the East. God go answer your prayer. You go no say God bless Nigeria with correct roots and herbs. Don't forget na only eye problem at the handle. If you know the fit read text message, your eye they read, if they come out water, abi you know they drive motor for night. Maybe you don't go test, they confirm say na high sugar level. It may be in your blood or in your urine. Due to inability of pancreas to produce natural and insufficient insulin, it can result to excess urinating, most especially at night, 5 to 10 times before daybreak. I've been thirsty every time. Loss of memory, dry mouth with mouth odor. All this can affect the sense organ. Make it look like say Hamatan they cover eyes every time. I, Master David, Ogbonge, High Medicine. Where we they call Vika and Ologbojo Cleanser. Don't forget to Babi Muli, aka the Light Eye Man. Day for stand 17. I say stand 17 for ongoing herbal exhibition at ESBS Independence Layout, Enugu. Sometimes, if person stand for your front, it go come be like say two people stand for your front. Abi the no cover for taste, say na cataract, glaucoma, short-sightedness or long-sightedness, whatever it may be. Stop applying self-medication. Just visit me, the Light Eye Man. Also, having long-term bacterial infection, which is not well treated, can cause a worm-like movement in the eye. Don't lose hope, my people. Just visit me, Babi Muli, aka the Light Eye Man. I therefore stand number 17 for ongoing herbal exhibition at ESBS Independence Layout, Enugu.

0: 7, 8. Bye for now.
1: I greet you all, my good people of Enugu State in general. God bless you all. This message is from Prince Oba Ayodele, Action Kuboko, the man energy. I am a tradomedical about specialist from Abeokuta, Ogun State, and I handle only man erectile related problems. So if you be man, we no fit maintain correct strong balance and lasting erection for a good time satisfaction with your partner when it is time for action as a result of total loss of urge of feelings for woman, weakness of erection, quick ejaculation at point of play, your body they do rise and fall. Abi, you know they even rise at all. If you do any small thing at sharp sharp, you don't tire. Abi, you wake up for morning for your body to stand up strong and active like your fellow man on our Allah. Abi, you be man who will get problem with the quality and quantity of your semen production. You get low sperm count. Watery sperm, abi absence of sperm cells. That is, your body no dey produce any water at all to impregnate your partner. Make una worry no more, because Prince Oba Ayodele, Action Kuboko, the king of man problems, don't land with complete body checkup equipment plus better natural herbal medicine to help all man body the strong and active kakaraka as a complete man. I day for inside ESBS radio compound for independent layout to Enugu. I occupy stand number four, Prince Ayodele, Action Kuboko, the man energy. Stand number four. My telephone number na is 070-665-900. Abi, you be man, we carry big body, but your engine is small past your age, or you notice you say one or the two of your down egg, the biggie pass the other, make una come out too. 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
1: My name na Baba Stanway Way,
2: aka the king of manpower.
3: I'm elderly man with elderly experience.
4: Yeah, listener, I would like you to listen very, very well to what I shall be talking about because it promises to be informative and educative. Information they say is power. What is male sexual dysfunction? Male sexual dysfunction simply means inability of a man to satisfy his woman during man and woman jollification. This is a very disgraceful problem for man. The primary causes of this problem could be too much of sugar in the blood system, old age, or somebody who is under stress, hypertension, long time of infection in the system, someone who is always masturbating, or someone who is having pile problem.
5: Long time infection, severe waist pain and stomach noisy, inching for the body and movement all over the system.
4: You man that is listening to me, what I only specialize on is this male sexual dysfunction. Therefore, don't allow what is curable to scatter your happy home. You young man also who have not married, stop embarrassing yourself before your woman. Stop cheating on her because this can make her to look elsewhere for satisfaction. Some man, within some minutes, they have come up, whereas their woman have not been satisfied at all during man and woman affair. If you are in this condition,
5: I dey inside ESBS, Radio Station Premacy, here in Enugu. I occupy stand number 18.
4: Or better still, you can call me on 070-32-32-3328. 070-32-32-3328 for more information and enlightenment. Remember, my dear listener, I only specialize on male sexual dysfunction, as I said. Therefore, I'm not expecting any woman to come. Any woman that eventually come may be because she wants to get the drugs for her husband or her loved ones. We are going to test you with our computerized diagnosing machine to know exactly the causes of your own problem before we embark on the treatment. After this thorough investigation, you take your drug as prescribed. You will never remain the same in Jesus' name. I am not God, but I am created for a purpose. Organ and Madam, traditional medicine are still working fine like in the olden days. That is why you see our forefathers marry more than one wife during their own time because their power is more than what a single wife can handle and they don't play with traditional medicine. As I used to say, root and herbs are free gift from God and they are benefit for the mankind. Call me on 070-
5: When you enter inside the premises, make sure you see stand number 18.
1: Oh, Baba Stand Way,
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5: If you forget my name, don't forget my stand number. Don't let anybody convince you. Make sure you enter inside and look for stand number 18. Our people said, no smoke without fire. Until I call your way again, bye for now.

0: 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My name na Togoman, aka Mr. Stop Using Eyeglasses and See Clear. I dey stand number 5. Stand number 5 for the Herbal Trade Fair where they shell now for inside ESBS Independent Layout, Enugu City. My phone number na 080-23-22-2244. Why people they call me the king of eye service? Na because I they handle all eye wahala, and from my grandpapa, na him I get him. Na him and be the work away with the do of our family to challenge any kind of eye problem. I be elder, away don't see many things for life. And na drink, you go drink our medicine. I no go give you any medicine away you go drop for inside your eye. Wait till be those things away you they feel for inside your eyes. Your eyes they scratch you. I be you know they see well, especially for night. You go they see rainbow every time. You know they see the mark away day for your eye. Sometimes na accident they cause this kind of eye wahala. Sometimes self na bad belle people away no want see good thing reach your domot. You know they see clear abi na water they drop for your eyes every time abi it they make you feel headache and you no go sleep for night. Sometimes self you no go know which one na 500 naira abi and 100 naira. Whether your eye problem and a glaucoma, cataract, pterygium, short sight, double vision abi and a eye poison, I beg no sit down look make you die for silence. Always they go look for expert hand, go check your eye condition. And if any medicine away you take no give you better result until he reach 5 hours, I beg my brother or my sister no use them again. Just waka go meet person who is sabi treat eye problem. Remember say my name na Togoman, the king of eye service, aka Mr. Stop Using Eyeglasses and See Clear. I dare stand number 5, stand 5 for the Herbal Trade Fair. Make sure say them check your eyes well before they give you any medicine. I get this kind eye wahala before, but na God power and research away I do well help me overcome them. I beg papa mama no sit down look make your eye spoil oh. This wahala no go allow you enjoy life at all. You no go fit go anywhere. You no go fit drive motor. Infection wey don't tay for body fit cause this wahala for your eyes. Remember say na eye we fit use make money and see better tomorrow. I get computer where I go carry test every 5 person wey first waka come my stand every day free of charge. I beg as you dey come make you bring coconut and white handkerchief. That power wey make water enter coconut wey nobody sabi go make you see clear. All our medicine and na drink. We no go put anything inside your eyes. Our phone number now 080-23-22-2244. I go take them again 080-23-22-2244. Plenty sugar for person body fit cause eye wahala. Dirty water away enter person eye fit cause eye wahala. Soap water away where they enter eye fit cause eye wahala. Plenty things fit cause this problem. And now he make I advise say make you they go see person with sabi eye treatment. Make it test your eyes to know what it cause your eye wahala. No forget say I dey stand 5 and my name na Togoman, the king of eye service, aka Mr. Stop Using Eyeglasses and See Clear. We know say the eyes be oga kwata kwata for body because without the eyes you no go fit waka alone go anywhere. All eyes wahala go better and you go see well again. Baba and mama, we go sure see better tomorrow. Amen.
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0: Standby generator, no power failure. Good day, listener. My name is Chief Asiwaju. I am the chief consultant of Libidon Naturalist Care, where everybody sabi as Baba Standby Generator, no power failure. My telephone number is 080-3652-4489. I don't come as my first time in Enugu State with the only one thing where I sabi, where be treatment of only men related problem, that is to say inability of a man to achieve last and strong balance erection for normal satisfaction with their partner. Right now, I am participating at the ongoing ABBA exhibition taking place inside ESBS compound where I occupy stand 14. I say stand number 14. Some of things where they cause power failure for a man. Number one, diabetes and some of food where we they eat and drink, excessive use of alcohol, old age, chronic pie, jedi, where be too much sugar for body, where they make anus they come out with a serious pain and waist pain. Number two, prostate enlargement, where they cause frequent or delay urination. Abi you they notice blood stain inside your piece, so old urine reach toilet na wahala, and you they piss like a 4 to 5 times before daybreak. Or you dey piss with a pipe. All these things fit cause power failure for a man. Number three, STD, long time infection, where they cause body weakness, quick ejaculation, loss of urge and feeling for a woman, inching of the body, movement like a worm, rashes all over the body, or one of your damn egg bigger than one. Abi you be man where your production water don't turn to water, it ain't low in quality, or it dey come small, or it not dey come at all, my brother. This may be the reason why your madam never become mama bomboy. Make una come out for body proper check and solution. I occupy stand 14. I say stand number 14. Or call 080-3652-2489. Abi you think say na old age be your own wahala. I congratulate all my fellow men as I come to Enugu with the secret of my standby generator herbal remedy, where I dey give to my fellow men to use with bitter cola. Within 24 hours, you will salute for job well done. You go there on 24/7 standby. No power failure again. We have 7 things that make people call us men. 4 day up, 3 day down. If any of this fame block, now that time you will see say your male organ they go inside like a small picking. Oh, my dear brother, don't let this to limit you as a man. I'm always say if a man no feel satisfied his lover, can't they use different type of manpower? Example be like alternator of motor where you get problem, where you can't they change battery. Changing battery cannot solve the problem until you change the alternator where they cause wahala for the car. That is implied to your case. Don't forget, I only specialize on men related problem. I have both traditional tests and latest computerizing detecting machine to check your body before any medication. My name is Chief Asiwaju, aka Baba Standby Generator. 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Bye for now.
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4: 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Or the piss self go dey drop small. 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Waist pain, even pie. When you want shit, blood go dey come out. 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
8: 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My name is Chief Asiwaju. I am the chief consultant of Libidon Naturalist Care, where everybody sabi as Baba Standby Generator, no power failure. My telephone number is 08036522489. I don't come as my first time in Enugu State with the only one thing where I sabi, where be treatment of only men-related problem. That is to say, inability of a man to achieve last and strong balance erection for normal satisfaction with their partner. Right now, I am participating at the ongoing ABBA exhibition taking place inside ESBS compound where I occupy stand 14. I say stand number 14. Some of things where they cause power failure for a man. Number one, diabetes and some of food where they eat and drink. Excessive use of alcohol. Old age, chronic pie, jedi, where be too much sugar for body, where they make anus they come out with a serious pain and waist pain. Number two, prostate enlargement, where they cause frequent or delayed urination. Abi, you dey notice blood stain inside your piss. To hold urine reach toilet na wahala, and you dey piss like a 4 to 5 times before daybreak, or you dey piss with a pipe. All these things fit cause power failure for a man. Number three, STD, long time infection, where they cause body weakness, quick ejaculation, loss of urge and feeling for a woman, inching of the body, movement like a worm, rashes all over the body, or one of your damn egg bigger than one. Abi, you be man where your production water don't turn to water, it ain't low in quality, or it dey come small, or it no dey come at all, my brother. This may be the reason why your madam never become mama bomboy. Make una come out for body proper checkup and solution. I occupy stand 14. I say stand number 14. Or call 08036522489. Abi, you think say na old age be your own wahala? I congratulate all my fellow men as I come to Enugu with the secret of my standby generator ABBA remedy, where I dey give to my fellow men to use with bitter cola. Within 24 hours, you will salute for job well done. You go there on 24/7 standby, no power failure again. We have 7 fame that make people call us men. 4 days up, 3 days down. If any of this fame block, now that time you will see say your male organ they go inside like a small pikin. Oh, my dear brother, don't let this to limit you as a man. I'm always say if a man no feel satisfied his lover, come they use different type of manpower. Example be like alternator sort of motor where you get problem when you come to change battery. Changing battery cannot solve the problem until you change the alternator where they cause wahala for the car. That is implied to your case. Don't forget, I only specialize on main related problem. I have both traditional tests and latest computerizing detecting machine to check your body before any medication. My name is Chief Asiwaju, aka Baba Standby Generator. I dey stand 14, stand number 14, inside ESBS compound. 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Standby Generator, no power failure. Bye for now.
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10: 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This message na from Prince Oba Ayodele, Action Koboko, the man energy. I am a tradomedical herbal specialist from Abeokuta, Ogun State, and I handle only man erectile related problems. So if you be man, we no fit maintain correct strong balance and lasting erection for a good time satisfaction with your partner when it is time for action as a result of total loss of urge of feelings for woman, weakness of erection, quick ejaculation at point of play, your body they do rise and fall, abi you know they even rise at all. If you do any small thing at sharp sharp, you don't tire, abi you wake up for morning for your body to stand up strong and active like your fellow man on our Allah, abi you be man who will get problem with the quality and quantity of your semen production, you get low sperm count, watery sperm, abi absence of sperm cells, that is your body no they produce any water at all to impregnate your partner, make una worry no more, because Prince Oba Ayodele, Action Koboko, the king of man problems, don't land with complete body body checkup equipment plus better natural herbal medicine to help all man body dey strong and active kakaraka as a complete man. I dey for inside ESBS radio compound for independent layout to Enugu. I occupy stand number four, Prince Ayodele, Action Kuboko, the man energy. Stand number four. My telephone number na is 070-665-9001. Abi you be man, we carry big body, but your engine is small past your age, or you notice it say one or the two of your down egg, the biggie pass the other, make una come out too. Abi you de pee 3 to 6 times before they break, or you no fit urinate freely because of pain or delayed urination, or you notice bloody stain inside your urine, you no fit old pee for body reach toilet, any small thing you don't pee for body. Abi you de pee with support of pipe as a result of prostate or urinary tract infection. Abi you get diabetes, maybe high blood sugar. Abi you get pile where they cause pain and bloody stain if you want toilet. Or you get vein problems like stroke, paralysis, serious accident around your waist or spine where affect any of the vein where they supply power down to your manly functions. Abi you get any kind of bacteria infection, make una come out too. Abi you be man of 50 to 70 years and above where they claim say I be old man na age make me weak. My brother, no be so, as age no stop you from enjoying yourself if you are physically fit enough. I advise all man to stop taking unnecessary hard drugs or manpower, all in the name of enjoyment. It is never a solution to your weakness at all. Come out. My Enugu office day beside Castle Majestic Hotel, Ogui Road, Enugu. For Unsoka, we day for Odenigbo Road, opposite Ebano Plaza, Unsoka. And for inside ESBS radio compound, me, Prince Oba Ayodele, Action Kuboko, the king of man problems, I tanda for stand number four. My telephone number na is
11: 0706655 9001 0706655 9001 0701 0706655 9001 0701 0706655 9001 0706655 9001 0706655 9001 0706655 9001 0706655 9001 0706655 9001 0706655 9001 0706655 9001 0706655 9001 0706655 9001 0706655 9001 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

Yeah, I miss my brother and I miss my friend. I did hear they wonder why your life could end. 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Be this life longer, but you left me with trauma. Life is not the same. It's a mega man, I want to don't be late. It's one of the greatest to be from all of my fate. If any nigga, I'm over what I later became.

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2: 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The Bathroom is here again and bigger after the day's hustle. Now to step down with your guys over a cold, refreshing life. Enjoy 2 bottles of life and get instant 400 naira airtime plus a raffle ticket for a chance to be one of the 3 lucky winners of 250,000 naira every week. So okata your guys, gather your favorite bar, and you could be the next big winner. 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
2: 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With Desperados, the beer with a Latin vibe. 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